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1: Your car, Stuart Highway, Woolner Road, and again at Backett Road, us Tiger Brennan driver, Woolner Road and McMinn and Cavanagh Streets in the Darwin CBD. And a heads up, surface repair night works will be taking place on Kirkland Road heading towards Palmerston. The works will take place from 8pm tonight until 5am tomorrow morning. Kirkland Road will remain open during the works, but there will be traffic management and signage in place. KFC snack hack update. Hash browns are here for a limited time. 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Jack is back on Hot 100 this afternoon from 1pm.
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2: Taking a look at today's weather, it is going to be a mostly sunny one out there with some light winds around. Tops of 35 across the city, 35 in the rural areas, 34 degrees in Katherine. And your next low tide, 2.8 metres, that's at 2 o'clock this afternoon. And a high tide of 6.4 metres at 7.35 tonight.
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0: 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Hey, Selena Gomez and some Bruno Mars on the other side of this. 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

0: Post Malone with Circles on Hot 100, the top end's best music. 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Got you sorted right through until 1 o'clock, doing it for Precision Marine. Right now, we're giving you the chance to pick up a double in-season pass to catch The Devil Wears Prada 2.
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0: Yes, after almost 20 years, after Runway Magazine ruled the world, Miranda, Andy, Emily and Nigel return in the long-awaited sequel that brings the style, power and sass back to New York with even higher heels. Now, if you want to catch this one, which is in cinemas right now, I've got your chance to pick up a double pass. All you got to do is give me a call, 8941 1001. First caller through will pick themselves up that double pass to catch The Devil Wears Prada 2 in cinemas right now. Okay, catch it at Event and BCC Cinemas. Still to come, tunes from Sabrina Carpenter as well as some Bon Jovi. So don't go anywhere. You're on Hot.
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0: 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You've got Zai with you. We're just coming up to 11. On the other side, got this one from Live. And some Pink as well. That is on the other side in the latest in national news and sports, so don't go anywhere. 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
16: AFL club Collingwood's reportedly made an early approach to troubled Brisbane superstar Lachie Neale, hoping he might be tempted to change sides next season. Some of the world's top tennis stars have blasted the prize money at this month's French Open, despite the overall pot climbing to more than $100 million. Yannick Sinner, who's made more than $25 million in prize money alone, is among those saying the event doesn't pay enough. And Man City's EPL title hopes have been dealt a blow, drawing 3-3 with Everton this morning.
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18: Taking a look at today's weather, it is going to be a mostly sunny one out there with some light winds around. Tops of 35 across the city, 35 in the rural areas, 34 degrees in Catherine. And your next low tide, 2.8 metres, that's at 2 o'clock this afternoon. And a high tide of 6.4 metres at 7.35 tonight.
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Smith, stay if you want to dance on Hot 100, the top end's best music. You got Zai with you. I've got you covered right through until 1 o'clock. We are doing it for Precision Marine, so find them at 7 Devaney Road in Pinelands. Now, don't forget.

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0: Lost Frequencies with Callum Scott. Where are you now on Hot 100, the top end's best music? You got Zai with you. I've got you covered right through until 1 o'clock. We're doing it for Precision Marine. Right now, though, I'm giving you the chance to pick yourself up some tickets to get over to X Golf and Hey Caddy for a bit of fun. Yes, that's right. If you want to get in there and do a one-hour sim or play 18 holes of mini golf with you and three of your friends, well, I have your chance right now. All you got to do is give me a call, 8941 1001, and the first caller through will score themselves this pass. All right, now, I mean, it is dry season. We're getting into the point now where, you know, people are going to be hitting the golf course and wanting to show off a bit, but why not go in there and just have a little bit of practice before you go out onto the golf course? I know I need to do that. I went out there yesterday and played and I absolutely embarrassed myself. But again, I've got a one-hour sim hire up for grabs or a 18 holes for four people at Hey Caddy, okay? So give me a call, 8941 1001, and swing into the NT's Ultimate Entertainment, X-Golf and Hey Caddy Palmerston. 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Still to come, tunes from Budgera as well as some JoJo's, so don't go anywhere. You're on Hot.
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0: the top end's best music, Hot 100. You've got Zai with you. We're just coming up to midday. On the other side, we've got your lunchtime throwbacks, like some Arrested Development.
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0: And some Sonic as well. 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It's the Top End's best music. It's Hot 100. Good morning.
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13: Hey there, I'm Jackie Lim. The Reserve Bank is due to announce its next interest rate decision within hours, with many tipping another hike. Economists say there's a strong chance the RBA will deliver a 0.25% rise, bringing the cash rate to 4.35%. Kate Brown from Compare Club says mortgage holders feeling the pinch should be checking for better deals on their health insurance and energy bills.
14: People are telling us at the moment they're going to cut back on groceries, they're going to cut back on kids' swimming lessons. And while cutting back on those things is necessary, what we do sees people not reviewing those big bills.
13: The man accused of abducting and killing Kumanjari little baby is facing court today, charged with murder. 47-year-old Jefferson Lewis was arrested on Thursday night, then flown from Alice Springs to Darwin following the riots that erupted after his capture. Four Aussies are among the passengers on a cruise ship that's dealing with a deadly outbreak of hantavirus. The ship is being held off the West African coast after the deaths of three people. Passengers have been ordered to remain in their cabins to prevent the possible spread of the disease. Donald Trump won't confirm if the ceasefire between the US and Iran is still in place after both sides fired in the Strait of Hormuz, while the president has also dismissed polls that show Americans disapprove of the war as fake news. And Dolly Parton has been forced to cancel her Las Vegas residency because of health concerns, although the singer's reassured fans she's okay.
15: I'm responding really well to meds and treatments, and I'm improving every day.
13: In sport, Lions co-captain Hugh McCluggage says they'll no doubt be beefing up security after a parent of an Oz kicker took a photo of the club's whiteboard and shared it online. The board listed strengths and weaknesses of their Essendon opponents. McCluggage says it was never meant to be public.
16: We'll learn from it. Privacy and security needs to be lifted around the place.
13: And Panthers star Jack Cogger is looking at a week on the sidelines, the utility facing a suspension over a high tackle in the side's win over the Sea Eagles on Sunday night. That's the latest in news and sport.
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18: Taking a look at today's weather, it is going to be a mostly sunny one out there with some light winds around. Tops of 35 across the city, 35 in the rural areas, 34 degrees in Katherine. And your next low tide, 2.8 metres. That's at 2 o'clock this afternoon, and a high tide of 6.4 metres at 7.35 tonight.
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0: Alex Warren with Fever Dream on Hot 100, the top end's best music. You got Zai with you. I've got you covered right through until 1 o'clock. We're doing it for Precision Marine. And we're giving you the chance to win an around-the-world trip plus $15,000 spending money.
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0: Destination unknown. Yes, I'll tell you what, this is probably one of the biggest prizes we've given away at Hot 100 for many, many years now. But I'll tell you what, how would you like to win yourself flights around the world plus $15,000 worth of spending money? You can hit up all the great places. We're talking things like Disneyland, Machu Picchu. You could be walking down through the streets of London, or you could be making your way through the pyramids of Egypt. Now, I'll tell you what, this could be yours. 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Hey, you got the Kid Laroi and some Sabrina Carpenter on the other side of this. You're on Hot.
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0: That's the way you are on Hot 100, the top end's best music. You got Zai with you. Let's jump into this one. Are you ready? Are you ready? Do this now. Zai's gigs, who's touring the country and making announcements. Yes, now it appears that the Spin Doctors have cancelled their Australian tour. If you want to call me, baby, just go ahead now. And if you... Now, they were set to be here in Australia in 2 weeks' time. However, though, they have cancelled. In a message to ticket holders, promoters Destroy All Lines confirmed that the May run has been scrapped due to unexpected logistical shifts and circumstances. Now, the band added they're incredibly grateful for their support for fans across Australia and New Zealand, and they're working a way to come back as soon as they possibly can. Now, of course, they did rise to fame with their 1991 album Pocketful of Kryptonite, and they were set to be touring Australia for the first time in many years to perform that album live. Okay, 35th year anniversary on that one. Still to come, tunes from Bruno Mars and some Olivia Dean, so don't go anywhere. You're on Hot 100.
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10: Hi, it's BB Humphrey from iHeart's Your News Now podcast with your news headlines. Mortgage holders brace for yet another interest rate hike this afternoon. Two marine rescuers will be remembered as heroes after a boating accident off New South Wales. Four Aussies are on board a cruise ship with a suspected outbreak of a virus. And celebs take centre stage in New York at the Met Gala. This year's dress code, fashion is art. Get your news when you want it. 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
11: In sport, Port assistant coach Hamish Hartlett says despite the showdown heartbreak, their new game plan under Josh Carr is standing up against the best teams.
12: We always approach things with a lot of optimism and positivity. Our game plan as a whole is clearly working.
11: The Power now turning attentions to the Bulldogs for Friday night. And some of the world's top tennis stars have blasted the prize money at this month's French Open, despite the overall pot climbing to more than $100 million. Yannick Sinner, who's made more than $25 million in prize money alone, among those saying the event isn't paying enough. That's the latest in news and sport.
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14: Our next low tide of 2.8 metres will be at 2 p.m, followed by our next high tide of 6.4 metres at 7.35 later this evening. The rest of today is looking mostly sunny with some light winds around. Tomorrow's going to be mostly sunny as well, with tops of 34 in Darwin, 33 in the rural area and 33 in Katherine.
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0: You're on Hot 100, hanging out with Jackie this afternoon. I hope you had a brilliant long weekend, and if you were working through it, I hope it was all right as well, guys. We are doing today's show with Darwin Mazda. I'm going to be with you till about 5 o'clock today. Now, we have a bunch of things that we're going to continue giving away throughout the week, including in-season passes to the Devil Wears Prada. Yes, you best believe it. I've got heaps of those to give away, and I know you guys are super keen on them. We've also got family passes to give away to the Gold Coast Suns game versus St Kilda, which is going to be huge. I know many of you are keen for that, so we'll talk a little bit about that later on. Plus, I've got lots to tell you about regarding my weekend. It was large. It was fun. It started off at the one and only Winelli Hotel at around about 5 p.m. on Friday with my beloved aunt from the Hot 100 Brekkie Show. You can imagine, yeah, what kind of afternoon that was. Anyway, it's going to be a big day today, so let's rip in. You're on Hot 100. This place is jumping
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2: Bali belly, I've still got it. 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I'm like, dry season's just started. 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

0: You're on Hot 100, hanging out with Jackie this afternoon. Now, yesterday we kicked off another massive promotion. This is super, super exciting. We are giving you the chance to win an around-the-world trip with flights for two plus $15,000 cash. This is unreal. This is life-changing. 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Now, there's a bunch of posts already floating in via our Hot 100 socials, so thanks so much. If you have got around it, make sure you jump online, though, and submit it via our website. It's Hot 100s around the world and 15K thanks to Domino's Pizza. Now, I have done my fair share of travelling. I've been very, very, very lucky. I've tried to dedicate a big chunk of my life to that as it brings me so much joy and makes me happy. And I just feel like it's one of those things that you could spend the rest of your life doing. There's so many nooks and crannies of this wonderful planet that we can explore. So if I won this, what would I do? I'd maybe spend the 15K on flights to do like a Southeast Asia trip and hit some spots that I haven't been to. I'd also like to go to Sri Lanka. That'd be heaps of fun. Just try to make the most of, that money and as many different places as I possibly, could smash within that time. Anyways, let me know your thoughts, guys. Let's daydream together. This prize, it could be yours after all. Hey, you're on Hot 100.
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0: 100. Hanging out with Jackie this afternoon. Now, coming up after the break, we've got some more tunes on the way. A bit of Benson Boone, some Mark Morrison, the lovely Whitney Houston, plus this one from Van Halen. This song was released many moons ago in 1984, and it became the band's only number one hit on the Billboard Hot 100. The iconic synth riff almost didn't happen, this bit. Yep. Eddie Van Halen wrote it years earlier, but some people in the band weren't overly keen because they thought it was too much and the keyboards were too pop and blah, blah, blah, blah, blah. Anyways, it marked a huge shift for Van Halen because they were known for their hard rock guitar riffs. And this song put synthesizers front and center. Sorry, if you love a synth, if you know what I'm talking about, you'll understand exactly what I mean. And if you don't, maybe search them. You'll be interested in it. Hey, you're on Hot 100. This place is jumping
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3: 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Oh, no, we'll be rooting for you. Damn it. Chris, got thank it. You very much. On you, mate. Thank you very much. It's Friday. Oh,
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0: Hey there, I'm Jackie Lim. There are warnings of a recession today, no matter the Reserve Bank's rates decision. The markets have priced in another 0.25% rise, which would take the cash rate to 4.35%. Market research company Roy Morgan believes Australia will be plunged into a recession, even suggesting we may already be in one. The man accused of abducting and killing Kumanjai little baby has been excused from appearing in court in Alice Springs. 47-year-old Jefferson Lewis is facing three charges, including one count of murder, after the 5-year-old girl was found dead. The case will return to court on July 30. Fresh flight disruptions amid drone attacks in the Middle East. The ceasefire between the US and Iran on shaky ground, with both sides firing off in the Strait of Hormuz overnight. Some flights bound for Dubai have been diverted, while hundreds of others have been cancelled. A growing number of Aussie families are struggling to make ends meet. The Salvation Army launching its Red Shield appeal today, hoping to raise $41 million by the end of June. The Salvo's Major Bruce Harmer says their research shows many families are struggling to afford the basics.
15: 41% of those surveyed said that they have infants. They can't afford nappies or formula for them. And 35% of parents couldn't afford to visit a doctor, a dentist or an optometrist for their children.
0: And Cameron Diaz and Benji Madden have announced the arrival of their third child. The Good Charlotte rocker taking to Instagram to share they've named their new son Nautis. The pair also share 6-year-old daughter Radix and 2-year-old son Cardinal. In sport, the Italian Open gets underway today in Rome with a couple of Aussies in action in the first round. Talia Gibson takes to the court tonight, while Daria Kasatkina and Alexei Popyrin begin their campaigns tomorrow. And the West Tigers have completed a $10 million spending spree in the space of a week. Jareem Bulla has put pen to paper on a 4-year contract, which will see him remain at the club until the end of 2030. It comes off the back of the club extending both Terrell and Taylan May on multi-million dollar deals. That's the latest in news and sport.
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0: Our next low tide, or it's currently happening at the moment, of 2.8 metres is at 2 p.m, followed by our next high tide of 6.4 metres at 7.35 later on. The rest of today is looking mostly sunny. We've got light winds around as well. Tops of 34 tomorrow in Darwin, 33 in the rural area tomorrow, and 33 in Katherine. Tomorrow should be nice and sunny as well. It's been beautiful lately.
18: 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Hot 100.

You're on Hot 100. Now, the Beer Can Regatta is incoming. It's on its way on the 28th of June. I know that seems like ages away. However, it'll creep up on us like many things do here in the dry season. Now, actually, there's a timestamp here. It's 53 days away, 19 hours and 41 minutes. So if you are counting down, super exciting times. Myself and a bunch of the Hot 100 crew are looking for cans. So if you've got some, I guess, tins, some leftover bevies that you're ready to get rid of, please let us know. Reach out. The more, the merrier. Surprisingly, believe it or not, it's actually quite hard to get a bunch of cans from us at the moment. No one seems to be drinking that much, which I don't think's always been the case. However, it's, the current state of the Hot 100 staff, believe it or not. So if you are drinking, if you've got a bunch of recycling cans or cans to be recycled sitting around, please reach out, 8941 1001. If you're building your own boat for Beer Can Regatta, that's okay. But if you do have a lot of cans sitting around, be our guest. We'd love to have as many as possible. And in the meantime, we're going to try and smash as many as possible as well. Now, coming up after the break, I've got some exciting news regarding my fishing trip that went down on the weekend. I didn't catch a fish. I know. But I caught a bunch of trees, which is very exciting. I'll tell you more about it very soon.

You're on Hot 100, hanging out with Jackie this afternoon. Now, I just had a cup of coffee. I'm sorry, guys. I feel like I was a little bit haggard from my long weekend. I didn't do anything too crazy, but I did lots of adventuring, which I'm going to fill you in on very shortly. That adventuring, or some of that adventuring, involves me attempting to catch a barra. So many of you got behind me, so thank you so much. However, I do have some unfortunate news, but I'll share that with you very, very, very soon. Coming up after the break, however, we do have some more tunes on the way. A bit of Miles Smith and Niall Horan, some Red Hot Chili Peppers. My goodness gracious me. I would love to say it's a Monday, but it's definitely Tuesday. My words aren't coming out. We've also got this one on the way from Ed Sheeran and Budra. Go on.

0: I love the fact that they got to work together as well. Boudreaux is a young First Nations dude. He's worked closely with many different Australian artists, including Matt Corby, Alicia Keys, who isn't an Australian artist, but is someone that is absolutely massive, an international act. His voice is often described as soulful but modern, blending R&B, pop and gospel influences. So working with Ed Sheeran would have been absolutely insane. What an incredible opportunity. Anyways, I like both of these artists because I think they've built careers on authentic storytelling rather than flashy production, let's be real. They both started super young through grassroots support plus digital platforms. And I just think it's so amazing that they got to work together. Hey, that's coming up very soon. Plus, we're going to talk about the outcome of my first attempt, my first proper attempt to catch a barra.
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3: Hello there. Works are causing eastbound delays on Tiger Brennan Drive just south of Wishart Road. There's also works on Roystonia Avenue between Terry Drive and Lambrick Avenue. And Linko Road remains closed between Palmerston Hospital and the end of the road for works. Jackpot win for start with as little as $2. With a massive $40 million jackpot on the line every 3 minutes, why wait? 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

0: You're on Hot 100, hanging out with Jackie this afternoon. Now, I had a massive long weekend. Didn't really do anything that naughty, I guess you could say, which is a little bit out of character, but I did do a lot of adventuring, lots of exploring. Went down to Edith Falls with the boys from the Hot 100 Brekkie Show. Went out to Adelaide River with Jimmy from Hooked in the NT. Made it all the way out to Winelli Hotel on Friday afternoon. That's pretty self-explanatory. Anyways, I did want to talk to you, though, about my attempt to catch a barra. I didn't quite make it on Saturday afternoon. Jimmy, the wonderful Jimmy from Hooked in the NT, took me out to the Adelaide River for a rather large afternoon, and I unfortunately didn't secure a barra, but that's okay. It's just gotten me so much more excited and G'd up to get out there and to keep fishing. So if you want to take me, please let me be your guest. I just want to get fishing. I want to get out there. I want to catch this bloody barra. Now, I'm sure many of you are wondering what the verdict is. Basically, Jimmy, sweet Jimmy, caught 14 barramundi on Saturday afternoon in the Adelaide River. A lot of people, there was a fair bit of speculation saying he won't catch anything, you won't catch anything, blah, blah, blah, blah, blah. But he caught 14 barramundi. Me, on the other hand, I think I was talking too much and it wasn't my day. I just wasn't ready to catch a barra yet. But I caught zero. Yes, that's right. Anyways, one thing that I did find rather funny and I probably should have thought about before was peeing on the boat with my colleague. I don't know if you saw my post on Saturday, but here's what I said.
1: Hey, it's me, Jackie. I'm about to go fishing with Jimmy. And I've just realised what happens when I need to wee. Like, do I wee off the side of the boat in front of my colleague? Is that what we're doing on the Adelaide River today? With all the crocs? Like, do I just hang me bum off the boat? Help.
0: So many of you got back to me, so thank you so much. There's a lot to say, I guess, about spending quality time with a colleague that you haven't spent much time with, let alone having to pee off the side of his boat. A bunch of you sent me messages. Tilly said, we on him. That's nice. Naomi said, yes, that's exactly what you do. This made me piss my pants laughing, and I tell you what, I needed it. Rick said, go to Bunnings and buy a 20-litre bucket to sit on. Oh, my gosh. And Therese said, get a shiwi. Greg said bucket over the back of the boat. Anyways, you guys, you're full of ideas. So thank you so much for being involved. I will catch a barra at some point, whether it's this week, next week, or in the foreseeable future. It's happening, okay? You're on Hot.
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0: The 2026 Garwin Cup Carnival is just 60 days away, and there's a cracking deal on right now. 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Now, I've been the last 2 years, and it has been an absolute hoot, so make sure you make the most of it. It's your last chance, Darwin. 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
14: Hi, it's Phoebe Humphrey from iHeart's Your News Now podcast with your news headlines. Mortgage holders brace for yet another interest rate hike this afternoon. Two marine rescuers will be remembered as heroes after a boating accident off New South Wales. Four Aussies are on board a cruise ship with a suspected outbreak of a virus. And celebs take centre stage in New York at the Met Gala. This year's dress code, fashion is art. 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
15: In sport, footy commentator Kane Corns has been forced to step down from his role on the All-Australian selection panel. The axing comes amid Sportsbet's policy change, no longer employing officials from any code. It follows the saga involving AFL umpire Nick Foote and Port's Zach Butters. Adelaide's confirmed skipper Jordan Dawson will play against Richmond on Sunday. He's returned to training after missing the showdown in the wake of a family tragedy. And Panther star Jack Cogger will spend at least a week on the sidelines. He's facing suspension over a high tackle in the side's win over the Sea Eagles on Sunday night. That's the latest in news and sport.
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16: A pretty cruisy run across Darwin at this stage. No major dramas to report if you're heading into and out of the city. Traffic moving nicely along Tiger Brenner Drive and the Stuart Highway. Roadworks, though, on Rostonia Avenue between Terry Drive and Lambrick Avenue in Palmerston allow some extra time to get through there. Australia's biggest Keno jackpot is yours for the taking with $40 million on the line every 3 minutes. Your dream win could be just one play away. Download the Keno Go app today. 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
15: Our next high tide of 6.4 metres will be at 7:30 p.m, followed by our next low tide of 1.5 metres at 2:30 tomorrow morning. The rest of today is looking mostly sunny with some light winds around. Tomorrow is set to be mostly sunny as well, with tops of 34 in Darwin, 33 in the rural area and 33 in Katherine.
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0: You're on Hot 100, hanging out with Jackie this afternoon. Now, we've been giving away in-season passes to the Devil Wears Prada over the last couple of weeks. Devil Wears Prada number 2. Mum and Dad went and saw it on the weekend in Bris Vegas. They said it was great. They said it's pretty different to the original one. But if you are a fan regardless and if you want to go to the flicks, give me a bell. If you haven't heard the trailer, here's what it sounds like.
1: So I used to have your job.
2: Or a bunch of pieces from the Chanel collection that year.
3: You still have all of it?
2: No, I gave it away.
3: This is you. Who gives away Chanel?
4: You are here to help us through our current scandal.
3: But I did not hire you.
4: Won't you take the train, dear?
2: I'm going to make something of this job.
3: You could write an expose.
4: May the bridges I burn light my way.
3: Wait.
4: I hope that's not what you're wearing tonight. That's all.
0: Ooh, how exciting. Now, if you want to grab some tickets or scrab, whatever you like. Sorry, I'm trying my best to put my words together, but they're rolling out and doing whatever the bloody hell they want. Anyways, give me a bell. 8941 1001. These in-season passes aren't going to last forever, so give me a bell.

0: You're on Hot 100, driving home with Jackie today. Now, we're giving away in-season passes to the Devil Wears Prada. We've got Irene on the line. Let's see how she's going. Hey, mate, how are you?
1: Good.
0: That's good. Do you want to go?
1: Yes, I do want to go.
0: You want to go? You want to go to the movies?
1: Yes, well, I want to go to that movie.
0: Yeah, okay. The Devil Wears Prada 2. I can grab you some tickets if you like.
1: I'd love that. Thanks.
0: Too easy. Now, I have been asking people what they think about territory fashion. How would you describe our fashion up here?
1: Colourful, cheerful, better than anywhere else.
0: Oh, yes, mate. Love that. Okay, good. As for that, you can get colourful and cheerful and go to the movies.
1: Absolutely.
0: Awesome, Irene. Well, I'll send you over some tickets, okay?
1: Yeah, cool.
0: All right, okay. Have a great afternoon.
1: Thank you.
0: Okay, bye. Bye. Yeehaw. I've got some more. So give me a call, 8941 1001. We're talking territory fashion. I do think it's colourful. When I talk about territory fashion to people, I often lean into the footy shorts, the ringer tops, the trucker hats, the pluggers, etc. Sorry, thongs, whatever you call them up here. But our fashion is, it's light, it's fun, it's colourful. We have to adapt to our climate. So yeah, you got that on point, Irene. Good job. Now give me a call. As I said, I've got plenty more where that came from, and I'm also going to be giving away tickets to the AFL in the 4 o'clock hour. You are on Hot 100.
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2: Still cruising out there at this stage. No major issues to report. The run into and out of the city, relatively drama-free. If you're heading around the airport at McMillan's Road and Baggett Road, it's looking relatively good. There are some roadworks happening through Rostonia Avenue between Terry Drive and Lambrick Avenue in Palmerston. Allow time as it builds around there. Sushi Hub has it all for Mother's Day. Sushi bouquet, sushi boxes, or just order party platters to give mum a break. Sushi Hub, so fresh, so good, so eat now. 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

0: Current Hot 100, hanging out with Jackie this afternoon. Now, that was a bit of Harry Styles with American Girls. I'm not going to lie, I think that's the first time I've heard that song. So I did a bit of investigating. I think he may be singing about Zoe Kravitz, which is his boo, his lovely lady. And she's an American girl. She's an American actress, the daughter of Lenny Kravitz as well. And she's a cougar. 6 years older than Harry. There you go. Interesting. Anyways, they're a cute couple, and I reckon that song is all about her. Now, I did want to talk about the Nightcliffe Seabreeze Festival. It is here this weekend. I just find this so crazy. Nightcliffe Seabreeze Festival was the first time I ever did an outside broadcast in Darwin. It also marks, my anniversary of being in Darwin. I will and would have been here for 2 years as of this weekend. So I love it. It's very special to me for so many different reasons. It's Darwin's annual welcome party for the dry season, and it's an absolute top-end classic. Stretching along the stunning 2 kilometre run of the Nightcliffe foreshore, this family-friendly festival takes over the cliffs, takes over the parks, it takes over the pool, the jetty and the beaches with music, art, culture, food and community. I just love it so much, and I'm so stoked that we get to be there this Friday afternoon. And I'm also going to be there throughout the entire weekend as well. Now, this year's special. It's their 21st birthday. Born in 2005, it is by far grown into one of the most loved community events. So if you are free this weekend, if you want to immerse yourself in some awesome music, some dancing, if you want to see sand sculptors take over the shoreline and creative makers and community groups do their things with a bunch of stores, stories and handmade treasures, make sure you head on down. It is all happening over 3 golden afternoons and evenings, including Friday, Saturday and Sunday, which is this weekend, running from Sunset Park through Nightcliffe Jetty, the pool, Kite Surfers Corner and down to Nightcliffe Park as well. So if you need more information, jump online, head to the Nightcliffe Seabreeze website. It's going to be huge. Let's celebrate this monumental occasion and come on down and say good day to myself. I'll be there Friday afternoon. Hey, you're on Hot.
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0: You're on Hot 100, hanging out with Jackie this afternoon. Now, I'm just sitting here reminiscing on my long weekend. It was great. Something that I guess I found out on the weekend that was groundbreaking for me was the definition of dunch. I'm not sure if you've heard of it before, but it's a highly evolved human meal schedule where you look at the clock, realize that you've missed lunch and it's too early for dinner. And instead of making responsible choices, you kind of merge them into one glorious in-between feast. And the Adelaide River Adelaide River Inn was on yesterday for dunch. It was unreal. If you're ever coming back from adventures and you feel like dunch, you've missed lunch, but you don't want to wait until dinner, trust me, go there. It was out of this world. Anyways, I'm clearly still thinking about food. It's perfect dunch time now, actually, if you do feel like it. Now, coming up after the break, we are going to catch up with the lovely Judy. She's going to jump on the show to talk about breast cancer awareness. They've got a forum taking place next Saturday, the 16th of May. This is for all kinds of things regarding breast cancer, so make sure you stick around. It could be a benefit to you. I'm also giving away passes to the AFL, which is super exciting. You are on Hot 100.
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11: Hey there, I'm Jackie Loom. Another hit for mortgage holders. The Reserve Bank has decided to lift interest rates for a third time this year by 0.25%, pushing the cash rate to 4.35%, the highest it's been since the start of last year. Treasurer Jim Chalmers quick to point out the board's statement doesn't blame public spending for rising inflation.
12: We know that Australians are under substantial pressure. We know that the war in the Middle East is making that harder, and that's why we will provide cost of living relief in the form of that fuel tax cut, which is rolling out right now and funded in the budget, and it's also why the budget will be responsible.
11: Meantime, low-income families are finding it increasingly difficult to make ends meet, with almost 90% of parents going without food so their kids can eat. Figures from the Salvo show one-third of their clients can't afford to see a doctor, with 20% admitting their kids have gone without food for a whole day. The PM has confirmed he's been in touch with the Indigenous Australians Minister following the death of Kumanjai Little Baby. The three-year-old was found dead after she went missing from an Alice Springs town camp last month. 47-year-old Jefferson Lewis charged with her murder. He was due to face court via video link today but has been excused. And a cell in the Melbourne jail has been put up for auction. The prison once housed some of Australia's most infamous inmates, including Ned Kelly and Mark Chopper Reed. Cell 120, which measures 2 by 3 metres, is expected to fetch around $90,000. In sport, the AFL is reportedly set to slap Carlton with a $75,000 fine following a review into the club's decision to play Elijah Hollins while he was having a mental health episode. The 24-year-old was hospitalised just 5 days after the Round 6 game against Collingwood. The fine is believed to be going towards mental health organisation Headspace. And the Sydney Sixers have revealed former Aussie all-rounder James Hopes is their new Big Bash coach. He's inked a 2-year deal. That's the latest in news and sport.
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13: A relatively cruisy run across town at this stage. Most roads are moving nicely as we head towards the evening. Through Palmerston at Roystonia Avenue between Terry Drive and Lambrick Avenue, there are some ongoing works, and the same too at Linco Road near Palmerston Regional Hospital. Works here with minor delays keeping around. 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
0: Our next high tide of 6.4 metres will be at 7.35 p.m., followed by our next low tide of 1.5 metres at 2.30 tomorrow morning. The rest of today is looking mostly sunny. You've got some light winds outside. It's looking a tiny bit windy here in Darwin, but not too much. Tomorrow's set to be mostly sunny with tops of 34 in Darwin, 33 in the rural area, and 33 in Catherine. I said it.

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Now from 68,990 drive away.

You're on Hot 100. Bit of Teddy Swims there. I like that song. God, he's good. Now, we are super excited. We're giving away a bunch of family passes to the Gold Coast Suns versus St Kilda game. It's happening this Friday night at the TIO Stadium, which is going to be huge. We love the footy. We love when we're able to, I guess, tell you and your entire family to head on down there and get around it. Now, round nine brings a huge clash under the amazing Darwin Lights as the Gold Coast Suns take on St Kilda in a game that could shape the momentum of the 2026 AFL season. The Suns head into this one full of confidence, they reckon, turning their home ground into a real stronghold with fast attacking footy that's starting to click. Now, their young stars are growing week by week and the midfield is beginning to match it with its competition's best. St Kilda, on the other hand, they are going to arrive determined to respond. They're built on structure, discipline and a tight defensive system. Now, the Saints are at their most dangerous when they control the tempo. It's a classic contrast in styles this Friday night. The Gold Coast speed and flair against St Kilda's structure and grind. It's going to be a big one. So if you'd like to head on down, please give me a bell, 8941 1001. It's going to be a statement game and you won't want to miss this. If you don't get through, that's okay. You can jump online and buy your tickets, get there early, bring the energy and settle down for a proper night showdown in Darwin this Friday. Hey, give me a bell if you'd like to get those family passes. You're on Hot.

0: You're on Hot 100. We are giving away tickets to the footy. The Gold Coast Suns are taking on St Kilda this Friday, the 9th of May. We've got Tony on the line. Let's see how he's going. Tony, how are you?
1: Good, how are you?
0: Good. How's your long weekend? Did you have a long weekend?
1: Yes. I didn't catch any fish like you either, Jack.
0: Did you try?
1: Yeah, we actually went out camping out to Wagga Beach. We do it every long weekend. So.
0: Oh, nice. Okay, yes. Cool. So I'm not the only lemon out there.
1: Yes.
0: Yes, mate, I tried. I gave it my best. Did you try as well?
1: I was more trying for the kids. They got onto a few big sharks and bits and pieces, but that's about it.
0: Okay, well, that's good. That's all right. Now, who do you support in the AFL?
1: Oh, there's only one team, Collingwood, but, you know, being the Suns, we better go for the Suns this weekend.
0: Okay, brilliant, mate. Well, I'll send you over a family pass, okay?
1: You're a bloody legend. Thank you, Jack.
0: All right, we'll talk soon.
1: Thank you. Bye.
0: I, too, support the Brisbane Lions. However, I'll be going for the Suns this weekend. No offence to any St Kilda fans. I know you're out there. You're right amongst us. Now, give me a bell every weekday afternoon this week. I'm going to continue giving away those family passes. I know the boys in the morning are also doing the same. So if you're a keen footy fan, get amongst it this weekend. Grab your tickets at viagogo.com.
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9: A solid afternoon run at this stage. All the majors are moving nicely as we head towards the evening. Tiger Brennan Drive and the Stuart Highway both flowing well in all directions. 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

You're on a 100, hanging out with Jackie this afternoon. Dad used to drive me to school most mornings. Thanks, Dad. I actually genuinely appreciate it. I know not every child has that privilege, but we'd listen to The Offspring almost daily. I love it. I love The Offspring still. It reminds me of that time in my life. Now, we're going to be playing that song tonight at Musical Bingo out at the Noonamah Tavern. If you're free, if you're looking for something new and fun to do on your Tuesday night, come on down. We kick things off at around about 7 p.m. We've got some great prizes, including first place snagging themselves a $50 voucher to spend at the Noonie, at the steakhouse or at the bottle shop. It's entirely up to you what you want to do with that money. It's a lot of fun. It's free. The locals are great. If you've been out there, you know exactly what I'm talking about. Now, coming up after the break, I'm going to catch up with the lovely Judy from NT Breast Cancer Voice. They have a very important community forum taking place next Saturday, and I think it could be of benefit to a large handful of you who are currently or maybe going through the terrible diagnosis that is breast cancer. So please stick around.

0: Hot 100, you're driving home with Jackie today. Now, we have Judy in the studio from NT Breast Cancer Voice. Judy, how are you?
1: Great.
0: Twice in 1 week. I'm one lucky lady. How have you been?
1: Yeah, not too bad. Very busy, busy, busy, trying to promote this forum that I'm about to speak about.
0: Awesome. So you are raising awareness around breast cancer, as you and the crew do always. You're doing a community forum regarding breast cancer care and connection on the 16th of May, which isn't too far away. Can you tell us a little bit more about this?
1: So it's a half-day forum, and it's not. It's about us giving back to the community. We've had some amazing support from the community over the last couple of years with fundraisers and whatever. Now we're wanting to give back to the community. So there's a couple of younger girls on my committee at the moment, and they are passionate about us talking about like the fertility issues and whatever.
0: Yeah.
1: When you're diagnosed with breast cancer, particularly if the oncologists say, well, we need to put you on to chemo, because generally speaking, it used to be the case of chemo, instant menopause, no matter what your age.
0: Yeah.
1: So those things are changing now, and it's not necessarily a case of instant menopause anymore. They can manage things, the oncologies can manage things so that for those who haven't maybe even thought about having a family because they're so young. So that's what this one is really all about. But the other side of it also is because as people will see with the flyer, we have a sexologist as well.
0: Yep.
1: Which is not about having, you know, amazing sex or anything. It's about how you deal with body images and all of the chemical changes in your body and that sort of thing. So the forum itself is open to not just those who've had a breast cancer diagnosed, but their partners, carers,
0: loved ones,
1: health professionals, so on and so forth. So
0: this is brilliant, Judy. I feel you and I have both been through our own cancer journey and diagnosis. And I don't know about you, but when I was going through it, I would long for these kinds of things.
1: Absolutely.
0: You know, you desperately want to be surrounded by people where you can talk about these topics that are unspoken, really.
1: Yep. Well, absolutely. So, and it's about connecting with others who've had a similar or same journey.
0: Okay. So it's essentially the topics that are included in this morning or half day, it's from 9:30 a.m. until 1 p.m.
1: Yep.
0: Physical impacts of cancer treatment. If you know it's not easy. And sexual health considerations are intimacy, relationships and communication, plus support pathways during and after treatment. Now, you don't physically have to be in Darwin. You don't have to be in Tiwi on Saturday the 16th of May. You can jump online. How do people go about that, Judy?
1: So we're offering both in-person and online attendance. So for either or, all you need to do is to go to trybooking.com/DKEUL.
0: Okay.
1: So for the in-person, it's $15, and that's just to help out with the catering. And for online attendance, it's $10 per person.
0: Okay, brilliant. So sign up and get amongst it. And everyone also has a chance to win a Lucky Door prize, which is always exciting.
1: Yep.
0: We don't need to go into that. But if you are in Darwin and if you want to meet face-to-face, you're meeting in the conference room, 1 Willowoo Street in Tiwi.
1: Harry's Place.
0: Harry's Place. Yep. Okay, beautiful. Well, thank you, Judy. Thank you so much for putting this forward. And I guess it's something that is really, really, really important, especially if you are going through a diagnosis. You're not alone. These forums do exist.
1: Well, exactly.
0: NT Breast Cancer Voice up here in the Territory. You do so much work for everyone, so thank you.
1: It's much better than hearing the opposite side of a doctor's desk.
0: Of course. So and you can have like-minded people.
1: Yeah, exactly.
0: Well, keep an eye on the NT Breast Cancer Voice website. They've got a new website, so go and suss it out.
1: And a new Facebook page as well.
0: Oh, beautiful. The shebang. Yep. If you are free on the 16th of May, sign up. It's really important that we have these discussions. And if you are going through your own diagnosis, you're also not alone.
1: Yep, exactly.
0: Judy, we'll talk soon. This place is jumping
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3: It's bloody good, trust me. It's a good little side. They won't even say anything because he's a bloke too. They're just like, oh, get a bath in
4: 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Bless them, they're trying.
5: during the barbecue, oh, no one wanted the cheese and carrots.
4: But wait, I'm sorry.
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2: 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It's got the Gala Ball, the Ladies' Day, the Derby Day. 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Head to darwinturfclub.org.au or go to Mosh Chicks to get yours today. Now, this is the last chance that you'll be able to make the most of this deal. You do have a couple of days, however, until 11:59pm on the 7th of May. There's going to be no extensions, no second chances, so grab your tickets as it will sell out. Now, maybe they're not your days, but that's okay because there's a stacked lineup. There are so many amazing different race days spanning from the 4th of July all the way through until the 3rd of August. So make sure you get around it.
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0: You're on Hot 100. Now that's a wrap for today's show. I'm heading out to the Noonamah Tavern where I hold musical bingo every second Tuesday. It should be an absolute hoot. So come on down, get yourself some yummy Chinese food and play a free fun game. Now tomorrow, let's talk about embarrassing emails that you had when you were younger. Myself and Luke, who I'm sure you are all are aware of, he's one of my colleagues. We were talking about the daggy emails that we have. He's got some horrific, like really, really, really bad ones that I can't actually, say on the radio. We might get him on tomorrow just to give us a little bit of a summary. He can't, they're not radio proof. But anyways, mine were pretty funny. They spanned from Jacarina X.x to crazy_bout_Beyonce. I was obsessed with Beyonce at the time. I had Live, Laugh, Dance, Believe at one point as well. I've had many, many, many embarrassing emails. So let me know. What was yours? Hit me up via our Hot 100 Darwin Facebook page. Will and Woody will be with you very soon. Have a great Tuesday night. And Sam and Ant will be back from tomorrow morning.
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1: 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This is your news now.
14: Hey there, I'm Jackie Lim. The boss of the Reserve Bank has defended today's interest rate hike, the third in a row. The RBA increased the cash rate by 25 basis points to 4.35%, blaming high inflation. Governor Michelle Bullock says inflation would only get worse if they didn't act.
15: If left unchecked, higher costs get embedded into price and wage setting decisions. These second round effects could lead to even higher and persistent inflation.
14: The two marine rescue volunteers and the sailor who died off the New South Wales north coast have been identified. 74-year-old Bill Ewan and 62-year-old Frank Petch died when their boat capsized while attempting to assist a struggling yacht. The sailor of the yacht has been identified as 54-year-old Matthew Clayton, his body later washing up on shore after his vessel sank. Australian author Craig Silvey has pleaded guilty to child exploitation charges, the Jasper Jones writer admitting to possessing and distributing child exploitation material. Fresh flight disruptions amid drone attacks in the Middle East. An oil terminal with links to Australia has been hit in the UAE, injuring three people. Some flights bound for Dubai have been diverted, while hundreds of others have been cancelled. We're being urged to dig deep, with the Salvation Army launching their Red Shield appeal today. Research from the Salvos shows almost 90% of people who use their services go without food so their kids can eat. And an Aussie actor has welcomed another baby, Rebel Wilson announcing the safe arrival of a second daughter. Her partner Ramona gave birth to Rose Estelle yesterday. In sport, Carlton is said to be slapped with a massive $75,000 fine over its handling of the Elijah Holland situation, which saw him continue playing while clearly suffering from a mental health episode. AFL boss Andrew Dillon says Holland should not have been left on the field for as long as he was.
16: Having reviewed Carlton's report and conducted further inquiries, we found that there were sufficient visual cues, performance data during the match, and an understanding of Elijah's individual circumstances to indicate that he should have been removed from play earlier.
14: That's the latest in news and sport.
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18: Still a cruisy run across town at this stage. No major issues to report if you're heading along Tiger Brennan Drive and the Stuart Highway. They're both moving nicely. No issues there. And to Linko Road near Palmerston Regional Hospital, there are some works happening here with some speed restrictions in play. It's Travel Tuesday, which means one day of exclusive online deals at Flight Centre. 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

0: In the Woody. I love Tuesdays, Woods. I love it because junior producer Annalise is going to be in the studio with us trying to defend the honour of her generation, Gen Z, which, let's face it, guys, they're the scapegoat of humanity right now, Gen Z, that we love to hang on them, and it's a great time. So make sure you're sticking around for that. It's a hot bit, and she's ice cold at the moment.
1: Annalise, who is Sean William Scott? I'm going to go name of one of his most famous characters, Stifler.
2: Stifler on the roof.
1: Doing a shocking job.
0: She's doing a shocking
1: defending
0: job.
1: Her generation.
0: Yeah,
1: doing a terrible job.
0: Yeah, it is the Met Gala today, though, so I know that's a big deal for her and the Gen Zers out there.
1: So I've actually got a bit of a hot take on that, which I'm going to tell you in about 10 minutes.
0: On the Met Gala.
1: I didn't realise it was a hot take. Now, I'll explain this a bit more later, but I wrote an email to the team about the...
0: Wrote an email... Yeah. About a Met Gala hot take.
1: About the Met Gala. And I didn't realise it was a hot take. And I,
0: oh, what? You really do have a lot of time on your hands.
1: But I'll explain it later. But I came in here and all the producers were going,
0: Oh, they're doing that finger snap thing.
1: And they were going,
0: Preach, sister. Snaps. Snaps. That's what the kids do. There you go.
1: And I still don't know why.
0: I don't know what that means either.
1: In 10 minutes, I'll run by you. What happened?
0: Awesome.
1: And then we can figure out with them why they think I'm a better man now.
0: Great. Well, importantly, right up next, our swap meet has kicked off. We're trading every day on the radio from a psychology book to an engagement ring. You can be involved and we'll keep you updated up next. Will and Woody.

0: Good afternoon, it's Will and Woody. And right now on the show, Woods, we're trying to do this.
1: Will and Woody's Swap Meet.
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1: Will and Woody's Swap Meet. Swap the deal, keep the good energy with Glowbird.
0: Alrighty, Woods.
5: Made our first trade yesterday. So we've gone from book to Samsung picture frame that also works as a speaker.
6: And you're making
5: a bit of a mouthful.
6: That, you really, it's a, no, it's, you've it's devalued
5: a,
6: that.
5: Sorry,
6: it's a, good
5: it's a,
6: thing.
5: It's a $600.
6: You shouldn't sell the items.
5: It's a $600.
6: It's a Samsung music frame.
5: Oh, that's a great way to... A Samsung music frame that retails at $600. That's what we've got. If you want to trade for it, you can call now. If you want that,
6: and just to specify, the music frame, you basically put places. If you don't like the look of speakers, and you put a great picture in there, whatever you want to put in there, it's brilliant. It will also be an amazing speaker.
5: Speakers are gross. Your house is disgusting with all those speakers everywhere. Should have done the Samsung picture frame.
6: Should have. I regret it. But I'll tell you what, I couldn't afford it because they're $650 each.
0: Yes.
5: You wish you could trade for it.
6: You could get a free one if you just offer something to trade.
5: That's it. So 5 o'clock today is when we're going to be doing those trades. But before we get to that, Wilbur, we just thought it was worth speaking to the person, the man that Paris wants to be, well, eventually married to and engaged to. Hello, other Paris.
7: Good afternoon, gentlemen.
5: Just to confirm, it is confusing. They're both called Paris. Just that they're both Paris.
6: Are you short, Paris short for something in your case, Paris?
7: Certainly not. You can refer to me as P2 if that's easier.
5: All right. Is that what your friends call you, P2?
7: We use P1, P2 just to make it a bit easier, to be honest, for friends and family.
5: Was this news to you that you were about to propose?
7: No. Right. I think it's been... a bit of a pipe dream for quite a while.
5: Right.
7: Often does get joked about with, I guess, friends, family, clients, both sides of the equation, that when is this engagement happening? And seems the only relevant next step forward, securing that one.
5: Sounds like you're reading a written statement there, P2. hey, P2, what kind of ring would you have wanted to have got? For your partner P1, because that's what we're working towards. We are trying to trade to find the perfect engagement ring for your partner P1. So give me a dollar value of the kind of quality ring you'd be expecting us to get.
7: Pretty bad that I don't know the market value for a ring. I'm basing it off her numbers, so I'm guessing in the vicinity of circa $10,000. But don't know if that is higher or lower.
5: Okay. Now, that's a nice figure for us to be aiming toward. Like a $10,000 ring is a very good ring.
0: Yes, particularly given that we're not paying for it and we intend to swap our way to it.
5: Yeah.
0: Yes, that's a great goal. I mean, the last time we did a swap meet, return flights to Paris, but that's what, $4,000, maybe $5,000, just to put this in perspective.
5: This will top that. And P2, have you asked, I'm not sure if you're a traditionalist, but have you asked P1's father for permission to marry his daughter?
7: Not as of yet, but that will be on the agenda, folks.
5: When will you? So what's the plan there? Like, you'll wait for us to get a ring on air and then try and get a coffee with P1's dad?
7: I reckon it's going to be a bit obvious, considering we don't typically spend up too much time not together with her family. So
5: right.
7: I think it would be a brother, a mother, and a father conversation on their couch at their place.
5: Oh, that's nice.
7: And casual. Just, casual. Give them a bit of a rundown, and I'm sure they'll be pretty happy to hear it.
5: Have you got a plan as to how you want to propose, P2?
7: Particulars, no, but I think private and definitely try to get it in a moment where she's not expecting it.
5: Do you feel confident that Will and I can trade our way to a $10,000 engagement ring? How are you feeling about your chances?
7: I've got a huge amount of confidence in you two.
5: Yeah, I think
7: you like setting records and, you know, exceeding expectations. And
5: yeah.
7: No doubt this will be another one of those endeavours.
5: Thank you, P2.
0: Love that. You're extraordinary. Love that confidence, P2. If you would like to trade on our way from a psychology book to an engagement ring, book to bling in our swap meet, trading every day on the radio, you'll get another chance after 5 o'clock. You can text us.
5: Up next, Wilbur.
0: Yes.
5: This is very unlike me.
0: Yeah, go on.
5: Got a bit of a hot take on the Met Gala.
0: Wow. Talk about reading a statement. The producers have clearly handed you a piece.
5: A bit of a hot take. That's a hot take, mate.
0: Okay. Up next, Will and Woody.

0: Geordie asking the important questions like, how much wood can a woodchuck chuck if a woodchuck could chuck wood? The answer was a lot.
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11: Still looking pretty good up there at this stage. No major dramas for the drive into and out of the city. Tiger Brennan Drive and the Stewart Highway are moving nicely in all directions. Around McMillan's Road and Bagot Road at the airport, it's drama-free here too. To Linco Road near Palmerston Regional Hospital, though, there are some works underway with speed restrictions in place through there. It's Travel Tuesday, which means one day of exclusive online deals at Flight Centre. 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
0: Will and Woody for the drive home.
12: Will and Woody!
13: Will and Woody. Battle of the Gens a little bit later this hour, and the swap meet continues. If you'd like to make a trade for an unopened Samsung music picture frame,
14: yes.
13: If you can text us before the meet kicks off, Woods.
14: Yes, retail $600, that Samsung sound frame.
13: Oh,
14: still, I know, it's a hard one to explain, but it's awesome, guys. It's awesome. Now, hot take on the Met Gala from yours truly.
13: Yes, burst today, was it?
14: It's the day of fashion, my friend.
13: The Met Gala.
14: Fashion. The Met Gala, whatever you want to call it. Now, I'm going to be honest. I didn't realise I had made a hot take. Because I'm not a hot take guy.
13: On the Met Gala.
14: On the Met Gala.
13: So you woke up today and you were like... So you just had a thought on it, and yeah, you've since been told that the thought is quite controversial.
14: Yes. So the producers sent me the Met Gala deets. They were like, great to be covering this today. Huge for the audience.
13: I didn't get them.
14: You didn't get that.
13: They didn't even try.
14: So I got sent that.
13: All right.
14: Because they know that my arm can be twisted.
13: Yeah.
14: Because speaking candidly, not necessarily our bag, fashion or the Met Gala. But I was like, I'll see if I've got a thought on it, got an angle on it.
13: Yeah.
14: I'll do the work. So I looked at a couple of pictures.
13: Yeah.
14: First things for mine, Beyonce dressed up as the Statue of Liberty. There? No.
12: She dressed up as a skeleton.
14: No, she was the Statue of Liberty. So that's my first. That wasn't the hot take, but she looked like the Statue of Liberty. The other thing I saw.
13: Jesus.
14: She looks like the Statue of Liberty, right?
15: Yeah.
14: So I don't know if that was the theme. Statues. Famous statues.
12: The theme was costume art.
14: So why would you go as the Statue of Liberty?
12: I guess it's a costume.
14: Yeah.
13: Costume art. What's costume art?
14: Oh, mate, the whole thing is just such a WANK.
13: What is costume art?
14: Who knows?
13: Aren't all costumes art?
14: I think it's...
13: Have I missed a beat there?
14: The use of costume in our culture, I think, is the theme, right?
12: And who you're thinking Beyonce dressed up with, that was Heidi Klum.
14: They both went as a Statue of Liberty. That's my next one, because I was going to say, how awkward. Imagine going to a dress-up party and being like, I know this will be a bit of a bold choice. I'm going to go as the Statue of Liberty. And then your mate Heidi Klum rocks up also as the Statue of Liberty.
13: Yeah.
14: Awkward. Awkward.
13: You'd think there'd be a bit of an email around before something like the Met Gala where, you know, the whole thing is take photos of people and look like a flog on the carpet.
14: Yeah.
13: You would think that they'd be like, just so you know, guys, I'm going to be looking like an absolute knob as the Statue of Liberty this year. Yep. Anyone else who wants to do it, bags it.
14: Yeah. That's what they should have done to avoid awkwardness. And
13: who wins that bags off, by the way? Beyonce or?
14: Beyonce. Find a new dress, Clum.
13: I think it's Klum.
14: Klum. Sorry, Miss Glum.
13: Glum a bit.
14: Your car is ready, Miss Glum.
13: yeah.
14: Okay. Speaking of awkward.
13: Yes.
14: I've just been handed some information on the Met Gala.
13: Wow, that was wild. I'm going to be looking like an absolute knob as the Statue of Liberty this year. Anyone else?

0: I was doing fine.
1: Well, Liv literally went in with a, you just got a whole A4 info sheet dropped off because you've been told, warned.
0: Beyonce, Statue of Liberty, correct? Yeah. Confirmed. Yeah. Heidi Klum, Statue of Liberty. They've both gone as a Statue of Liberty. Man. I just wanted to confirm that.
1: Wow, Heidi looking a bit clum after she realised Beyonce was wearing the same kit, isn't she?
0: Yeah, it's super awkward.
1: Oh,
0: okay,
1: geez.
0: But speaking of awkward, Will.
1: Yes.
0: You know how you were saying before, it'd be nice if there was some sort of communication beforehand to make sure you knew what other people were wearing.
1: Sorry, yes.
0: All of the Kardashians had the awkward moment when they rocked up.
1: Yes.
0: And they were like, oh, hang on a second. Hang on a second. I didn't know all of you guys were going to wear breastplates with faux nipples.
1: Is that what they've done? Wait, is this your hot take?
0: No, I'm not there yet.
1: Really?
0: These are just observations.
1: Please.
0: Okay, we'll get to the hot take.
1: Please date me there.
0: All right, sorry.
1: Oh,
0: they
1: all
0: wear breastplates with faux nipples. I don't know what that's saying, but anyway, here's my hot take. Will, here's my hot take.
1: Plenty going on there.
0: I said to the producers, I emailed back when they sent me this Met Gala thing, and I said, is anyone else getting the feeling that, like, this is the closest we've come to a real-life Hunger Games?
1: The Met Gala.
2: I volunteer as tribute.
1: Why?
0: Looking at the way they're all dressed, and I'm talking about the breastplates and the faux nipples and the Statue of Liberty stuff, it actually looks like, and Annalise is in the studio here, you're a big Hunger Games fan, you're a cinephile of the Hunger Games.
1: Yeah.
3: Love it.
0: That scene where they're all eating food, it looks like the Met Gala.
1: What scene were they eating?
0: You know,
1: food?
0: All the rich people are eating food.
1: The opening,
0: overindulging.
1: The banquet. Yes.
0: Am I right in saying, like, that is very Met Gala?
1: Wow.
3: The outfits and the couture? Yeah, it absolutely is.
1: What's the couture?
0: I don't know.
3: Couture's fashion.
1: Is that right?
3: Yeah.
1: Yeah, right. So is that the take?
0: So that was, I didn't realize it was hot. Why is that a hot take?
1: I don't think it is because I just saw Joe, our EP, wave 5 minutes up.
2: I was giving you the wrap it up.
0: Why did you give me clicks this morning for that?
3: I got clicks.
2: I deeply agree with you. I think it's embarrassing when the world's in crisis to be parading on a carpet just in fancy dress.
1: Now that's a take.
0: Yeah. It's amazing that they took my comment and thought that's what I meant.

0: Will and Woody, Battle of the Gens. Junior producer, analyst, defending Gen Z's honour in 15 minutes. Looking forward to that, as always, Woods. Right now, though, I want to talk to you about your brick.
1: Yes. Far away, mate.
0: So let's, this is, I'd like you, first of all, to explain to everyone what a brick is, because it's a fascinating concept.
1: Okay, so I can't fully explain the technology behind it.
0: Never asked you for that.
1: Okay. So, but effectively, it's a small square brick.
0: Yeah.
1: And you tap your phone onto it.
0: Mm-hmm.
1: And when you tap your phone onto it, it blocks a certain amount of things on your phone. So you can no longer access them. And the only way to gain access to those things again is to tap your phone on the brick again.
0: Yeah.
1: So the idea is, so I've got mine where I walk into the house, I tap it, and then I can't use my phone really at all.
0: In the house.
1: And I'm in the house. If I wanted to,
0: yeah,
1: I would have to go to the front,
0: yeah,
1: tap to then use it, which is often too much effort
0: to
1: just go on death scroll.
0: A nuisance.
1: Yeah, yeah.
0: Sam, my partner, recently got one as well,
1: right,
0: which she loves. You guys are pretty much the same person, which is sometimes confronting for me.
1: Sure it is. It makes sense.
0: In
1: though.
0: All sorts of ways. It does make sense. It makes lots of sense. But yeah, it is confronting for me because she loves it as well. And she had exactly the same problem as you do. I think, again, the same person, whereby she would slip into really bad habits with her phone in the house. And she didn't like who she was accordingly.
1: Mm-hmm.
0: She didn't like how she was after she used her phone. She didn't like the fact that she had no control over the fact that she would end up in a deep dive on her phone. For, you know, potentially an hour would slip by, half an hour would slip by, and she'd be like, why am I doing this? What's going on? And look, I think there's all sorts of reason for that. And I think more people are susceptible to this than others. But I think the most amazing thing about the brick is that humans had to make something to help us control ourselves around another invention that we already made. That is really scary
1: as
0: to
1: me.
0: As
1: a tight ass, it's a hilarious concept that I have paid money for something to make a thing that I've paid a lot of money for worse. That is effectively what I've done. And then I'm on radio now being like, it's amazing.
0: It's amazing.
1: It's the best. It's so good.
0: We're cooked.
1: Yeah, we're cooked.
0: We are cooked.
1: We're completely cooked. Yeah, yeah.
0: But wow, you can really start to extrapolate there, can't you? Like all the different things that we do to keep our weird little lives on track because we've got no control of ourselves. That's scary.
1: You know, I'm buying DVDs now. I don't trust myself with streaming. I can't stream. I'm off streaming.
0: Right, you might be a special case. I don't want to go too far down the rabbit hole with you. Because I started thinking to myself, it's true though, there are lots of other things in my life whereby I wish that I could brick them. You know, like
1: what?
0: You know, when you buy a bottle of wine, for example, and you walk in the front door at the house, it would be lovely to brick the wine bottle so that you can only have a glass.
1: Yeah, very true. Yeah, because
0: you know, that'd
1: it's
0: be
1: open,
0: perfect because once it's open, it's very hard not to pour the second glass.
1: Yeah, absolutely. Yeah, yeah.
0: My child. Yeah, I'd love to brick her on the way through the front.
1: That's come out the wrong way. That's an interesting
0: sentence. Come out the wrong way.
1: Yeah,
0: but
1: I mean,
0: like when you walk in and you're tired, and you know, if I could just brick her to like, you can only ask me essential questions like, I'm hungry, I want to go to the toilet, and I want to go to bed. Fine.
1: Them not making demands for a period of time. If you could somehow get technology to have that happen.
0: Yes.
1: 100%.
0: Right?
1: Yeah.
0: Anyway, back on the prevention thing in terms of ways that you sort of ban or hide something from yourself. Because before the brick, I'm sure there were lots of people who would leave their phone in the car deliberately or they would leave it on airplane mode deliberately.
1: Yeah.
0: But this can obviously be extrapolated to lollies. I bought Sam's got a really bad habit with lollies.
1: Took home a party mix the other day.
0: She asked me to. And then she said,
1: look at you getting defensive.
0: No, well, she asked me to. And I came in, I said, how are the lollies? And she said, great. And I was like, you've had them for 10 minutes. And she was like, yeah, I did 3/4 of the pack. And then I had to tip a whole bunch of detergent on them and put them in the bin.
1: Detergent?
0: Yeah, just because toxic.
1: Yeah,
0: no. Can't eat them anymore.
1: Yeah, clever.
0: Is clever. Yeah, and I actually really want to know from some other people here, because look, let's face it, guys. We've all got issues.
1: Yep, that's it.
0: That's the first step here. What are the lengths that you've gone to ban or hide something from yourself? You haven't got the brick. You can't brick the lollies. What are the ways that you, because at the end of the day, you do kind of want them in the house, but you've got to come up with your own creative self-control measure.
1: Yes, because you don't want to completely get rid of
0: you
1: the
0: don't
1: thing,
0: want to.
1: Because then you just won't be able to go on.
0: There's no joy.
1: Yeah,
0: there's
1: absolutely.
0: No joy. I have friends of mine who've had troubles with vapes before. And
1: friends of yours?
0: Yeah, good friends of mine.
1: Yeah.
0: And the bins just aren't far enough. Like they're not, like because they can get it out of the bin.
1: It's very intimate knowledge on that subject.
0: They've put it in the bin and it just didn't work.
1: Yeah.
0: So they actually waited for their dog to do a poo and then they put the vape in the poo bag. With the dog's poo.
1: Clever.
0: Yeah, because you're not going to vape. You're not going to have a poo vape. Oh, yeah. Well, you might.
1: So.
0: You might. Desperate times. Annalise. Any creative ways you've gone to?
2: Yeah, I bring my chocolates and my desserts into work. And then I take home what I'm allowed for dessert.
0: Is that why you bring in cakes and stuff?
2: Sometimes, yeah.
0: You're not nice.
2: Yep. No, just,
0: you're just helping yourself.
2: I just take my little slice home and I leave the rest here. And
0: wow.
1: That's quite clever.
0: People that bake, yeah. that makes so much sense.
1: Yes.
2: Yeah. Offload everything else. And then if there's a little leftover, I get dessert the next night. Otherwise, I'll have probably my mint slices, which I keep in my office drawer.
1: Good to know where they are.
0: Again, once you scratch under the surface, it starts to get pretty grim for everyone, doesn't it?
1: I almost came into work today with my phone bricked. Like I got halfway to the train station with my, and then you just can't use your phone for the whole day.
0: You know what's really funny is Sam said this to me the other day. She was looking forward to a bit of like designated phone time.
1: She took
0: my daughter to dance classes, which is basically
1: phone time.
0: Max is awful at dancing, so we just sit out the front and we just, you know, get in your phone.
1: It's your daughter. You're a horrible dancer.
0: You don't have always going to be bad. Yeah. Anyway, so Sam was like, great, bit of phone time out the front. Yeah. Oh. And she messaged me. She's like, I've bricked my phone.
1: Yeah, that does happen.
0: And I'm out here for an hour.
1: Yeah.
0: It's true. But yeah. So it's quite fraught with danger. But yeah. If I can just circle back onto your addiction problems, because a few of them, you've had issues with other things like this before.
1: Yeah, so I had to ban this ex-girlfriend. So she was using, cotton tips. You know, the cotton on a stick.
0: Yeah.
1: Anyway. So I've started figuring out that if you put that in your ear and just twist it a little bit, that is. Now I'm not sure if that's bad to be condoning, but
0: it's fine.
1: You just give that a little swizzle there, and that is the best feeling you will feel in the Southern Hemisphere. That is just like bang, bang, bang, bang, bang. So my ex-girlfriend used to come home.
0: Cotton tip.
1: She used to come home, and there'd be like 13 cotton sticks next to me on the couch. I'd just be sitting there dual wielding, just bang, bang, bang, bang, bang. I've been calling your name for 10 minutes. I can't hear a thing, babe. I can't hear a thing. Bang. Oh. Anyway, I told her, I was like, I think I'm doing damage to my ears.
0: Wow.
1: Like serious damage. Wow. So I had to say, like, we just can't bring them in the house anymore.
0: Sniff sticks. I know you've hidden them from yourself as well.
1: Yeah. But they're everywhere.
0: Almonds.
1: Nuts.
0: The peanut butter.
1: Just peanut butter's a problem. Peanut butter's a problem.
0: You took the peanut butter out of your house and then I just found you at the work jar with a dessert spoon. Yeah. You blacked out.
1: Yeah, I did.
0: Kelly.
1: We have lapses.
0: Oh, you stopped buying yourself coffees as well. What can you have, man?
1: Yeah, they all run out. I can't have anything healthily, ever.
0: Kelly's called on it. You're so troubled. Kelly, you really are. You're a troubled man, Kelly. You started riding your bike recently. You can't even do that healthily. Kelly's called. He's waking up at 4 o'clock in the morning, riding his bike, watching Netflix.
1: I've got a freak. I've got a sun simulation light now because it's dark when I get up. Kelly, enough about me.
3: How are we?
1: We're great. We're great. This is not Woody's therapy session, though,
0: sorry,
1: Kelly. I hope your mate made you feel a bit better about myself. You also go to some extreme lengths to ban yourself from something?
3: Yeah, so if I get too integrated in the lollies or the chocolates, yep, I'll give them to the kids and tell them to hide them in a cupboard somewhere.
0: Yes, I used to do that.
3: I want them. Sometimes they can find them, sometimes they can't. But the oldest one's the best because she hides everything from her younger sister. So she hides the Nutella,
0: now,
3: she
0: Kelly,
3: hides the peanut butter. Yeah,
0: Kelly, can I ask you a question? Because I tell you what's not fair is if you ask someone to hide it, such as your loving partner, and then you've asked them to hide it so many times that their hiding spots start to become predictable, and then you get angry at them for not hiding it well enough. I think that's when you've got a problem.
3: We just bought a bigger house, so there's more cupboards for them.
0: Nice for you. Is that for you? Wow, laughing all the way. Wow, I love that. Good for you, Kelly. New house, new hiding spots lead into the hedonistic addiction lifestyle, I reckon.
1: Absolutely.
0: How good is that?
1: Absolutely.
0: More, I say,
1: live
0: guys.
1: Live your life.
0: Get in there. Wow, you're getting your kids to hiding the thing you're addicted from. I'd draw the line there, I reckon.
1: Because I'd be worried about getting angry
0: now that Kelly's gone. I reckon that's probably a bridge
1: you'd
0: too
1: wake
0: far.
1: Up your kid at midnight and be like, where is it?
0: Yeah.
1: Where is it?
0: Well, you might.
1: Where is it?
0: You might. You're a freak.
1: Where's your sister? Don't tell mum. I'll split it with you.
0: You're troubled. You're troubled, Christy.
1: Christy, what lengths did you go to ban yourself from something?
4: I used to have a terrible time with my savings when I was younger. So I used to cash out my extra money and then hide it in my excess amount of handbags. and then forget about it, and then would just happen to find it years later and get super excited. But I did that for about 10 years and ended up realizing I gave a lot of the bags away to charities that just would have had all the cash hidden away in it.
1: Oh, well, that's beautiful though as well, Christy.
4: Wow. Not for me. I was planning on buying more handbags.
5: Wow. Wait, how much cash would be in one of these bags that you gave the op shop?
4: I reckon I would have, like, at times would have gone up to, like, $500-$700 in each bag.
5: Yeah. That is
4: very
5: awesome.
4: Cheap bags too, so lucky whoever found them.
5: Yeah. Christmas for somebody else who's shopping at the op shop. How good is that? Exactly. We finish on a wholesome message after ultimately a very unwholesome bit. Battle of the Gens is right up next on Will and Woody.
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24: Hi, I'm Rana Hussein. The first ever AFLW pre-season draft was held last night. Lily Quigley was picked up by the Gold Coast with the number one pick. In total, 11 players were drafted. In tennis, the Italian Open gets underway today in Rome with a couple of Aussies in action in the first round. Talia Gibson takes to the court tonight while Daria Kasatkina begins her campaign tomorrow. And celebrations continue for Steph Gilmore after her remarkable victory at the Gold Coast Pro Surfing event. The 38-year-old upsetting world number one won Luana Silva in yesterday's final.
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5: Will and Woody, the quiz, 5 minutes away. Your chance to win $1,000 with us every day. And the swap meet continues. Right now, though, junior producer Annalise is in the studio and trying to defend the honour of Gen Z.
10: Leave Billy alone!
5: It's Will and Woody's Battle of the Gens!
1: So the way this works, it's simple. We just bring up things, Annalise, that we think they're so rich in pop culture. Everyone listening would know it, and we just find out if you know what we're referring to. So today it is themed. There was a huge tour that was announced today, massive tour.
24: Wow.
1: It's going to be coming to Australia later this year, I believe, with three huge artists.
24: Amazing. I'm so excited.
1: Now,
24: I can't wait.
1: Now, you're obviously not across the announcement.
24: I clearly am not, no, because I didn't know that Sabrina Carpenter hadn't announced yet. So
1: Very good. Now, I'm going to play some music from all three of these huge artists.
24: Okay.
1: You just tell me as soon as you've got it who the artist is. So here is the first one.
24: I knew a girl. Oh, gosh, guys, we're in Aries here. Oh, I know this.
25: Yeah, you do.
24: I know this song.
25: Yeah, you do.
24: And I love you too. My lungs give out. Is that that song?
5: No. Not that one. Not that banger. Here's the chorus. Okay.
25: Here we go.
5: I think there's another verse there.
1: Oh, sorry.
5: There's another verse.
25: Fair enough.
24: Both okay, great. Well, I know it's a singer, so that's step one.
5: All right, there's your first one. Maybe we'll play you another song. Should we play you another song?
24: Yeah, is this the chorus coming here?
5: Yeah, we've padded for... Yeah, this is the chorus here now.
24: Okay, great.
5: Five, six, seven, eight.
26: She had diamonds on inside.
24: Nothing.
5: All right, so he's part one of the tour.
24: Part one. So it's
5: part
24: all
5: two.
24: In...
5: They've come together. These three were enormous. Back in the day, they've come together for the first time.
1: Yeah.
5: Now, give it. Let's give
24: so
5: her a song
24: reunited.
5: Too. Let's give her a song too.
24: Okay.
5: Ba-dum, ba-dum.
24: Oh, I know this song.
5: Ba-dum, ba-dum. Ba-dum, ba-dum.
24: Ba-dum, ba-dum.
26: Ba-dum, ba-dum. Ba-dum, ba-dum. I could be a loud man. I could be silent.
24: I know it. I just don't know.
5: Oh, just give us the artist then. Just give us
24: something
5: the artist.
24: Like Bob Dylan or something
5: Bob
24: like
5: Dylan,
24: that.
5: Bob Dylan. Bobby D.
24: I feel like it's someone a bit folky.
5: Bit of Bobby D.
24: A bit of J.
5: Polka folk.
24: Bob Dylan.
1: We're locking in Bob Dylan.
5: Bobby D.
24: Is Bob Dylan dead?
1: No, Bob Dylan's not dead.
5: It's just so many issues.
1: He still tweets. Bob Dylan's a big tweeter.
5: Bob Dylan.
24: Okay.
1: So we're locking in Bob.
5: So Timothy Chalamet did this in the Great Unknown recently.
24: It's not Bob Dylan, but that's all I've got going on.
5: Bobby D.
24: On, so
5: all right, so he's part one of the trio is Bob Dylan.
24: Sure.
1: Let's go to the next
5: final
1: one.
5: Final song.
24: And this is a three-part band.
5: Yeah, you know what? I'm actually going to say.
1: There are three separate acts.
5: Oh,
1: okay.
5: These are all different acts. So that first one you've locked in is Bob Dylan. Who's the final song? Here we go.
24: Supposed to know this?
5: Oh, mate,
1: that's iconic.
5: Any guy who could pick up a guitar, circa 2000 would play
24: this. Yeah, literally, it's reminding me of that song "Banana Pancakes."
5: Oh
1: yeah,
24: yeah.
1: Who did that?
24: Jack, someone.
26: They say Taylor was a good girl.
24: Oh, the same singer. This is the same Banana Pancakes singer.
5: Could be. What's who is it? Jack who?
24: Jack Johnson.
5: Yeah. Wow, okay.
1: That's right. Bob Dylan and Jack Johnson.
5: So to bring it on, Bob Dylan, Jack Johnson, and who's the third one there?
24: So the first guy.
26: She had diamonds on.
5: Come on, you got it. Who's touring with Bob Dylan and Jack Johnson?
24: Like Noah Kahan or something?
5: Quiz is up next.

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5: Hey there, I'm Jackie Lim. The boss of the Reserve Bank has warned inflation is likely to remain higher for longer, raising the risk of more interest rate hikes. It comes after the RBA increased the cash rate by 25 basis points to 4.35%, the third hike in a row. Governor Michelle Bullock says they need to do everything in their power to bring inflation under control.
6: Now, I understand this is a really difficult time for households who are already facing higher fuel prices and other cost of living pressures, but we must get on top of inflation now so that it doesn't get away from us.
5: The PM's remaining tight-lipped on the possibility of earned income offsets in next week's federal budget. There are reports offsets of $200 to $300 are being considered for all workers, but Anthony Albanese says there's been a lot of talk.
7: Voters can expect that there'll be a budget that's consistent with Labor values. I've said consistently that the two themes that characterise my government are no one left behind and no one held back.
5: Aussie author Craig Silvey has pleaded guilty to possessing and distributing child exploitation material. The 43-year-old is best known for his book Jasper Jones. The marine rescue community is in mourning following the deaths of three people in a boating accident off the New South Wales north coast. Two rescuers among those killed after their vessel flipped while on its way to help a struggling yacht. And Blake Lively returned to the Met Gala for the first time since 2022. The actress's appearance came on the same day it was announced she had reached a settlement with her It Ends With Us co-star Justin Baldoni in their legal battle. In sport, Carlton is said to be slapped with a massive $75,000 fine over its handling of the Elijah Hollands situation, which saw him continue playing while clearly suffering from a mental health episode. Hollands was hospitalised in the days after the match, while a major investigation has since got underway to figure out what went wrong. And in the NBL, word is Melbourne United is set to part ways with coach Dean Vickerman. He's been with them for 9 years and contracted until 2028, but is looking to leave early to take up a role in Japan. That's the latest in news and sport.
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8: Little busy McMinn, Kavanagh and Mitchell streets in the Darwin CBD, but elsewhere not looking too bad. And heads up, tonight surface repair night works will be taking place on Kirkland Road heading towards Palmerston. The works will take place from 8pm tonight through to 5am tomorrow morning. Kirkland Road will remain open during the works, but traffic management and signage will be in place. Ready for your big moment? With Australia's largest $40 million jackpot dropping every 3 minutes, now's your chance to play. 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
1: Time is money, let's play. Let's go. All right. Go. 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
1: Second trade, you're trading for a Samsung music frame valued at $650, not taken out of the box yet. 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Right now, though, Cameron, you are playing for $1,000 and also the Billie Eilish tickets. 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Directed by Jimmy Cameron. James Cameron. Wow. Loves the 3D, James Cameron.
2: 30 seconds on the clock. Got to get 10 questions right. Can pass. Best of luck, Cameron.
3: Thank you.
1: Here we go, Cameron. What colour is a stop sign?
3: Red.
1: In her song, what kind of guy is Billie Eilish?
3: Pass.
1: Finish the movie title, The Devil Wears What?
3: Prada.
1: Who sings the lyric, One Kiss Is All It Takes?
3: Pass.
1: What do you cook when you can't be bothered?
3: Eggs.
1: What does the A stand for in AI?
3: Artificial.
1: Name an item that you'd swap for a book.
3: Nope.
1: Nope.
3: One blank.
4: You lose.
2: Sorry, Cameron.
1: Bad luck,
3: no
1: Cameron.
3: No worries at all. Thanks for
1: Look,
3: having
1: I'm going to be
3: on.
1: Honest, mate. Hearing your voice and just profiling you off that, it's... What kind of guy is Billie Eilish? Bad guy was the answer. I never thought you'd get it. Devil Wears Prada surprised everyone with that one.
2: Well,
1: and then One Kiss Is All It Takes was Dua Lipa. I'm not sure if you know who that is.
3: I do know who it is, but yeah, like you said, not exactly. I'm probably not the right demographic.
2: You've somehow you've snuck on. You've somehow just, snuck on though, Cameron.
1: We don't know how you've got on then.
2: Well done, mate. You put on a well voice done. To get a well done, Cameron.
1: Well done. Masquerading
2: Good
1: as
2: him.
1: A 40-year-old single mum, Cameron. He's done it again.
2: He's done it.
1: Wow,
2: mark that number down.
1: Gotta give it to
2: mark
1: him.
2: Mark that
1: that's
2: number
1: just,
2: down.
1: That's just great play. The swap beat is right up next on Will and Woody. We were good.

0: Will and Woody, and right now, Woods, it is the moment that everyone has been waiting for. Make us a trade.
1: Will and Woody swap me.
2: It's a trade.
1: From trash.
2: We want to go from
3: a 10-year-old psychology textbook
1: to treasure.
3: My dream item is an engagement ring so my partner can finally propose to me.
4: Let's call it book to bling.
5: Right now, we're up to...
6: It's one of those Samsung picture frames that plays music.
2: Michael, we're going to take the frame.
1: Come and make a trade. Will and Woody swap meet. Swap the deal, keep the good energy with Glowbird.
0: Michael made that picture frame and that bit of audio there sound very unsexy, Woods, and it's not. It's just not.
7: I don't think he actually realised what he had. He doesn't have the internet because we did a quick internet search. It is a $600 Samsung picture frame that, as he said, plays music. I mean,
0: You've also made it very unsexy. Don't fill here. That wasn't a challenge for you. I wasn't throwing to you.
7: I was leaning in.
0: I know you were trying. You're making it worse.
7: And I think it's awesome.
0: You're making it worse.
7: I think speakers look cumbersome in houses.
0: Right.
7: Cumbersome, Will.
0: That's basically what it is. So it's actually an amazing speaker, incredible speaker, really. And you just get it hanging on your wall. So if you want a Bluetooth speaker in your house that's sexy, you can put a great photo in it as well.
7: Yeah.
0: It's seamless. These are blowing off the shelves.
7: Imagine someone coming over to your house and you being like, hey, why don't we set the mood? And the person going,
0: Where's the sound coming from? How are you doing it?
7: I'm sorry, mate. I'm sorry to inform you, but you don't have a speaker. And you go, well, actually,
0: yeah,
7: I do. Boom, the music starts playing. They start searching around. Where the hell is that coming from? It's coming from the picture frame, Bozo.
0: Bozo?
7: Yeah. And that's just like ultimate. Like you have all power over that person.
0: Yeah. Not that you'd want that necessarily.
7: Power.
0: So what we're going to do...
7: I've never had it.
0: If you would like... Samsung LS60D music frame.
7: $600.
0: $600.
7: Mm-hmm.
0: Make us a trade now. This is the second trade on our way from book to bling. We would love to hear from you. The phone lines are now open. Trade 2 of the swap meet. Or text us. It's Will and Woody.

0: You know the saying, where there's a Will, there's a Woody. Hang on, I don't think I got that quite right.
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0: There's a crash in Livingstone on Kentish Road near Blythe Road. Be mindful through there. And a heads up, surface repair night works will be taking place tonight on Kirkland Road heading towards Palmerston. The works will take place from 8 p.m. tonight until 5 a.m. tomorrow morning. Kirkland Road will remain open during the works with traffic management on site and signage in place. 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

0: It's Will and Woody. 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If you're just joining the show, we have begun officially a brand new swap meet, trading on the radio every single day, turning your trash into treasure. This time around, Woods, we are turning a psychology textbook into an engagement ring, or as we're calling it, book to bling.
1: Will and Woody's swap meet. 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
2: Now, as you said, Wilbur, we need to make a trade every single day. We currently have in our possession a Samsung music picture frame. Retails at $600. This thing is hot. It's new. It's in the box.
0: Yeah, you said to me in the song just then, which I think is very true. I'm not sure if people are getting this, but it's in the box. Just sell it.
2: We're effectively saying we've got $600 right now. Make a trade for $600. Like, give us a crap item for $600.
0: That's well, not crap.
2: No, sorry.
0: Not crap.
2: Didn't mean to say crap.
0: Not crap. Keep in mind, crap. End goal here is engagement ring. And we spoke to Paris's husband earlier in the show today. And he said he wants the engagement ring to be a minimum $10,000 ring.
2: And that's fair enough. That's
0: so reasonable. It can't be crap. We've got to get from $600,000 to $10,000 somehow.
2: I bite thy tongue.
0: Yes.
2: Kira, what would you like for the Samsung picture frame?
3: Hey, boys, how you going?
0: Good,
2: great, Kira.
0: Very good.
3: Okay, so mine's a little bit different. I've just moved into a house and the landscaping was not included. So I want someone to finish my landscaping, backyard and front.
2: I'm not sure if you've got the concept of what we're doing here. We're offering a Samsung picture frame that plays music, not free landscaping.
0: Are you offering something?
3: Yeah, I'm offering a half dead house plant, which I bought, not dead, but it can be revived.
0: Okay.
2: No, I appreciate that, Kira, but
0: what happened there?
2: No idea.
0: What happened there?
2: I don't know. Okay, Kira's got lost.
0: Someone to do my landscaping.
2: I think it's worth just...
0: Oh, wow.
2: Just a quick stop down here.
0: Oh, wow.
2: It's really simple.
0: Yes.
2: We have a Samsung picture frame and you are offering us something.
0: Make us a trade, guys.
2: That's all it is.
0: The oldest deal to time.
2: We're not doing your landscaping.
0: Make us a trade. We'll swap you for something.
2: There's no additional stuff outside.
0: Yes.
2: It's straight trade.
0: Yes.
2: Brendan, what do you want to offer us?
4: How are you?
2: We're good, Brendan. We're good.
4: That's good. I have a vintage special edition Chewbacca doll, Chewie.
2: Here we go.
4: Chewy. Ready for a trade.
2: We're talking life size, Brendan, or like a
4: Nah, it's not life size. It's maybe about, I don't know, like 20, 30 centimetres.
2: Okay, so a small one, but you said limited edition and legit. How much did you pay for it? Be honest with us, Brendan.
4: I paid nothing for it.
2: Okay. It was given to me. By who?
4: By who?
2: Yeah.
4: Let's just say
0: Why does this need to get weird? Don't make it weird. Yeah, cool. We'll keep it in
2: a neighbor.
0: Hey, Brendan, is it legit though? Has it got the Star Wars insignia on it? You know, is it a legit Chewbacca doll or is it a bit of a knockoff? Be honest.
4: I don't know if it's a legit.
0: You got it from your neighbor. Don't know if it's legit. There's all sorts of questions there, Brendan. Yeah.
2: Suspects.
0: What is going on today?
2: This could be a big backward step, Wilbur. Joy, save us. We've got the Sam.
0: Make it weird. Yeah, cool. We'll keep it in
2: a neighbor.
0: Hey, Brendan, is it legit?

0: It's effectively a speaker. It's awesome. What do you want to offer us for that?
1: I've got a 2015 MacBook Pro. It's fully functional. It's a bit old, but it's fully functional.
2: 2015, that's 11 years old.
0: MacBook Pro, though.
2: 11 years old.
0: How old's mine?
1: It's a 16-inch, if that helps.
0: 16-inch?
1: Biggest display.
0: Computer is. It's a big... I think a 2015 MacBook Pro that's still... Why are you wanting to give it away, Joy?
2: Bad trade.
1: I don't know. I've got... It's just been sitting there for a while.
2: No, that's bad trade. Bad trade, mate.
0: What do you mean?
2: Hang on.
0: Will, slow down. This is a working, operating MacBook laptop. 16-inch.
2: We're currently sitting on a working, operating, still-in-the-box $650 speaker.
0: So what do you want? The half-dead plant? Or the Chewbacca doll next-door neighbour?
2: I think we can do better.
0: Yeah, but we don't have the time.
2: Do you reckon?
0: That this is the way that it works.
2: Do you reckon?
0: Hang on.
2: Do we have to make a trade today?
0: I feel like we have to make a trade.
2: I'm sitting on the speaker right now. That neither of them is appealing. That's backwards.
0: I think a laptop potentially gets more demand than a...
2: It's 11 years old. You could get a brand new laptop.
0: Yeah.
2: You get a brand new laptop for a lot, for like, would do exactly what you want. That's 11 years old. It's going to die in 5 years. It's going to die in 2 years.
0: 5 years of laptop time. That's 5 years.
2: Joy, what have you predominantly used the laptop for?
1: Mostly for uni. Yeah.
0: Okay. No big downloads, Joy?
1: No, I work at Clean for You. I'm throwing the charger.
2: You're throwing the... We expected the charger. Joy, how dare you?
0: Will, this is an obvious trade.
2: I feel
0: trade.
2: Like this is a real backward step.
0: Okay, we've got Amanda here. We've got Amanda as well. Amanda, what would you like to offer us for the Samsung picture frame that plays music?
3: I've got an IKEA couch. I've only had it for a few years. It is so cozy and comfy. You sink into it, and I don't need it anymore. And it's even got a spare cover. You can take them off and wash them.
2: People want the couches. People want couches.
0: You're going to agree.
3: It's dark red, and then you can switch it over to aqua blue.
0: Thanks, Amanda. Good sell.
2: IKEA as well. Good gear.
0: I'm talking to my colleague here.
2: Good gear at IKEA.
0: Couches are cumbersome. Second time I've said that word today. Couches, they're annoying. People have couches, I think.
2: They don't. You haven't looked on Marketplace in a while, my friend. Let me tell you, the couches fly off Marketplace. Good ones.
0: Really?
2: Fly off.
0: Really?
2: They're hard to get. A good secondhand couch is hard to get. As in, without paying, because the shit ones people put on their nature strip good ones people charge too much for.
0: Yeah, okay. I feel like this is
2: right in the sweet spot.
0: You think couch?
2: Would you rather an 11-year-old laptop or a brand-new couch?
0: Laptop.
2: We differ then.
0: Where would you put the couch?
2: Nah, go to the laptop.
0: Where would
2: then.
0: You put the couch?
2: No, go to the laptop.
0: You reckon?
2: No, I don't. But you feel like you're strong on it. I'm not that strong on it.
0: I am strong on it. Joy.
2: That's a bad idea.
0: Joy.
1: Hi.
0: We're taking the 2015 laptop, my friend.
1: Amazing.
0: Yes, you are so welcome. No worries at all. Will was trying to bluff me there and he thought that if he gave me the power, I'd flip.
2: I haven't flipped. I didn't think.
0: I think it's a great trade. Joy, you're going home with a Samsung picture frame. And we've got ourselves a laptop, guys. It is a working MacBook, 16-inch. Use it as a TV.

0: Hey everyone, it's Will and Woody.
1: Where did you keep the ashes, Woods?
2: I think it's something that we don't think about. I forgot to mention, there is a news story which inspired this. So police in Malawi think that these guys were smuggling charcoal in a hearse. And their defence was, so the charcoal was sitting under a coffin in the hearse. Mm. And their defence was, no, we're just grabbing charcoal on the way back from a funeral. Mm-hmm. And I believe them. Because I just think they've got the body there, and I think you go out and you do admin when you've got the possession of a dead body or ashes, right?
0: I don't believe them. Well, that's why they're being charged.
2: Neither do the courts.
0: Yeah.
2: Let's go to Leanne. I vote one for these guys for me. Leanne, this was your sister who did something a bit weird with the ashes.
3: Well, yes. Her husband passed away, and so he's in a flower pot outside, but she's not very good at gardening, so she... Oh. The flowers die all the time, but his parents and the grandparents are in the shelf on the shelf in the garage.
2: Two generations there just sitting on a shelf in the garage.
3: Yes.
2: In what vessel?
3: I think when you pick them up from being cremated. So I don't know. I haven't seen them, but I just think she should get rid of them.
2: It sounds like you're...
0: Why, Leanne? Because it's annoying you?
3: No, it doesn't annoy me, but I just think, why are you hanging on to her?
0: Yeah. This is kind of what I was saying before. Like, I just, who cares? They're not there anymore. I loved what Leanne said at the start. Leanne, did you say he had the hubby in the pot?
2: In the flower pot.
3: She's got him in a flower
0: That's
3: pot.
0: That's great.
3: And my mum is 97 and she wants to be cremated and scattered around my garden. And I said, no.
2: Gorgeous.
3: You're going to go on the shelf at Jenny's place in the shed.
0: Are you putting your own mum on the shelf?
3: Yeah, I don't want her...
0: Why do you want her in the garden? See, I think the garden's beautiful. They're fertilizing new life. It's like
2: you're
0: fertilizer.
2: Isn't
0: it?
2: No.
3: I just don't want her scattered in my garden.
0: Why not?
2: I don't think it'd be good for the garden.
3: Microplastics. I've got to look after her now. I don't want to be looking after her after she's gone.
2: Bang on, Leanne.
0: Yeah, fair enough, Leanne. I thought a human body would be great fertilizer. That's like that's where the expression comes from, pushing up daisies. Because your decomposing corpse is good.
2: Great question for that guy with the crazy hair. What's his name again?
0: The big beard guy. The SBS guy. The garden guy. Australian.
2: Costa. Let's Costa on Costa. Tomorrow. Note that down. Sheridan, is a body good for the garden? Sheridan, that'll be on tomorrow's show. Sheridan, this is your brother.
0: That's a great idea. I'll put on my garden.
2: You're not putting me on your garden.
0: Don't tell me where I'll put you.
2: Well, you're not going to be in charge of where I'm put. Let's go to Sheridan. Sorry, Sheridan. I'm having a bit of a fight in here. Sheridan, your brother did something a bit weird with the ashes.
4: Yes, he does. So he's got a TV unit in his house.
2: Oh, yeah?
4: And at the moment he's got my grandma, my grandpa, my mum, my dad, and two dogs sitting on his wall unit.
2: Oh, my God.
4: And when we have barbecues and stuff at his house, he actually brings the ashes out and makes people say hi to them.
0: That's nice.
2: I think that is really nice.
0: Strange laugh from you, Sheridan. You got a great laugh,
4: for them and stuff.
0: Yeah. What is that laugh, Sheridan?
2: Sheridan. You're a gasher. You're a soother. thanks, Sheridan. That's good awesome. Sheridan. I love that. I love that for
4: thank
2: your partner.
4: You.
2: Thank you for torturing.
0: Sounds like a car trying to start.
2: We love Sheridan.
0: Hey, do you actually care? You actually would care where your ashes go?
2: You know that I've written a letter which I've given to estate planning lawyers with directions as to what I want done. I've told you this.
0: Have you?
2: You bastard.
0: I just don't care. Like, I filled out my organ donor thing the other day.
2: Yeah.
0: And I was reminded as I filled out this organ donor thing, I do not care what happens to my body after I die.
2: Take my eyes, take my organs, take my organs, 100%. Take whatever you want, but then leave enough to incinerate. And then, you know, because it's a bottle of mezcal is going to go down.
0: Let's go to Jason. I forgot about this.
2: Shot me. Jason, you were in the Navy.
0: So just give it, you want me to drink you?
2: It's optional. It's not going to force
0: it. We just discussed
2: this.
0: I think that might be illegal.
2: It's not.
0: You don't know that.
2: Because I'm giving you permission and it's a legal document.
0: There's some things that you can't give people permission for that crosses legal boundaries. Now, don't let me get out the textbook.
2: According to my lawyers, they're fine. Jason.
0: There's some things you can't ask people to do to you.
2: Well, get a lawyer on
0: consent or no consent.
2: we'll get a lawyer on the show.
1: I don't think you can be telling people that it's like you can't be telling people, hey, it's cool for me to for you to eat my body. I don't think that's cool. Well, nor is it legal.
2: I think it's very cool. Jason.
1: I know you do.
2: You're in the Navy, Jason. Something was done with some ashes, mate.
5: Yeah. So, yeah, back in the day, I think I would have just been turned 18. I joined earlier, but we're doing a request for the people that died and everything else, and they wanted their ashes spread at sea.
2: Oh, nice.
5: So we're out of out of the Coral Sea, and the captain's there doing his speech.
2: Yep.
5: Cut the first one open, broke it out of the box. It's in the plastic box, and then I had to pour it over the ship's side.
2: Yeah.
5: That was great. Next minute, the second one's going out, and the ship's changed direction. Mm-hmm. All the bone and ash ended up inside my overalls, and I wasn't wearing any undies. I had bone and ash through every crack of my body.
1: You had a boner, Jase.
5: Oh, I had more than a boner.
6: Driving you home, it's Will and Woody. The three rules of comedy are repetition, repetition, and surprise. 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

0: Alrighty, guys, we're going to get out of here. If you've enjoyed the show, I'm sorry. I'm sorry. Yeah. I forget. This is normally an off-air bit, but we're putting it on the air. This is the post-show notes.
1: It's a bit more low energy. Yes. We're pulling down the curtain. We don't perform in post-show notes.
0: No, absolutely not. Just a chat with the team.
1: Any notes?
0: 360 degree feedback.
1: Any notes from today's show?
0: I've got a couple of notes.
1: Oh, you've got notes.
0: You got a couple of notes.
1: What are your notes?
0: First swap meet caller.
1: Oh yeah, what happened there, guys?
2: No stress. We've already heard from the boss.
1: Oh really? Well, good. Good that he's holding you accountable.
0: I actually tipped him off. So, mate, quickly, air check, cycle back 30 seconds. Roast the producers for me. They're unhinged out there. They've got no control. They've forgotten what the bid is. We're trying to swap something, and people are asking us for jobs. It was crazy.
1: I was confused.
0: It was mayhem for a second there.
1: I was on the back foot.
0: But we've ended up with something for the swap meet, which I think is we've gone two steps forward, one step back, which is part of the process. I understand that. We've just got to swap with what we've been given. We've got an 11-year-old computer.
1: We had a disagreement. Now, stop playing it down. We had a little disagreement.
0: That's just a fact. We have an 11-year-old computer. We were about to get a 3-year-old brand new IKEA couch, effectively.
1: It wasn't brand new.
0: Effectively brand new.
1: No, not brand new. She brought up immediately that she had spare covers. So it was like, how dirty is that couch?
0: No, so she's like, I've still got the covers, guys. That's how new it is.
1: Oh, that's how dirty
0: it
1: is.
0: You can just wash them and swap them. Make it feel new immediately. Yeah, but you can get a new processor on the computer.
1: I just think the demand...
0: It's going to be skanky, like crumbs and stuff in there.
1: No, she used it to study, so clean laptop.
0: I think girl was important.
1: 100%
0: on sale of a uni laptop. 100%. Wouldn't take a bloke's.
1: We have a 16-inch 2015 laptop. Still works.
0: Yeah.
1: I just think if you're someone who jumps on Microsoft Word and just gets down a few words, you'll love that. Like my dad would be like, I'd love a 2015 laptop.
3: Can I give you the price?
1: No.
3: Would you like to know the value?
0: Yeah, what's the value?
1: Only if it...
0: What's the value?
1: Help
0: what's the value?
1: Us.
3: She said it's 16 inches, by the way. It's actually a 15-inch
0: It's a 15-inch, yeah.
3: Tried to sell it. A spec'd up one is looking between $250 and $550.
0: Told you.
1: Pretty good.
0: I told you.
1: Pretty good.
0: So awful. We've gone backwards. I told you.
1: Slightly backwards. How much is the couch worth? $10? Or for free on Blake? She was about to put it on her curb. She was literally pushing it.
0: No, she wasn't putting
1: it
0: on her
1: curb. She was doing the pivot scene from Friends.
0: She wasn't putting it
1: on her
0: curb.
1: And then she was like, oh, hang on a second. The boys are trading up a Samsung. I'll try and give them this couch that I sawed last night.
0: Hang on. Look, mate. There's no way.
1: Soiled couch would be worth $20.
0: No, there's no, it's not soiled.
1: Stank of soiled.
0: It's not soiled. She might have taken a poo in her laptop. You don't know.
1: I don't know,
0: is all I'm saying.
1: It's anything about poo.
0: Anyway, look, I'm going to stop slacking it off because we've ended up with a laptop. I just think that sometimes I feel as if you don't listen to me.
1: You said to me, I mean, you clearly said it sarcastically, but you need to learn. You said, you make the choice, mate. And I was like, I know what you want me to do.
0: I don't sound like that. I don't talk an octave higher.
1: You go, you make the choice, mate.
0: You make the choice, mate.
1: You tried it.
0: Take it off me hands, would you?
1: That's what happened. And I went, I'm going to put my big boy pants on, make a decision.
0: All I'm saying, it was a tough swap today. The producers were putting over people who wanted their garden landscaped. We're getting it.
1: Yeah, you know,
0: but tomorrow, reset.
1: Took the heat out.
0: Turns out, of an IKEA cat, it'd be worth $100. So,
1: we haven't gone forward. We made a good
0: But
1: decision.
0: That is where we're at. If you'd like to make a trade for that tomorrow, any other show notes for producers, or you've had the stuffing kicked out of you out there, they've had their confidence taken off them. That's a bit sad.
1: That hurts.
0: We'll be back tomorrow.
1: Grim out there, isn't it?
0: It's a bit sad out there.
1: Grim out there.
0: You guys all right? You guys all right?
2: Oh, fine.
0: You sure?
2: No, ask me in 10 minutes.
0: And I think Kate actually does what her garden landscaped for anyone.
2: Kira.
0: Kira, wasn't it?
1: Reach out if you're a landscaper.
0: If you're a landscaper.
1: See you tomorrow, guys.

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0: The NT has had some pretty big sports names. Cyril Rioli, Nova Peris, and Cadel Evans, just to name a few. 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
1: What you doing there? 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
4: 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Our Catholic schools are places of welcome and belonging, where every student is known, valued and supported to achieve their best. 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
1: Bali belly, I've still got it. The first meal I had when coming back from Bali was a burrito. 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Yeah. That people say, oh, I lost like 5 kilos on Bali belly. 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
1: I've put on weight. I'm like, what the hell did I eat?
0: 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I got a real good feeling. Wanna start your day?

0: Darwin, get ready for two massive nights of AFL action. Saturday, May 9, Gold Coast Suns take on St Kilda. 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
2: 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We'll be rooting for you. Oh, no, we'll be rooting for you. Damn it. Chris, thank you, mate. On you, mate. Thank you very much. It's Friday.
0: Oh, thanks to Harvey Norman, and only with Darwin's best music, Hot 100. I got a real good feeling.
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And this town's lost its faith. 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

0: Will and Woody, you're either up early, up late, or maybe still out. Maybe you're heading back to your house and a former reality star is coming over to have a great time with you.
1: Ooh, that would be really exciting.
0: Yeah, one of us has been in that situation before.
1: We won't say which one, though. The question is, if that former reality star is coming over to your house,
0: yeah,
1: and I had to bring up Sharon again, but are you going to have a shower?
0: Did you?
1: Do you... What? You might. Why'd you make it specific? We're having fun before. My wife might be up.
0: That's true.
1: Because, you know, we have a young child. If you're up, hun, I'll be home soon. And Will's joking. All right, let's crack into the best bits.
0: Will and Woody.

0: can't sleep?
1: It's Will and Woody keeping you up.
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6: All righty, Woods. 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
7: You shouldn't sell the items.
6: It's a $600.
7: It's a Samsung music frame.
6: Oh, that's a great way to... A Samsung music frame that retails at $600. That's what we've got. If you want to trade for it, you can call now on 131065, but we will officially open trading at 5 o'clock today. So join us then if you want that.
7: And just to specify, the music frame, you basically put places, if you don't like the look of speakers and you put a great picture in there, whatever you want to put in there, and it will also be an amazing speaker.
6: Speakers are gross. Your house is disgusting with all those speakers everywhere. Should have done the Samsung picture frame.
7: Should have. I regret it. But I'll tell you what, I couldn't afford it because they're $650 each.
6: Yes.
7: You
6: wish you could trade for it.
7: You could get a free one if you just offer something to trade.
6: That's it. So 5 o'clock today is when we're going to be doing those trades. But before we get to that, Wilbur, we just thought it was worth speaking to the man that Paris wants to be, well, eventually married to and engaged to. Hello, other Paris.
8: Good afternoon, gentlemen.
6: Just to confirm, it is confusing. They're both called Paris. They're both Paris.
7: Are you short, Paris short for something in your case, Paris?
8: Absolutely not. You can refer to me as P2 if that's easier.
6: All right. Is that what your friends call you, P2?
8: We use P1, P2 just to make it a bit easier, to be honest, for friends and family.
6: Was this news to you that you were about to propose?
8: No. Right. I think it's been... a bit of a pipe dream for quite a while.
6: Right.
8: Often does get joked about with, I guess, friends, family, clients, both sides of the equation, that when is this engagement happening? And seems the only relevant next step forward, securing that one.
6: Sounds like you're reading a written statement there, P2. hey, P2, what kind of ring would you have wanted to have got? For your partner P1, because that's what we're working towards. We are trying to trade to find the perfect engagement ring for your partner P1. So give me a dollar value of the kind of quality ring you'd be expecting us to get.
8: Pretty bad that I don't know the market value for a ring. I'm basing it off her numbers, so I'm guessing in the vicinity of circa $10,000. But don't know if that is higher or lower.
6: Okay, no, that's a nice figure for us to be aiming to. Like a $10,000 ring is a very good ring.
7: Yes, particularly given that we're not paying for it. And we intend to swap our way to it.
6: That's
7: a great goal. I mean, the last time we did a swap meet, return flights to Paris, but that's what, $4,000, maybe $5,000, just to put this in perspective.
6: This will top that. And P2, have you asked, I'm not sure if you're a traditionalist, but have you asked P1's father for permission to marry his daughter?
8: Not as of yet, but that will be on the agenda, folks.
6: When will you, so what's the plan there? Like, you'll wait for us to... get a ring on air and then try and get a coffee with P1's dad?
8: I reckon it's going to be a bit obvious, considering we don't typically spend up too much time not together with her family. So
6: I think
8: it would be a brother, a mother and a father conversation on their couch at their place.
6: Oh, that's nice.
7: Nice. Casual.
8: Just,
7: casual.
8: Give them a bit of a rundown, and I'm sure they'll be pretty happy to hear it.
6: Have you got a plan as to how you want to propose, P2?
8: Particulars, no, but I think private and definitely try to get it in a moment where she's not expecting it.
6: Do you feel confident that Will and I can trade our way to a $10,000 engagement ring? How are you feeling about your chances?
8: I've got a huge amount of confidence in you two.
6: Yeah, I think
8: you like setting records and, you know, exceeding expectations, and no doubt this will be another one of those endeavours.
6: Thank you, P2.
7: Love that. You're extraordinary. Love that confidence, P2. If you would like to trade on our way, from a psychology book to an engagement ring, book to bling in our swap meet, trading every day on the radio, you'll get another chance after 5 o'clock. You can text us 0429 131065.
6: up next, Wilbur.
7: Yes.
6: This is very unlike me.
7: Yeah, go on.
6: Got a bit of a hot take on the Met Gala.
7: Wow. Talk about reading a statement. The producers have clearly handed you a piece.
2: It's Will and Woody.

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1: And the swap meet continues. If you'd like to make a trade for an unopened Samsung music picture frame, yes, 0429131065. You can text us before the meet kicks off, Woods.
2: Yes, retail $600, that Samsung sound frame. I know it's a hard one to explain, but it's awesome, guys. It's awesome. Hot take on the Met Gala from yours truly.
1: Yes, burst right. Today, was it?
2: It's the day of fashion, my friend.
1: The Met Gala.
2: Fashion. The Met Gala, whatever you want to call it. Now, I'm going to be honest.
1: Yeah.
2: I didn't realise I had made a hot take because I'm not a hot take guy.
1: On the Met Gala. So you woke up today and you were like... So you just had a thought on it, and you've since been told that the thought is quite controversial.
2: Yes. So the producers sent me the Met Gala deets. They were like, great to be covering this today. Huge for the audience.
1: I didn't get them.
2: You didn't get that.
1: They didn't even try.
2: So I got sent that.
1: All right.
2: Because I know that my arm can be twisted.
1: Yeah.
2: Because speaking candidly, not necessarily our bag. Fashion or the Met Gala. But I was like, I'll see if I've got a thought on it, got an angle on it.
1: Yeah.
2: I'll do the work. So I looked at a couple of pictures.
1: Yeah.
2: First things for mine, Beyonce dressed up as the Statue of Liberty. There? No.
3: She dressed up as a skeleton.
2: No, she was the Statue of Liberty, so that's my first. That wasn't the hot take, but she looked like the Statue of Liberty. The other thing I saw.
1: Jesus.
2: She looks like the Statue of Liberty, right?
4: Yeah.
2: So I don't know if that was the theme. Statues. Famous statues.
3: The theme was costume art.
2: So why would you go as the Statue of Liberty?
3: I guess it's a costume.
2: Yeah.
1: Costume art. What's costume art?
2: Oh, mate, the whole thing is just such a W-A-N-K.
1: What is costume art?
2: Who knows?
1: Aren't all costumes art?
2: I think it's...
1: Have I missed a beat there?
2: The use of costume in our culture, I think, is the theme, right?
3: And who you're thinking Beyonce dressed up with, that was Heidi Klum.
2: They both went as a Statue of Liberty. That's my next one, because I was going to say, how awkward. Imagine going to a dress-up party and being like, I know this will be a bit of a bold choice, I'm going to go as the Statue of Liberty. And then your mate Heidi Klum rocks up also as the Statue of Liberty.
1: Yeah.
2: Awkward. Awkward.
1: You'd think there'd be a bit of an email around before something like the Met Gala where, you know, the whole thing is take photos of people and look like a flog on the carpet.
2: Yeah.
1: You would think that they'd be like, just so you know, guys, I'm going to be looking like an absolute knob as the Statue of Liberty this year. Yeah. Anyone else who wants to do it, bags it.
2: Yeah. That's what they should have done to avoid awkwardness. And
1: who wins that bags off, by the way? Beyonce or?
2: Beyonce. Find a new dress, Clum.
1: I think it's Klum.
2: Klum. Sorry, Miss Klum.
1: Klum a bit.
2: Your car is ready, Miss Klum.
1: yeah.
2: Okay. Speaking of awkward.
1: Yes.
2: I've just been handed some information on the Met Gala.
1: Wow, that was wild.
2: I was doing fine.
1: Well, Liv literally went in with that. You just got a whole A4 info sheet dropped off because you've been told. You've been warned.
2: Beyonce, Statue of Liberty, correct? Yeah. Confirmed. Yeah. Heidi Klum, Statue of Liberty. They've both gone as a Statue of Liberty. Man. I just wanted to confirm that.
1: Wow, Heidi looking a bit clum after she realised Beyonce was wearing the same kit, isn't she?
2: Yeah, it's super awkward.
1: Oh,
2: okay,
1: geez.
2: But speaking of awkward, Will.
1: Yes.
2: You know how you were saying before, it'd be nice if there was some sort of communication beforehand to make sure you knew what other people were wearing.
1: Sorry, yes.
2: All of the Kardashians had the awkward moment when they rocked up.
1: Yes.
2: And they were like, oh, hang on a second. Hang on a second. I didn't know all of you guys were going to wear breastplates with faux nipples.
1: Is that what they've done? Is this your hot take?
2: No, I'm not there yet.
1: Really?
2: These are just observations.
1: Please.
2: Okay, we'll get to the hot take.
1: Please date me there.
2: All right.
1: Oh,
2: they
1: all
2: wear breastplates with faux nipples. I don't know what that's saying, but anyway, here's my hot take. Will, here's my hot take.
1: Plenty going on there.
2: I said to the producers, I emailed back when they sent me this Met Gala thing, and I said, is anyone else getting the feeling that, like, this is the closest we've come to a real-life Hunger Games?
1: The Met Gala.
5: I volunteer as tribute.
1: Why?
2: Looking at the way they're all dressed, and I'm talking about the breastplates and the faux nipples and the Statue of Liberty stuff, it actually looks like, and Annalise is in the studio here, you're a big Hunger Games fan, you're a cinephile of the Hunger Games.
1: Yeah.
3: Love it.
2: That scene where they're all eating food... It looks like the Met Gala.
1: What scene were they eating?
2: You know,
1: food?
2: All the rich people are eating food, the opening, overindulging.
1: The banquet. Yes.
2: Am I right in saying, like, that is very Met Gala?
1: Wow.
3: The outfits and the couture? Yeah, it absolutely is.
1: What's the couture?
2: I don't know.
3: Couture's fashion.
1: Is that right?
3: Yeah.
1: Yeah, right. So, is that the take?
2: So, that was, I didn't realize it was hot. Why is that a hot take?
1: I don't think it is because I just saw Joe, our EP, wave 5 minutes up.
4: I was giving you the wrap it up.
2: Oh, wrap it up. Okay. Why did you give me clicks this morning for that?
3: I got clicks.
4: I deeply agree with you. I think it's embarrassing when the world's in crisis to be parading on a carpet just in fancy dress.
1: Now, that's a take.
2: Yeah. It's amazing that they took my comment and thought that's what I meant.

0: You're working and they're
1: working.
0: It's Will and Woody keeping you up.
2: I want to talk to you about your brick.
3: Yes. Far away, mate.
2: So I'd like you first of all to explain to everyone what a brick is, because it's a fascinating concept.
3: Okay, so I can't fully explain the technology behind it.
2: Never asked you for that.
3: Okay. But effectively it's a small square brick.
2: Yeah.
3: And you tap your phone onto it.
2: Mm-hmm.
3: And when you tap your phone onto it, it blocks a certain amount of things on your phone, so you can no longer access them. And the only way to gain access to those things again is to tap your phone on the brick again.
2: Yeah.
3: So the idea is, so I've got mine where I walk into the house, I tap it, and then I can't use my phone really at all.
2: In the house.
3: And I'm in the house. If I wanted to,
2: yeah,
3: I would have to go to the front,
2: yeah,
3: tap to then use it, which is often too much effort
2: a
3: to
2: nuisance.
3: Just go on death scroll.
2: A nuisance.
3: Yeah, yeah.
2: Sim, my partner, recently got one as well,
3: brilliant,
2: which she loves. You guys are pretty much the same person, which is sometimes confronting for me.
3: Mm,
2: I'm sure it is.
3: I'm sure it is. It makes sense.
2: In
3: though.
2: All sorts of ways.
3: It
2: does make sense. It makes lots of sense. But yeah, it is confronting for me because she loves it as well. And she had exactly the same problem as you do. I think, again, the same person, whereby she would slip into really bad habits with her phone in the house, and she didn't like who she was accordingly.
3: Mm-hmm.
2: She didn't like how she was after she used her phone. She didn't like the fact that she had no control over the fact that she would end up in a deep dive on her phone. For, you know, potentially an hour would slip by, half an hour would slip by, and she'd be like, why am I doing this? What's going on? And look, I think there's all sorts of reason for that. And I think more people are susceptible to this than others. But I think the most amazing thing about the brick is that humans had to make something to help us control ourselves around another invention that we already made. That is really scary
3: as
2: to
3: me. As a tight ass, it's a hilarious concept that I have paid money for something to make a thing that I've paid a lot of money for worse. That is effectively what I've done. And then I'm on radio now being like, it's amazing.
2: It's amazing.
3: It's the best. It's so good.
2: We're cooked.
3: Yeah, we're cooked.
2: We are cooked.
3: We're completely cooked. Yeah, yeah.
2: But wow, you can really start to extrapolate there, can't you? Like all the different things that we do to keep our weird little lives on track because we've got no control of ourselves. That's scary.
3: You know, I'm buying DVDs now. I don't trust myself with streaming. I can't stream. I'm off streaming.
2: Right, you might be a special case. I don't want to go too far down the rabbit hole with you. Because I started thinking to myself, there are lots of other things in my life whereby I wish that I could brick them. You know,
3: like what?
2: You know, when you buy a bottle of wine, for example, and you walk in the front door at the house, it would be lovely to brick the wine bottle so that you could only have a glass.
3: Yeah, very true. Yeah, because
2: you know, that'd be perfect
3: because once it's open,
2: it's very hard not to pour the second glass.
3: Yeah, absolutely. Yeah, yeah.
2: My child. Yeah, I'd love to brick her on the way through the front.
3: That's come out the wrong way. That's an interesting
2: sentence.
3: That's
2: come out the wrong way. Like when you walk in and you're tired, and you know, if I could just brick her to like, you can only ask me essential questions like, I'm hungry, I want to go to the toilet, and I want to go to bed. Fine.
3: Them not making demands for a period of time. If you could somehow get technology to have that happen.
2: Yes.
3: 100%.
2: Right?
3: Yeah.
2: Anyway, back on the prevention thing in terms of ways that you sort of ban or hide something from yourself. Because before the brick, I'm sure there were lots of like people, I know of people who would leave their phone in the car deliberately or they would leave it on airplane mode deliberately.
3: Yeah.
2: But this can obviously be extrapolated to lollies. I bought... Sam's got a really bad habit with lollies.
3: Took home a party mix the other
2: day. She asked me to. And then she
3: look
2: said,
3: at you getting defensive.
2: No, well, she asked me to. And I came in. I said, how are the lollies? And she said, great. And I was like, you've had them for 10 minutes. And she was like, I did 3/4 of the pack. And then I had to tip a whole bunch of detergent on them and put them in the bin.
3: Detergent?
2: Yeah, just because toxic.
3: Yeah, no.
2: Can't eat them anymore.
3: Yeah, clever.
2: Is clever. Yeah, and I actually really want to know for some other people here, because look, let's face it, guys. We've all got issues.
3: Yep, that's it.
2: That's the first step here. What are the lengths that you've gone to ban or hide something from yourself? You haven't got the brick. You can't brick the lollies. What are the ways that you, because at the end of the day, you do kind of want them in the house, but you've got to come up with your own creative self-control measure.
3: Yes, because you don't want to completely get rid of
2: you
3: the
2: You don't
3: thing,
2: want to.
3: Because then you just won't be able to go on.
2: There's no joy.
3: Yeah, absolutely.
2: I have friends of mine who've had troubles with vapes before. And,
3: friends of yours?
2: Yeah, good friends of mine.
3: Yeah.
2: And the bins just aren't far enough. Like they're not, like because they can get it out of the bin.
3: It's very intimate knowledge on that subject.
2: They've put it in the bin and it just didn't work.
3: Yeah.
2: So they actually waited for their dog to do a poo and then they put the vape in the poo bag. With the dog's poo.
3: Clever.
2: Yeah, because you're not going to vape in the house, but you've got to come up with your own creative self-control measure.
3: Yes, because you don't-

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1: Make us a trade in the swap meet in just over 15 minutes' time. We are trading from a book to an engagement ring, book to bling. Trading every day on the radio. I've already made one trade. If you want to text us ahead of that, 0429 13 1065. Right now, though, Woods, creative ways, lengths you've gone to ban or hide something from yourself. Well, you'll be a bit vulnerable with this here, guys. Well, you know, Woody can't control himself with his phone, had to buy a brick, an app, and a separate physical module that you have to tap your phone on to shut your phone off from you.
2: I almost came into work today with my phone bricked. Like, I got halfway to the train station with my, and then you just can't use your phone for the whole day.
1: You know what's really funny is Sam said this to me the other day. She was looking forward to a bit of like designated phone time.
2: She took
1: my daughter to dance classes, which is basically
2: phone time.
1: Max is awful at dancing. So we just sit out the front and we just, you know, get in your phone. She's awful.
2: It's your daughter. You're a
1: horrible dancer. You're always going to be bad.
2: Yeah.
1: Anyway, so Sam was like, great, bit of phone time out the front. Yeah. Oh. And she messaged me. She's like, I've bricked my phone.
2: Yeah, yeah. That does happen.
1: And I'm out here for an hour.
2: Yeah.
1: It's true. So it's quite fraught with danger. But if I can just circle back onto your addiction problems, because there's a few of them. You've had issues with other things like this before.
2: Yeah, so I had to ban this ex-girlfriend. So she was using, cotton tips. You know, the cotton on a stick.
1: Yeah.
2: Anyway. So I've started figuring out that if you put that in your ear and just twist it a little bit, that is. Now I'm not sure if that's bad to be condoning, but
1: that's fine.
2: You just give that a little swizzle there, and that is the best feeling you will feel in the Southern Hemisphere. That is just like bang, bang, bang, bang, bang. So my ex-girlfriend used to come home.
1: Cotton tip.
2: She used to come home, and there'd be like 13 cotton sticks next to me on the couch. I'd just be sitting there dual wielding, just bang, bang, bang, bang, bang. I've been calling your name for 10 minutes. I can't hear a thing, babe. I can't hear a thing. Bang. Oh. Anyway, I told her. I was like, I think I'm doing damage to my ears.
1: Wow.
2: Like serious damage. Wow. So I had to say, like, we just can't bring them in the house anymore.
1: Sniff sticks. I know you've hidden them from yourself as well.
2: Yeah. But they're everywhere.
1: Almonds.
2: Nuts.
1: The peanut butter.
2: Just peanut butter's a problem. Peanut butter's a problem.
1: You took the peanut butter out of your house and then I just found you at the work jar with a dessert spoon. Yeah. You blacked out.
2: Yeah, I did.
1: Kelly.
2: We have lapses.
1: Oh, you stopped buying yourself coffees as well. What can you have, man?
2: Yeah, they all run out. I can't have anything healthily, ever.
1: Kelly's called on it. You're so troubled. Kelly, you really are. You're a troubled man. Kelly, you started riding your bike recently. You can't even do that healthily. Kelly's called. He's waking up at 4 o'clock in the morning, riding his bike, watching Netflix.
2: I've got a freak. I've got a sun simulation light now because it's dark when I get up. Kelly. Enough about me.
3: We're great.
2: This is not Woody's therapy session, though, Kelly. I hope you'll make me feel a bit better about myself. You also go to some extreme lengths to ban yourself from something?
3: Yeah, so if I get too integrated in the lollies or the chocolates,
2: yeah,
3: I'll give them to the kids and tell them to hide them in a cupboard somewhere.
1: Yes, I used to do that.
3: Sometimes they can find them, sometimes they can't, but the oldest one's the best because she hides everything from her younger sister. So she hides the Nutella,
1: she hides the peanut butter.
3: Yeah,
1: Kelly, can I ask you a question? Because I tell you what's not fair is if you ask someone to hide it, such as your loving partner, and then you've asked them to hide it so many times that their hiding spots start to become predictable and then you get angry at them for not hiding it well enough. I think that's when you've got a problem.
3: We just bought a bigger house, so there's more cupboards for them.
1: Oh, nice for you. Laughing all the way. Wow, I love that. Good for you, Kelly. New house, new hiding spots lead into the hedonistic addicting lifestyle, I reckon.
2: Absolutely.
1: How good is that?
2: Absolutely.
1: More, I say,
2: live
1: guys.
2: Live your life.
1: Get in there. Wow, you're getting your kids to hiding the thing you're addicted from. I'd draw the line there, I reckon.
2: Because I'd be worried about getting
1: angry now that Kelly's gone. I reckon that's probably a bridge
2: too far. You'd wake up your kid at midnight and be like, where is it?
1: Yeah.
2: Where is it?
1: Well, you might.
2: Where is it?
1: You might.
2: Wake up, wake your sister up. Christy.
1: You're a freak, mate. You're a freak.
2: Where's your sister? Where's your sister?
1: Dad,
2: where's your sister? Don't tell mum.
1: Christy.
2: I'll split it with you.
1: You're troubled. You are troubled, Christy. Christy, what lengths?
4: Hi, boys. I'll split
2: it. Oh, Christy, what lengths did you go to ban yourself from something?
4: I used to have a terrible time with my savings when I was younger. So I used to cash out my extra money and then hide it in my excess amount of handbags. and then forget about it, and then we just happen to find it years later and get super excited. But I did that for about 10 years and ended up realizing I gave a lot of the bags away to charities that just would have had all the cash hidden away in it.
2: Oh, well, that's beautiful though as well, Christy.
4: Not for me. I was planning on buying more handbags.
5: Wow. Wait, how much cash would be in one of these bags that you gave the op shop?
4: I reckon I would have, like, at times would have gone up to, like, $500-$700 in each bag.
0: Yes!
4: Yeah.
5: Oh, whoa. That is awesome.
4: Cheap bags, too, so lucky whoever found them.
5: Yeah. Christmas for somebody else who's shopping in the op shop. How good is that? We finish on a wholesome message after ultimately a very unwholesome bit.

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1: 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You'll make new friends. 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
3: Sounds like a great place to be.
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0: Will and Woody, you're either up early, up late. Either way, we're here. This is just some good gear.
1: And you're probably wondering to yourself, like, do I go to bed now? Like, if I go to sleep now, I'm probably still getting 4 to 5. Or hours of sleep, that is. Mm. Or do we just enjoy our best bits and just, I mean, enjoy a beautiful sunrise? We're with you until the sunrise. Oh, but okay, we're there with you half the way. And then, you know, from that point on, it's all uphill, baby. You'll get there.
0: Yeah. I don't know if I've ever, like, if a radio show has ever made me, like, skip sleep.
1: Well, let me tell you.
0: You know what I mean? Like, no, this would have to be scintillating.
1: And it is.
0: Is it?
1: Mm-hmm.
0: I haven't checked the edits.
1: I don't know what we're doing, but I know that it's scintillating. Okay. It's you and me.
0: It's Will and Woody.
1: Get to the sunrise, baby.
0: Will and Woody.

0: up early. It's Will and Woody keeping you up. Will and Woody's Swap Meet.
1: It's a trade!
0: From trash...
1: We want to go from...
2: A 10-year-old psychology textbook...
0: To treasure.
2: My dream item is an engagement ring so my partner can finally propose to me.
3: Let's call it Book to Bling.
4: Right now, we're up to...
5: It's one of those Samsung Picture Frames that plays music.
1: Michael, we're going to take the frame.
0: Come and make a trade. Will and Woody's Swap Meet. Swap the deal, keep the good energy with Glowbird.
6: Michael made that picture frame and that bit of audio there sound very unsexy, Woods, and it's not. It's just not.
7: I don't think he actually realised what he had. He doesn't have the internet because we did a quick internet search. It is a $600 Samsung picture frame that, as he said, plays music. I mean,
6: You've also made it sound very unsexy. Don't fill here. That wasn't a challenge for you. I wasn't throwing to you.
7: I was leaning in.
6: I know you were trying. You're making it worse.
7: And I think it's awesome.
6: You're making it worse.
7: I think speakers look cumbersome in houses.
6: Right.
7: Cumbersome, Will.
6: That's basically what it is. So it's actually an amazing speaker, incredible speaker, really. And you just get it hanging on your wall. So if you want a Bluetooth speaker in your house that's sexy, you can put a great photo in it as well.
7: Yeah.
6: It's seamless. These are blowing off the shelves.
7: Imagine someone coming over to your house and you being like, hey, why don't we set the mood? And the person going,
6: Where's the sound coming from? How are you doing it?
7: I'm sorry, mate. I'm sorry to inform you, but you don't have a speaker. And you go, well, actually,
6: yeah,
7: I do. Boom, the music starts playing. They start searching around. Where the hell is that coming from? It's coming from the picture frame, Bozo.
6: Bozo?
7: Yeah. And that's just like ultimate. Like you have all power over that person.
6: Yeah. Not that you'd want that necessarily.
7: Power.
6: So what we're going to do...
7: I've never had it.
6: If you would like... That Samsung LS60D music frame.
7: $600.
6: $600.
7: Mm-hmm.
6: Make us a trade now. This is the second trade on our way from Book to Bling. We would love to hear from you. 131065. 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
1: If you're just joining the show, we have begun officially a brand new swap meet, trading on the radio every single day, turning your trash into treasure. 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
2: Now, as you said, Wilbur, we need to make a trade every single day. We currently have in our possession a Samsung music picture frame. Retails at $600. This thing is hot. It's new. It's in the box.
1: He said to me in the song just then, which I think is very true. I'm not sure if people are getting this, but it's in the box. Just sell it.
2: We're effectively saying we've got $600 right now. Make a trade for $600. Like, give us a crap item for $600.
1: Well, not crap.
2: No, sorry.
1: Not crap.
2: Didn't mean to say crap.
1: Not crap. Keep in mind, end goal here is engagement ring. And we spoke to Paris's husband earlier in the show today. And he said he wants the engagement ring to be a minimum $10,000 ring.
2: And that's fair enough. That's
1: so it can't be crap. We've got to get from $600,000 to $10,000 somehow.
2: Exactly right. I bite thy tongue.
1: Yes.
2: Kira, what would you like for the Samsung picture frame?
3: Hey, boys, how you going?
1: Good,
2: great, Kira.
1: Very good.
3: Okay, so mine's a little bit different. I've just moved into a house and the landscaping was not included. So I want someone to finish my landscaping, backyard and front.
2: I'm not sure if you've got the concept of what we're doing here. We're offering a Samsung picture frame that plays music, not free landscaping.
1: Kira, are you offering something?
3: Yeah, I'm offering a half dead house plant, which I bought, not dead, but it can be revived.
1: Okay.
2: No, appreciate that, Kira, but
1: what happened there?
2: No idea.
1: What happened there?
2: I don't know. Kira's got lost.
1: Someone to do my landscaping.
2: I think it's worth just a quick stop down here.
1: Oh, wow.
2: It's really simple.
1: Yes.
2: We have a Samsung picture frame. Yes. You are offering us something.
1: Make this a trade, guys.
2: That's all it is.
1: The oldest deal to time.
2: We're not doing your landscaping.
1: Make us a trade. We'll swap you for something.
2: There's no additional stuff outside.
1: Yes.
2: It's just a straight trade.
1: Yes.
2: Brendan, what do you want to offer us?
4: How are you?
2: We're good, Brendan. We're good.
4: That's good. I have a vintage special edition Chewbacca doll, Chewie.
2: Here we go.
4: Ready for a trade.
2: We're talking life size, Brendan, or like a
4: Nah,
2: small...
4: it's not life size. It's maybe about, I don't know, like 20, 30 centimeters.
2: Okay, so a pretty small one, but you said limited edition and legit. How much did you pay for it? Be honest with us, Brendan.
4: I paid nothing for it.
2: Okay. It was given to me. By who?
1: It was given to you.
2: By who?
4: Yeah. By who?
2: Yeah.
4: Let's just say
1: Why does this need to get weird? Don't make it weird. Yeah, cool. We'll keep it in
2: a neighbor.
1: Hey, Brendan, is it legit though? Has it got like the Star Wars insignia on it? You know, is it a legit Chewbacca doll or is it a bit of a knockoff? Be honest.
4: I don't know if it's a legit.
1: You got it from your neighbor. Don't know if it's legit. Right. There's all sorts of questions there, Brendan. Yeah.
2: Suspects, what is going on today?
1: I tell you what.
2: This could be a big backward step, Wilbur. Joy, save us. We've got the Samsung picture frame. It's effectively a speaker. It's awesome. What do you want to offer us for that?
5: I've got a 2015 MacBook Pro. It's fully functional. It's a bit old, but it's fully functional.
1: 2015, that's 11 years old.
2: MacBook Pro, though.
1: 11 years old.
2: How old's mine?
5: It's a 16-inch, if that helps.
2: 16-inch?
5: It's the biggest
2: display.
5: Computer
2: is. I think a 2015 MacBook Pro that's still... Why are you wanting to give it away, Joy?
1: Bad trade.
5: I don't know. It's just been sitting there for a while.
1: That's bad trade.
2: What do you mean?
1: Bad
2: trade. Hang on. Will, slow down. This is a working, operating MacBook laptop. 16-inch.
1: We're currently sitting on a working, operating, still-in-the-box $650 speaker.
2: So what do you want? The half-dead plant? Or the Chewbacca doll from the next door neighbour.
1: I think we can do better.
2: Yeah, but we don't have the time.
1: Do you reckon?
2: This is the way that it works.
1: Do you reckon?
2: Hang on.
1: Do we have to make a trade today?
2: I feel like we have to make a trade.
1: I'm sitting on the speaker right now. That neither of them is appealing. That's backwards.
2: I think a laptop potentially gets more demand than a...
1: It's 11 years old. You could get a brand new laptop.
2: Yeah.
1: You could... You get a brand new laptop for a lot, for like, would do exactly what you want. That's 11 years old. It's going to die in 5 years. It's going to die in 2 years.
6: 5 years of laptop time. That's 5 years.
1: Joy, what have you predominantly used the laptop for?
5: Mostly for uni. Yeah.
6: Okay. No big downloads, Joy?
5: No. I work for Clean4U. I throw in the charger.
1: You'll throw in the... We expected the charger. Joy, how dare you?
6: Will, this is an obvious trade.
1: I feel
6: trade.
1: Like this is a real backward step.
6: Okay, we've got Amanda here. We've got Amanda as well. Amanda, what would you like to offer us for the Samsung picture frame that plays music?
7: I've got an IKEA couch. I've only had it for a few years. It is so cozy and comfy. You sink into it and I don't need it anymore. And it's even got a spare cover. You can take them off and wash them.
1: People want the couches. People want couches.
7: It's dark red, and then you can switch it over to aqua blue.
1: Aqua blue couch.
6: Thanks, Amanda. Good sell.
1: IKEA as well.
6: Colleague
1: good
6: here.
1: Gear.
6: So I'm talking to my colleague here.
1: Good gear at IKEA.
6: Couches are cumbersome. Second time I've said that word today. Couches, they're annoying. People have couches, I think.
1: They don't. You haven't looked on Marketplace in a while, my friend. Let me tell you, the couches fly off Marketplace. Good ones.
6: Really?
1: Fly off.
6: Really?
1: They're hard to get. A good secondhand couch is hard to get. As in, like, without paying, because the shit ones people put on their nature strip good ones people charge too much for.
6: Yeah, okay.
1: I feel like this is right in the sweet spot.
6: You think couch?
1: Would you rather an 11-year-old laptop or a brand new couch?
6: Laptop.
1: We differ then.
6: Where would you put the couch?
1: Go to the laptop. Go to the laptop.
6: You reckon?
1: No, I don't. But you feel like you're strong on it. I'm not that strong on it.
6: I am strong on it. Joy.
1: That's a bad idea.
6: Joy.
5: Hi.
6: We're taking the 2015 laptop, my friend.
5: Amazing.
6: Yes, you are so welcome. No worries at all. Will was trying to bluff me there and he thought that if he gave me the power, I'd flip.
1: I didn't think.
6: I think it's a great trade. Joy, you're going home with a Samsung picture frame. And we've got ourselves a laptop, guys. It is a working MacBook 16-inch. Use it as a TV.

0: late or up early, it's Will and Woody keeping you up.
1: Junior producer Annalise is in the studio and trying to defend the honour of Gen Z.
2: Leave Billy alone!
3: It's Will and Woody's
4: Battle of the Gens!
5: So the way this works, it's simple. We just bring up things, Annalise, that we think they're so rich in pop culture. Everyone listening would know it, and we just find out if you know.
6: Yeah.
5: What we're referring to. So today it is themed. There was a huge tour that was announced today. Massive tour.
6: Wow.
5: It's going to be coming to Australia later this year, I believe, with three huge artists.
6: Amazing. I'm so excited.
5: Now,
6: I can't wait.
5: Now, you're obviously not across the announcement.
6: I clearly am not. No, because I didn't know that Sabrina Carpenter hadn't announced yet. So
5: Very good. Now, I'm going to play some music from all three of these huge artists.
6: Okay.
5: You just tell me as soon as you've got it who the artist is. So here is the first one.
6: I knew a girl. Oh, gosh, guys. We're in Aries here. Oh, I know this.
7: Yeah, you do.
6: I know this song.
7: Yeah, you do.
6: And I love you too. My lungs give out. Is that that song?
1: No. Not that one. Not that banger. Here's the chorus. Okay.
7: Here we go.
1: I think there's another verse there.
5: Oh, sorry.
1: There's another verse.
7: Fair enough.
6: Okay, great. Well, I know it's a singer, so that's step one.
1: All right, there's your first one. Maybe we'll play you another song. Should we play you another song?
6: Yeah, is this the chorus coming here?
1: Yeah, we've padded for... Yeah, this is the chorus here now.
6: Okay, great.
1: Five, six, seven, eight.
8: She had diamonds on the inside.
6: Nothing.
1: All right, so he's part one of the tour.
6: Part two.
1: They've come together. These three were enormous back in the day. They've come together for the first time.
5: Yeah.
1: Now, give it. Let's give
6: so
1: her a song
6: reunited.
1: Two. Let's give her a song two.
6: Okay.
1: Ba-dum, ba-dum.
6: Oh, I know this song.
1: Ba-dum, ba-dum. Ba-dum, ba-dum.
6: Ba-dum, ba-dum.
1: Ba-dum,
8: ba-dum. Ba-dum, ba-dum. I could be a loud man. I could be silent.
6: I know it. I just don't know.
1: Oh, just give us the artist then. Just give us
6: something
1: the artist.
6: Like Bob Dylan or something
1: Bob
6: like
1: Dylan.
6: That.
1: Bob Dylan. Bit of Bobby D.
6: I feel like it's someone a bit folky.
1: Bit of Bobby D.
6: A bit of J.
1: Polka folk.
6: Bob Dylan.
5: We're locking in Bob Dylan.
1: Bobby D.
6: Is Bob Dylan dead?
5: No, Bob Dylan's not dead.
1: It's just so many issues.
5: No. He still tweets. Bob Dylan's a big tweeter.
1: Bob Dylan.
6: Okay.
5: So we're locking in Bob.
1: So Timothy Chalamet did this in the Great Unknown recently.
6: It's not Bob Dylan, but that's all I've got going on.
1: Bobby D.
6: On, so all
1: right, so he's part one of the trio is Bob Dylan.
6: Sure.
5: Let's go. All right, next
1: final song. Final song. Final song.
6: And this is a three-part band.
1: Yeah, you know what? I'm going to say...
5: There are three separate artists.
1: Coming together. These are all different acts. So that first one you've locked in is Bob Dylan. Who's the final song? Here we go.
6: Supposed to know this?
1: Oh, mate,
5: that's iconic.
1: Any guy who could pick up a guitar circa 2000 would play
6: this. Yeah, literally, it's reminding me of that song "Banana Pancakes."
1: Oh yeah,
6: yeah.
5: Who did that?
6: Jack, someone.
8: They say Taylor was a good girl.
6: Oh, the same singer. This is the same Banana Pancakes singer.
1: Could be. What's who is it? Jack who?
6: Jack Johnson.
1: Yeah.
6: Seriously?
1: Wow, okay.
5: That's right. Bob Dylan and Jack Johnson.
1: So to bring it home, Bob Dylan, Jack Johnson, and who's the third one there?
6: So the first guy.
1: Come on, you got it. Inside. Who's touring with Bob Dylan and Jack Johnson?
6: Like Noah Kahan or something?
0: It's Will and Woody.
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1: Your chance to go to Los Angeles. So you listen to us across the workday, get yourself in the boarding lounge, and then we call one of you every afternoon on our show to let you know you are going to LA. You and a mate, Acom, sorting you out as well.
2: Yes, yes, yes. It's a great prize, Woods. It's your Acom. It's your return flight thanks to United.
1: Unbelievable.
2: Amazing.
1: So, 2 more weeks of it. So keep
2: and you're
1: listening.
2: Staying at the Valorian.
1: The Valorian. Now, it's not us that calls you and tells you you're going to and tells you you're going to LA. We do get a celebrity.
2: A celebrity calls it. A celebrity calls in.
1: All right, now I'm going to pick my hand in the hat here.
2: To see which celebrity we're going to be calling.
1: Yes. Yes.
2: For them to make the
1: deal.
2: Oh,
1: you son of a...
2: Who'd you get there?
1: You put some shockers in here.
2: Who'd you get?
1: Courtney Cox. What did she say?
2: Yes. What I forgot I put that in there.
3: Hello.
2: Oh, hello. Is that Alexis?
3: Yes.
2: Hi, Alexis. This is Will from Will and Woody. You're live on the radio.
3: Oh, hello, everyone.
2: Hello. You've got a second?
3: Yes,
2: cool.
3: I do.
2: There's heaps of people that we've got on the line here that are all hoping to go to Los Angeles as part of our trip a day to LA.
3: Yes.
2: So I'm just going to put you on hold. I'm not sure if you've been listening to the competition, but every day we've got a celebrity to call in from LA and give the trip away. Today it's going to be Courtney Cox. I'm not sure if you're a Friends fan.
3: Oh, yes, yes, yes, yes.
2: Great. Awesome. All right, I'll put you on hold. And look, if Courtney speaks to you, then most likely you're going to Los Angeles.
3: Oh, yay.
2: Okay.
3: All right, thank you.
1: Okay, sorry.
2: Big fan.
1: Hey, Courtney Cox. Courtney Cox here. Like what? I have no
2: not
1: idea.
2: Bad.
1: Courtney Cox.
2: Not bad.
1: Courtney Cox.
2: Oh, I know.
1: Hey,
2: she's
1: I
2: quite,
1: know.
2: She's quite. No, no, no.
4: Time's up.
1: Bye,
4: Birdie.
1: Bye, Birdie.
4: That's a bird.
2: You're not going to get
1: bye,
2: it.
1: Bye, Birdie.
2: You're not going to get
1: I'm
2: it.
1: I'm in it. I've got it.
2: You don't.
1: Hey. Hello? Alexis?
3: Oh, hello. Yes.
1: It's Coxie.
3: Hello.
1: It's Coxie.
3: Hi.
1: Are you a fan of Friends?
3: Yes, I am.
1: Well, you're a fan of me then. I'm Courtney Cox.
3: Nice to meet you.
1: Nice to meet you too. Hey, guess what?
3: What?
1: Coxie's got some good news.
3: What's the good news?
1: You're going to LA.
3: Are you kidding?
1: Not kidding.
3: Oh.
1: No jokes. The Cox never lies.
2: Right.
1: Courtney's dropped off. Wow, I'm happy about that. Courtney Cox, letting you know you're going to L.A., Alexis.
3: Really?
2: Yeah, man.
3: I don't know.
2: You're going. Are you okay?
3: I don't know what to say.
2: You're going to L.A. Take it in. I'm going to read a credit out while you gather your thoughts. United Airlines, Tinseltown awaits. Fly United Airlines to Los Angeles and step into the spotlight. Book at united.com. Does that make it sound a bit more real?
3: Yes. Sorry, I'm just at uni right now.
2: You're all right. You're in a lecture or you're in a study?
3: Yeah,
2: group?
3: I just walked
2: stepped
3: out.
2: Awesome. What are you studying? What are you studying at the moment?
3: Media and communications.
2: Cool. Bet you're not studying us. Who are you going to take?
3: I'll take my long distance boyfriend.
1: Oh, where? How big's the distance between the two of you?
3: Well, he just got a job here, so he's moving over in a month.
2: Nice.
1: Oh, well, you can celebrate that by going to LA together. How good.
3: Oh, my God. Yes.
1: Coxie's back.
2: Uh-oh.
1: Congratulations.
2: Flights and ACOM covered. Alexis, have a wonderful time.
3: Oh, my God. Thank you so much.
2: No,
3: I'm gobsmacked.
2: No worries at all. See you, mate.
3: All right. Thank you so
2: Bye.
3: Much.
2: Bye.
1: Make
2: no
1: sure you
2: worries.
1: Visit the studio.
2: Oh, okay, shut up.

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10: Check out the tides first. High tide of 6.8 metres at 9 a.m. Low tide of 3 metres at 2:30 p.m. And another high tide of 6 metres at 8 p.m. You've got clear skies expected for your Wednesday. Tops are 34 in the city, tops are 33 in the rural area, and tops are 32 in Katherine.
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12: I'm in a sweet spot. I'm feeling good.
0: The Sam and Ann Show. Thanks to Harvey Norman Darwin.
12: Check it out.
13: Good morning. Good morning. It's Sam and Ant here for your Wednesday. Happy hump day. Anthony, good morning.
10: Good morning, Sam. Oh, my God. Feels good to be back in the studio. We were at Tai Power Prep yesterday, and it feels
13: honestly,
10: good.
13: Honestly, I wish we were back.
10: Hey, Anton has service like no other. Go check him out for all your Tai needs. But I'm so pumped up because after 6:30, nice and early for us, we have Oscar Adams from the Gold Coast Suns ahead of the AFL match happening right here in Darwin at TIO Stadium this weekend. We got him over the phone after 6:30.
13: Also, after 6 o'clock, I went to Officeworks yesterday and got a rush of nostalgia. I think I love that place.
10: Yeah, it's the average Officeworks experience. But right after this, Sam, I think I've invented a new game. That's right. Did it over the weekend. This could take Darwin by storm. I'll give you the scoop after this.
13: Make sure you stick around. You're in hot right now.

0: You're at Hot 100. This is how we do it. You got Sam and Andrew. It's all thanks to Harvey Norman.
1: I think I've invented a new game, and I think it's going to take Darwin by storm. I don't say that lightly. Over the weekend, I was trying to play some tennis with a friend. She's like, oh, I really want to go play some tennis. Let's do it. I thought, okay, sweet, because every time I've tried to play tennis in my life, you'd rock up to tennis courts, say, g'day, I'll pay money to hire a court for an hour. Can I also rent some balls and some rackets?
0: Yeah.
1: Try to go to the one at the Gardens on a Saturday, nothing. There's no one there. You need like a code that you get online to get in there.
0: Right. Is it kind of like a membership thing or you have to?
1: I think it's like you go
0: BYO
1: online.
0: BYO rackets and balls.
1: Yeah. Go online and book. And then we looked in and said, well, there's no staff there, so we can't get any rackets and balls, even if we did anyway. What are we going to do? Oh, I spy with my little eye. It's courts right near Perap Swimming Pool, near where you live.
0: Oh.
1: Yeah. And good news about that one, you can just walk right in.
0: That's fantastic.
1: Great. No bookings. Other bad news, though, they've got no equipment.
0: Okay. So didn't really think this one out.
1: I don't know. I thought you rock up to courts. Hey, who do I speak to? I'll pay you the money.
0: I'll tell you what that is. That's some real northern city suburb stuff right there.
1: Yeah.
0: Because that has never been a thing.
1: Yeah, my ignorance is bleeding through and I'm getting territory tough in the process. However, when we went to prep the courts, I spy a ball, just a tennis ball. So I'm trying to be positive. I'm trying to be like, I don't want to make this a total disaster. We're going to get a little handball going. But then at prep, there's a wall with like a mock net that people would use to play tennis with. And I'm trying to invent this game. I'm saying like, oh, yeah, you got to throw, hit the handball there. If it goes above the line, it's X amount of points. Below the line, this. Just making stuff up.
0: Yeah.
1: Seeing what sticks.
0: Really panicking.
1: Trying to have some fun. And then at one point, I'm like, oh, no, that's a flagrant violation. You got to go do 3 shuttles. And so I get the ball, and I'm throwing this ball across the court, making this poor lady run and chase the ball as well. And I'm realizing I'm playing adult fetch right now.
0: Right, okay. So you're playing fetch to keep this friend entertained.
1: Yep.
0: Can I ask? Now, you throw this right back at me like this would be adult fetch if you don't want to answer it.
1: Gotcha.
0: What is the relationship with this female friend?
1: Coming up after 6:30. We have Oscar Adams. She's not going to talk to me after this, by the way. If that's what you're trying to get.
0: Yeah, she's not awake, mate. You're at 100. You got 7 out here. Stick around.

0: Sabrina Carpenter, Hot 100. You got Sam and Ant here. And if I told you, Anthony, you could go around the world and have $15,000 to spend, spending money, what would you say?
1: I would say you're a madman, but I'd also try and listen out to it.
0: Well, let me do this one for you.
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0: Yes, we are a little bit mad here at Hot 100, but nonetheless, this is a real thing. Around the world and 15K. 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And in 100 words or less, ideally I'd like it 100 on the dot.
1: Really?
0: It's really impressive. You can do 100 on the dot.
1: That's going to give people extra points. Are you saying that right now?
0: I'm not going to say it's going to give you extra points, but I'm winking right now, and I'm going to say it won't give you extra points, but I'm winking.
1: It's just satisfying, isn't it?
0: Yeah, it is very satisfying.
1: Like seeing a nice palindromic number. Like, oh, God, that's good.
0: Okay, I'm not really too sure what that means, but 100 words or less.
1: Yes.
0: On your, build your travel itinerary. Where would you go? What would you spend this $15,000 on?
1: It's a great question because you got to think food, drink, you got to think experiences. Mm-hmm. I am going to try and compile a little itinerary for my fellow tight-asses out there.
0: Yeah.
1: To try and stretch out that 15K spending money to as long as humanly possible all around the world.
0: Okay.
1: So I'm going to go on a little mission myself, but like Sam said, go and fill out the entry form on
0: our
1: website.
0: Oh, you're doing it right now?
1: No.
0: Oh, okay. So too early.
1: But I'm putting the idea out there, and for that, I'd like to be pat on the back.
0: Okay.
1: Please.
0: All right.
1: It's Hot 100 around the world in 15K. Thanks to Domino's Pizza. From Monday to Thursday, get one large pizza delivered and get a second 50% off. Oh, my God. I love that deal. It's only at Domino's.
0: You're not 100.
2: 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It's Sam and Ant's showdown on Hot 100. 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

0: Teddy Swims, Mr. Know-It-All, you're in Hot 100. You got Sam and Ant here, and if you haven't already, time is ticking. There is less than 60 days to get involved in the Hot 100 Tradie Truck Competition. You could be winning our bab girl.
1: But like bad as in good.
0: Yeah, but bad as in good. Yeah.
1: Yeah. No, it's a great truck. Like that, Dan, that's bad. You know what I mean? Yeah. Like Michael Jackson's bad.
0: Yeah, Michael Jackson is bad. That movie is bad.
1: No, the song bad.
0: Oh, Michael Jackson's bad.
1: Yeah.
0: Yeah.
1: You thought I'd say Michael Jackson's bad?
0: The movie's bad.
1: We're getting sidetracked here because we're talking about the Hot 100 Tradie Truck. 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Like, for example, the legends at Murray Oakley who have sponsored the Hot 100 Tradie Truck. So if you go in and cash in on their bonus sale right now. That's right. It's the big bonus month at Retrovision for Murray Oakley. Then you will go in the running to win the Hot 100 Tradie Truck. I'm talking TVs are on sale, Sam.
0: Yeah, it's absolutely huge. All thanks to the legends at Murray Oakley for supporting Hot 100's Tradie Truck. With under 60 days until entries close, this is your last chance. We've driven this bad boy around. We even helped clean up a little bit of the community when the cyclone hit, Fina. This could carry, I reckon this could probably carry another Tradie Truck.
1: Yeah, I will 100% agree, Sam. We've been using this truck, and you will be winning the very truck that we have used. So this truck has been through so much. We've sort of knocked it in a little bit. Not like actually we haven't hit it or anything like that. You know, like a cricket bat, how you sort of knock it in?
0: No.
1: Oh, okay. This is a terrible reference. Yeah.
0: No, but make sure you get your entries in. It will be announced very, very soon. You got 10 minutes here. Right now it's Dua Lipa, Dance Tonight. It's a pleasure to be hanging out with you. Happy Wednesday.

0: It's Bruno Mars, Locked Out of Heaven, Hot 100. It's all thanks to Harvey Norman Darwin. After 6:30, Anthony, don't say I don't look after you, okay? I've got an AFL player.
1: Yes.
0: Going to be on the phone. I know you're an AFL boy.
1: I love my footy. Yeah, we're talking to Oscar Adams after 6:30. I want to ask him, you remember when the Panthers played up here? We were in Bali, unfortunately.
0: Yeah.
1: I saw that they all had ice packs on their heads when they're on the bench.
0: Yeah.
1: I want to make sure the Suns aren't doing that.
0: Okay, we're also going to be recapping after 6 o'clock our Cinco de Mayo trivia-themed trivia.
1: Mm-hmm. I mean, we were already the highest-rated trivia in Darwin. Somehow we got even higher last night.
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18: Good morning, Tani Maxwell with your local news update. A man has been arrested after allegedly threatening a taxi driver with an edged weapon during an aggravated robbery. Police allege the 27-year-old man was picked up by a taxi on Mitchell Street early Sunday morning before threatening the driver with the weapon and demanding he was driven to Casuarina. The offender allegedly demanded the driver hand over his phone and cash before the victim drove to Royal Darwin Hospital, parking the car and running to security for help. Police arrested the man on hospital grounds and he's facing multiple charges, including going armed in public. Frontline healthcare in the NT is set for a major boost under the CLP government's 2026-27 budget. Handed down on Tuesday, a record $2.56 billion is being allocated to the NT health budget, an increase of $231.8 million. Treasurer Bill Yan says the funding will deliver critical upgrades and additional facilities.
19: $18.3 million per annum to open the new 32-bed ward at Royal Darwin Hospital, an additional $10 million per annum for road ambulance expansion, and $20.6 million to support a new aged care facility next to the Palmerston Regional Hospital.
18: And a serious mosquito-borne virus has resurfaced in the Top End, triggering a public health alert across the territory. Murray Valley encephalitis virus has been detected in mosquitoes around Darwin and Greater Darwin, with the rare but potentially fatal disease linked to two deaths in 2023. Director of Entomology Nina Kurooks says people should watch for symptoms, including fever, drowsiness and confusion.
7: Severe headache, fever, nausea and vomiting, and muscle ache all can then progress to drowsiness, confusion and seizures, especially in young children. Severe cases may result in delirium and coma and can lead to death.
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20: Hello, I'm Rob McLennan. We're being warned the latest rate hike might not be the last. Reserve Bank Governor Michelle Bullock vowing to do whatever it takes to control inflation. And Shadow Treasurer Tim Wilson says that's a blow for Aussie households.
21: We've got a lot of mums and dads sitting around the kitchen tables of the nation who'll be very worried that the RBA is assuming interest rates will continue to rise.
20: Donald Trump's downplaying Iran's ability to inflict major damage on US warships in the Strait of Hormuz after both sides opened fire on each other. He maintains the ceasefire remains in place and Iran's navy has been reduced to little boats.
22: Pea shooters, you know, the pea shooters, little boat with little, you know why? Because they don't have any boats anymore. Their navy is comprised of, they call them little boats.
20: Former Prime Ministers Tony Abbott and John Howard are backing calls for urgent intervention in Indigenous camps after the alleged abduction and murder of Kumanjai Little Baby, and the cruise ship at the centre of a hantavirus outbreak is headed for the Canary Islands for disinfection. The AFL's ordered all clubs to appoint a full-time psychologist in the wake of the Elijah Hollands affair at Carlton. It says the Blues brought the game into disrepute by allowing the 24-year-old to stay on the field during a mental health episode, the $75,000 fine to be donated to Headspace. And in NRL, former league great Braith Anasta has criticised the Bulldogs as their season unravels for playing Lachie Galvin as a halfback when he should be a 5'8".
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23: It's an easy start across Darwin this morning with traffic ticking along nicely. No issues to report if you're heading along the Stuart Highway. It's moving quite nicely in both directions. Same too with Tiger Brennan Drive. Along Dickball Drive and Progress Drive, it's moving nicely as well. No issues there. 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
1: Check of the tides first. High tide of 6.8 metres at 9 a.m. Low tide of 3 metres at 2.30 p.m. And another high tide of 6 metres at 8 p.m. You've got clear skies for your Wednesday. Tops of 34 in the city. Tops of 33 in the rural area. And tops of 32 in Katherine.
2: The Sam

0: Good morning. Good morning. It's Sam and Ant here for your hump day. And after 6:30, Gold Coast Suns player Oscar Adams will be joining us over the phone in lead up to their game this weekend.
1: Oh, everyone's talking about it, Darwin. That's right, this Saturday, TIO Stadium. Before that, though, Sam, Perrott Bakery has been robbed. I've got more on that in about 20 minutes, but I mean, right after this, we've got to talk about our Cinco de Mayo themed trivia night last night at Sweethearts. It was a hit. We could have done better in a few areas.
0: But maybe one or two areas. We'll talk about it up next.

0: It's Ed Sheeran, a little more Hot 100. You got Sam and Ant here for your hump day. We are chatting to Oscar Adams after 6:30, but right now we do host what does seem to be the greatest trivia here in the Northern Territory.
1: The highest rated in terms of satisfaction and patron experience. That is 100% a fact.
0: It was Cinco de Mayo themed yesterday. Obviously, the Cinco de Mayo holiday was yesterday, and I tell you what, we really went all out for it.
1: Hey, what does the Cinco de Mayo, why don't you tell everyone, Sam, what does the Cinco de Mayo holiday represent?
0: It represents the day that Mexico got their independence.
1: Flying colours.
0: Thank you.
1: Correct. You know, to honour that, they
0: nice
1: had cocktails.
0: Had-
1: just testing you, mate, just testing you. We had cocktails going on, amazing tacos. We had little staff hats. It was so much fun. We just got to give a quick shout out to the staff there at Sweethearts.
0: Yep.
1: They were under the pump. It was so busy. It was absolutely pumping. That I did feel bad sort of walking up as, like, I think it was one of the staff members, Steely. She had like five people talking to her. One person asking about food, someone asking about drinks. She had another staff member there. And I was like, oh, can you help us with the sound check? It's not working.
0: I would like to, yeah, I'd like to thank the staff because we did not make their job that night any easier. There was a few errors on our behalf. I will admit that. The audio was perhaps not on par.
1: It wasn't working.
0: As it is, it wasn't working.
1: Yeah.
0: We didn't learn the phrase true or false in Spanish properly.
1: You mean verdadero or falso? We did. One of us did.
0: Sorry, I did it.
1: Yeah.
0: I did it. And I couldn't read the Spanish themed questions. They were too long for me.
1: It went in doubt though, just add O on the
0: no,
1: end.
0: No, well, I think that might be a little bit rude.
1: Rude?
0: Yeah.
1: Well, yeah, I can see that.
0: Perhaps so.
1: Okay. But there was also one, they had pinatas set up.
0: Yes.
1: And Alice, the big boss, she was like, hey, we've got pinatas, we've got these sticks, we've got these blindfolds, we'd love for people to get involved with it. We tried it, they were hitting it. Evidently, these pinatas were made out of granite.
0: Yep.
1: And at the end, we were like, all right, get your two hands, rip them apart.
0: That's what I liked. You're an old 100. You got Sam and Ant here. We will be back next Tuesday. Just regular things. You're not.

0: Cyndi Lauper, girls just want to have fun. You're in Hot 100. You got Sam and Ant here. Had a flurry of nostalgia the other day, Ant.
1: Yeah, really? What happened?
0: I went to Officeworks and I was trying to buy a brand new journal. I went to Officeworks and I had this huge rush of nostalgia. I saw maybe three or four families with their kids doing the infamous back to school stationery shop.
1: Oh, yeah, that did actually really pump me up for school.
0: That got me so excited.
1: Mm.
0: As you know, I'm not the best school person.
1: Yeah. That's saying something for sure. But you're right, the getting the stationery before school started, it was kind of like the ultimate flex you could do on your fellow classmates.
0: It was. You get brand new pencils, you get brand new pens, you get a new I mean, if you're a good boy in my house, you got a brand new pencil case.
1: Whoa, you got a new pencil case in your house?
0: I got a new pencil case. And that would make me so excited for school for about a week.
1: Yeah.
0: I'd be like, yeah, I'm keen to learn my times tables.
1: Yeah.
0: I want to do this. And then the sort of excitement wears off a little bit.
1: Yeah.
0: But how exciting was it that first day back when you show all your mates your new rubbers?
1: Strapped up, ready to go.
0: Strapped up.
1: Yeah,
0: strapped
1: exactly. Up if I was in school nowadays, I'd be doing an Instagram post just on my new stationery.
0: Yeah. Did you ever go to Smiggle?
1: Smiggle?
0: Yeah.
1: Smiggle was way above my pay grade. I'm a humble man of the people Officeworks person. Smiggle, I'm getting too fancy. What I always loved with Officeworks, you're right, has everything. Electronics, stationery. Mm-hmm. And what are you doing when you're coming up to the, were you about to pay? Is that lollies I see?
0: Yeah.
1: Is that chocolates and lollies? Yes, I'll have one of each. Thank you very much.
0: Go and grab one and get a smack on the hand.
1: Yeah.
0: No, you're lollies at home.
1: Well, my mum obviously fed me a lot more, as we can tell. But, I mean, you loved it so much. That is so nice. How long did this carry through throughout your schooling career?
0: Look, it honestly didn't. Considering I dropped out in year 10, not very well. Not great.
1: Yeah. Well, maybe. Let's take a trip after Officeworks, get that stationery. Maybe you can pick up the slack around the office.
0: Yeah, do
1: up
0: a bit
1: here.
0: Of work.
1: Yeah.
2: Stick around for that 20-song marathon. It's a tease of what's to come. Non-stop variety. 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

0: Miles Smith, Niall Horan, Drive Safe, Hot 100. You got Sam and Ed here. It's all thanks to Harvey Norman.
1: We do like to, you know, give you entertaining new, well, entertaining segments and stuff that we talk about on the show. But Well, I'm just going to step into a bit more serious journalism. Perhaps Bakery has been robbed. I'm just hearing this right now. So if you're listening, make sure, you know, you offer some condolences or go support Perhaps Bakery because it's been robbed in broad daylight, Sam. Do you know what happened?
2: Did you go there?
1: Did I go there?
2: Yeah.
1: Why would I rob Perhaps Bakery?
2: You go to Perhaps Bakery a little bit peckish.
1: A little bit peckish.
2: Eat all the pastries.
1: I pay for every pastry I eat, mate. I'm saying,
2: did you rob them of all their food because you ate them all?
1: No, not at all. It's because Banana Boogie Bakery in South Australia has been crowned Australia's best. And that's daylight robbery.
2: Yeah, I do. I fell for it for a second.
1: Are you absolutely kidding me? Yes, they won the Australian Small Business Champion Awards as Australia's best bakery.
2: What bakery is it?
1: It's called Banana Boogie in South Australia. You're from South Australia.
2: Does this
1: ring any bells?
2: Is that the one with the big banana on it?
1: I assume so. doing a little boogie as well? That's probably the same one.
2: I can't say that I've heard of it, and that's really saying something. I know all the bakeries in South Australia. I haven't even heard of this one.
1: Yeah, so
2: they're obviously paying off the judges.
1: I mean, you've heard of Perhaps Bakery as well. You live quite close to it. I mean,
2: obviously.
1: What does Perhaps Bakery have that this banana place doesn't? You know what I mean? Well, have you seen the sourdough at Perhaps Bakery?
2: Yeah.
1: It is huge.
2: Well, not only do they have fantastic customer service, but they also have great pastries.
1: Yeah.
2: And they have a great vibe. You know what I really rate them on?
1: What?
2: Is that when you have the Sunday scaries, it's not an intimidating place to go. You know when you're a little bit seedy, right?
1: Oh, yeah.
2: And you
1: go into a
2: place where you're like, oh, this is quite intense.
1: Yeah.
2: This place is welcoming.
1: That's great to know because I've had Sunday scaries where I'm like, I need a smoothie and I need a pastry.
2: Yeah.
1: ASAP.
2: Yeah.
1: And I've gone to an establishment, seen like sort of everyone in their activewear, everything outside, and just kept walking, did a beeline, and go right back home and get Uber Eats instead.
2: Yeah.
1: So I really like that about Perhaps Bakery.
2: Yeah, and that's a good... I would say that's a fantastic sort of thing to have.
1: Yeah, definitely. Welcomeness and approachability for a bakery. But I'll tell you what, I'm just still seething about this, this Banana Boogie's taking the cake, so pun intended. If you are listening, get on down to your local bakery, albeit Perhaps or anywhere else up here in the NT. Go support them. Get a Long John. Get two. You've earned it.
2: What's a Long John?
1: It's like one of those cream those cream buns.
2: Yeah, got it.
1: Guys, right after 6:30, we are speaking to Gold Coast Suns player Oscar Adams. They're playing St Kilda this weekend at TIO Stadium.
2: Make sure you stick around. It's after 6:30. You're not.
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14: Good morning, Tani Maxwell with your local news update. NT police have intercepted a bus travelling from Darwin to Katherine, arresting a woman allegedly linked to an aggravated burglary in Darwin CBD. Police say a group broke into a Smith Street Mall store early Tuesday after its glass door had been broken, with multiple offenders fleeing with stolen goods when officers arrived. A 37-year-old man was arrested nearby, with investigations identifying a woman who'd left Darwin on a commercial bus service later that morning. Katherine General Duties intercepted the bus and took the 42-year-old woman into custody. Investigations into the incident remain ongoing. The CLP government is pouring a record $654 million into frontline policing in its 2026-27 budget, a $46 million increase from last year. The funding includes a major recruitment push for more than 150 new police officers, alongside $176 million for new police homes and six new stations. Treasurer Bill Yan says the investment will strengthen frontline policing and support officers on the ground.
15: Supporting the rollout of the brand new 212 strong police public safety officer workforce, backed by an additional $48 million over 4 years and $15.8 million of ongoing funding. This is providing visible patrols in public places and freeing more experienced police to focus on serious crime.
14: And the NT government has ruled out heritage listing for the Darwin Esplanade in a move the property sector says safeguards the precinct's future. The Property Council of Australia's NT division warns heritage protection could have stalled upgrades and tourism events in one of Darwin's most iconic locations. NT Executive Director Ruth Palmer says the decision keeps the Esplanade open for growth.
16: Now, we're not talking about, you know, whacking up all these buildings or hotels like right on the Esplanade, but even for things like events, hard and soft infrastructure, so whether that's toilet facilities, additional playgrounds or even boardwalks, there would have been no opportunity to do any of that.
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17: Hi there, I'm Rob McLennan. All four of the major banks have now passed on the latest RBA rise to their borrowers. CommBank, Westpac, ANZ and NAB all slugging their customers the full 0.25% rate increase. Macquarie also following suit. The US says the ceasefire with Iran remains in place despite both sides firing on one another in the Strait of Hormuz. President Donald Trump maintains the blockade of the strait is also working. ASIO and federal police will join forces to set up a national centre to combat online terrorism. The federal government will spend $74 million establishing the Counter-Terrorism Online Centre, which will also target anyone trying to influence young people. And as interest in EVs grows, as petrol prices rise, the government's looking at tweaking the tax incentives. From April, it will progressively wind back the tax benefit for EVs purchased through a novated lease. Those valued at below $75,000 will be eligible for another 2 years. AFL side GWS is reportedly open to a name change down the track. President Tim Reid says no one from Sydney's West refers to themselves as being from Greater Western Sydney. And a couple of milestones coming up on Saturday when Souths host Cronulla at Accor Stadium. The game's number 150 for Bunnies centre Campbell Graham and 100 for Nicho Hynes, who says it will be a tough one.
18: They've been playing some really good footy. Obviously, Latrell's on fire at the moment and, you know, they're sitting pretty in the top form.
13: 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So they're here when you need them most. Pod 100 Roads and Radar.
19: A cruisy run across Darwin this morning with some light traffic and early conditions on the main runs, but other than that, looking pretty good. The Stuart Highway and Tiger Brennan Drive moving nicely. No heavy delays at this stage. Through McMillan's Road and Vandalen Drive, also drama-free at the airport stretch. Get the bold style of the all-new Ford Ranger Wolf Track V6 from 73K. 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
1: Check the tides first. High tide of 6.8 metres at 9 a.m. Low tide of 3 metres at 2:30 p.m. And another high tide of 6 metres at 8 p.m. Your weather forecast for today. Clear skies are expected. Tops of 34 in the city. Tops of 33 in the rural area. And tops of 32 in Katherine.
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23: Got a real good feeling.
0: Good morning. Good morning. You got Sam and Ant here for your hump day. We have a very exciting show for you planned. I do want to talk about bass in the grass. It's sneaking up on us after 7 o'clock, Anthony. I want to talk about the steps people are going to be doing.
1: Oh, yeah, they'd be racking it. Tops of 34 in the city, tops of 33 in the rural area. And

0: Saturday. Before that, though, right before 7, your Wednesday Weather Kit is coming into the studio. And in very exciting news, right after this, we are getting Oscar Adams, the Gold Coast Suns player, over the phone ahead of their clash with St Kilda this Saturday at TIO Stadium.
1: We are indeed. He's going to be joining us over the phone. See if he's ready for Darwin.
0: Yeah, I tell you what, the Panthers weren't ready. They had ice packs on their head when they came up here. Let's make sure Oscar and the Suns don't do that.
1: Yeah, you're in Hot 100. You got Sam and Ann here right now. We're getting this one on for you. It's all thanks to Harvey Norman. Yeah.

0: It's Lady Hot 100. You got Sam and Ant here.
1: We are very excited to have the Gold Coast Suns coming up. They're Darwin's team coming up and playing St Kilda this weekend, this Saturday at TIO Stadium. And ahead of that clash, we have one of the Suns players on the phone right now. It's all 198 centimetres of him. It's the Big O, Oscar Adams. Oscar, good morning, mate. How are you going?
2: Yeah, good, thanks. Going good.
1: Very nice, mate. Hey, you are still new in your AFL career. We want to know, the Gold Coast Suns, you've got to have like a mentor who's really helped you ingratiate yourself, you know, prepare yourself mentally and physically for the AFL. Who's been some of your mentors in the team?
2: There's plenty of boys in the team that have been really good in helping us out. The older boys, Sam Collins has been awesome. He's really mentored me and got me ready for, AFL life. And but then there's Alex Rance, who's in the coaching staff, and a few others that have just been awesome. Josh Drummond really helped me come a long way.
1: Big Jack defenders looking after each other. I like that.
2: Yeah.
0: Now, you're coming here on the weekend, mate. Have you ever been to the NT before?
2: No, I've never been. I'm pretty excited to get up there.
0: Yeah, okay. How exciting. Now, there is a few ex-Darwin folk there in the Gold Coast Suns team. Have any of them sort of prepared you for Darwin? Told you

0: to watch out for a few things.
1: I think Joel Jeffrey and Ben Long, they've gotten into me and told me, it's going to be slippery hot up there. Should be good fun, bit of a rowdy crowd. I think they might take us out fishing for a bit. So, exciting.
2: You'll have a great time with the barramundi fishing, mate, that's for sure. Well, I'll tell you what, in the NRL, the Dolphins are Darwin's team here. Obviously, the Gold Coast Suns are our AFL team. We're super excited to host you guys up here. Just one word to the wise. When the Panthers came up here and played, you could tell they weren't really ready for the humidity, the conditions. I'm talking there were ice packs on the neck and forehead during halftime.
0: Yeah.
2: Just from a little word to the wise, just to make sure you guys, are staying tough and staying true to Darwin, just maybe keep those ice packs in the sheds, all right? We don't want to see them outside.
1: Yeah, I think it's a bit hotter in Gold Coast than it is in Sydney, so we should be a bit better.
0: Yeah, a little bit tougher. Mate, we can't wait for you to play over on the weekend. And best of luck to you, mate. I think Anthony's got you for 25 disposals, so.
1: Beautiful. Thanks very much.
0: Cheers, mate. Good luck. Wow. You're not 100. You got Sam and Anthony. We are giving away a family pass to the Gold Coast Suns game after 7:30. Make sure you stick around. But in about 5 minutes or so, we have your Wednesday weather kit. You're not 100. You got Sam and Anthony here. Good morning.

0: Miley Cyrus, End of the World, Hot 100. You got Sam and Ant here.
1: Hey, gird your loins. I'm not really sure how you gird one's loins, but you're going to want to do it.
0: Because I don't even really know what gird means.
1: Gird. I think it's a German name, I think, from what I've heard.
0: Gerd Hansen.
1: We're getting sidetracked because The Devil Wears Prada 2, it's showing at Event and BCC Cinemas right now, and you could win a double in-season pass, the highly anticipated remake of The Devil Wears Prada 2, as long as you're tuning into Hot 100. Now, I've had some pretty choice words to say about The Devil Wears Prada itself, the
0: You've
1: original.
0: You've rewatched it now? You like it?
1: I haven't rewatched it because I refuse to. I think it's a bad film that spreads poor messaging to youth, and I think morally it's skewed.
0: Okay.
1: The sequel...
0: Really talking it up.
1: The sequel, I've got it on good accord that it is not that. It's learnt its lesson.
0: Okay.
1: It's learnt its lesson from the angry messages I've written on all internet forums about
0: Right.
1: it. I've been pretty vocal about my dislike of the first movie.
0: You have been quite vocal, and we're trying to really promote this movie.
1: Yeah, well, we're promoting the sequel. Yeah. And guys, I've heard the sequel's way better.
0: Yeah, okay, fantastic.
1: Right after this, guys, we're getting the Wednesday Weather Kid into the studio. They're probably going to take my job. I've been stuffing up quite a lot. So they're coming in up next, and we're going to have a little chat to them.
0: Yeah, it's all thanks to Play Shack. Make sure you stick around. You're on Hot 100.
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0: It's Counting Crows, Mr. Jones, Hot 100. You got Sam and Ant here. It's a Wednesday and it's all thanks to Play Shack. We're doing this one.
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2: And we're joined by Kynan from Howard Springs Primary School. Kynan, good morning, mate. Now, from the jump, you could be one of our favourite Wednesday Weather Kids because you've brought us a little something in the studio. Can you tell people what you've brought in?
3: Pancakes.
0: Now, if you don't know, we were talking about pancakes maybe a few months ago, and we had no idea, and you guys called up and gave us some ideas. Now you've brought in the infamous pancakes. Mate, thank you so much, Connor. We really appreciate it.
2: Mate, so nice. Have you tested these pancakes? Are they really as good as they say?
3: Yes.
2: And what do you like to have? Because you've also given us maple syrup to have. What else? What else? What's the one other thing you like to chuck in your pancakes?
3: Syrup and chocolate ice cream.
2: You speak my language, Kynan. I love that.
0: Very nice. Hey, I hear you're a bit of a maths whiz. Is that correct?
3: Yes.
0: Okay, what's your favourite times table?
3: Fives.
0: Fives are good.
2: The fives are very good. They're satisfying. Okay, well, Sam fancies himself as a times table extraordinaire. Kynan, I'm going to give you a times table, all right? And for the buzzer, well, you got to say a name. So if Sam knows it, you buzz and say Sam. If you know it, just say Kynan. Ready? Five times five.
3: Kynan.
2: Okay, go. You got it. What is it?
0: He's quick. Well, you can't work it out now. Are you supposed to?
2: 25. Kynan, you're absolutely correct.
0: He's
2: you are
0: it.
2: A maths whiz. And hey, you've got a bit of a shout out to give out here. Is that right?
3: Yeah.
2: Yeah, who do you want to shout out?
3: To my Poppy. It's his birthday.
0: Wow.
2: Really? How old's Poppy turning? Really old?
0: Somewhere up there.
2: Over 80? Oh, well, happy birthday, Poppy.
3: It's
2: 87.
0: Wow, good on him. Hey, you're in Hot 100, Kynan. We're going to read the weather in about 10 minutes. Are you ready? Have you had a little practice? All right, let's do it. Make sure you stick around. You got Sam and Ant here. It's your Wednesday Weather Kit. It's all thanks to Play Shack. Open Tuesday to Sunday. Sit back and relax with a coffee while the kids play their hardest. You're in Hot.
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13: Good morning, Tani Maxwell with your local news update. NT Health is urging Territorians to protect themselves after the detection of the rare but potentially fatal Murray Valley encephalitis virus. The mosquito-borne virus can trigger severe headaches, fever, confusion and seizures, with severe cases leading to death. NT Health Director of Entomology Nina Kurooks says simple precautions can reduce the risk.
14: To use the insect repellent, put on the long sleeve shirts and pants, cover up the feet, preferably light color clothing because mosquitoes are attracted to dark colors, and use the insect repellents that contain the DEET, the picaridin, or the oil of lemon eucalyptus PMD.
13: The Territory Government has rejected heritage listing for the Darwin Esplanade, a decision welcomed by the Property Council. The industry body warned a heritage listing could have restricted upgrades, maintenance and local tourism activity in the precinct. The Council's NT Executive Director Ruth Palmer says planning for the Esplanade should both preserve the area and follow the NT planning scheme.
15: For us, it was definitely something that a blanket approach wasn't appropriate. We can always respect the cultural, the heritage and the social aspect of the Esplanade, but it has to be done within the planning scheme and the way that that has been set out for people to follow.
13: And the new member for Nightcliffe has officially been sworn into Parliament. Labour's Ed Smelt will join the Shadow Ministry, taking on multiple portfolios, including housing, tourism and infrastructure. Mr. Smelt is a former civil engineer and City of Darwin councillor, winning the March by-election by 158 votes.
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16: Hello, I'm Rob McLennan. US Secretary of State Marco Rubio says America's offensive operations in Iran have ended as Operation Epic Fury moves into a defensive phase.
17: What that means is very simple. There's no shooting unless we're shot at first. Okay, we're not attacking them. We're not. But if they're attacking us or they're attacking a ship, you need to respond to that.
16: A Gold Coast toddler is in an induced coma after inhaling a toxic gold powder from on top of a cake. The 14-month-old choked on the metallic dust while his mum made a bluey cake for a friend's birthday. A bit of reassurance from one expert that after three interest rate hikes in a row, a fourth next month now seems unlikely. Westpac chief economist Lucy Ellis telling the ABC yesterday's increase has given the Reserve Bank some breathing space.
18: That gave the board space to wait and see how the Middle East conflict played out. That says that the rate hike we were expecting in June is now less likely.
16: In NRL, a double injury blow for the Tigers, with Adam Dewey and Sam Fainu facing extended stints on the sidelines. Adam has a dislocated shoulder, while Sam will miss up to 12 weeks with a serious foot injury. In AFL, Brisbane veteran Josh Dunkley is rejecting talk of a culture problem at the club after the leaking of images of a whiteboard listing opponents' strengths and weaknesses. He's told 360 it's given them something to think about, though.
19: Obviously learning out from the experience that we've had, but something that we really pride ourselves on is our opposition analysis.
12: 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Hot 100 Roads and Radar.
20: Still a cruisy run across town at this stage. No real dramas to report. The Stuart Highway and Tiger Brandon Drive moving nicely in all directions. To Palmerston at Roystonia Avenue between Terry Drive and Lambrick Avenue, there are some ongoing works happening, so expect some slight delays. As the morning picks up, get that Queensland holiday feeling at Flight Centre. Escape to Port Douglas for 4 nights, 4-star with sunset sailing from $299 per person. Book now with Flight Centre. Hot 100's 20-song marathon from 9 this morning.
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23: Checking the tides first. High tide of 6.8 metres at 9 a.m. Low tide of 3 metres at 2:30 p.m. High tide of 6 metres at 8 p.m. And to the weather forecast for today, clear skies expected. Top of 34 in the city, top of 33 in the rural area, top of 32 in Catherine.
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26: Let me show you what it's all about. Check it out.
0: Good morning. He's done it, bro.
2: Well done, Kynan. Good stuff. The music is pretty loud, you're right. But hey, bro, you absolutely smashed the weather reading this morning. And for everyone listening as well, Kynan also brought in amazing pancakes for us. We feel so spoiled. Kynan, you just absolutely crushed it. You're going to be going back to Howard Springs Primary School today. What are you doing after this? Are you celebrating? You get some breakfast?
23: Yeah.
0: A couple of hash browns, perhaps?
23: We were going to eat the pancakes with you guys.
0: Oh, well, fantastic.
2: We're going to have a great feast.
0: Maybe perhaps call your pop. Wish him happy birthday.
23: Okay.
0: Yeah, that'd be a great idea. You're at 100. It's your Wednesday Weather Kid. All thanks to Play Shack. Head on down to Play Shack. Open Tuesdays to Sunday. Sit back and relax with the coffee while the kids play their hardest. You're on Hot 100. You got Sam and Ant here. Make sure you stick around.
2: Yeah, we have an archery extraordinaire coming up right after 7, so make sure you stick around.

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1: 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Fill out the entry form and in 100 words or less, tell us how you'd build your ultimate travel itinerary. Sam, I'm going to give you 5 words. What is your ultimate travel itinerary?
0: Going to Turkey for hair.
1: Nice. Okay. I thought you were there for the culture. Yes, that's right. You could be a part of it. And hey, it is all thanks to Domino's. Monday to Thursday, get one large pizza delivered and get a second 50% off only at Domino's. Right after this, we have got Daisy in the studio. She is an archery extraordinaire. We're going to tell you all about her right after this.
0: Make sure you stick around. Sure, not 100. She got Sam and Ant here right now. We'll get Post Malone on for you for your hump day. Good morning.

0: It's Post Malone, Chemical. Hot 100, you got Sam and Ant here. I think we need to pay some homage to our little legends of the Northern Territory, Anthony. We have the best archer in the Northern Territory.
1: Yes, we joined with Daisy, who goes to O'Loughlin School. You've just come from the Nationals title. Daisy, thank you so much for coming in. You've just been down to Mudgee. Can you tell people what you won down there?
2: I won 2 gold medals for
1: the Nationals title.
2: Yeah.
1: That is absolutely incredible because you've taken out, I mean, it's clear that you're the best archer in the NT. You've taken out those titles and now you're taking your talents all the way down to Mudgee because you are officially the best archer in the country for your age group. Is that right?
2: Yeah.
0: How does that feel? Does that feel pretty cool?
2: Yeah, it's pretty good.
1: I mean, as you should.
0: Just
1: such
0: popping
1: hard work.
0: Popping a little bit. How long have you been doing archery for?
2: 2.5 years.
1: Wow. To only be doing it for 2.5 years and now you're the best in the country for your age group.
0: That's insane.
1: It's incredible. How did you get into archery?
2: On year 5 camp, we did it for an activity and it was really fun. So I just went to my club and started doing it there, I guess.
0: Just got bullseye after bullseye after bullseye.
1: That is so...
0: It's pretty impressive.
1: Oh, my God. Where do you do archery around the NT?
2: At Fred's Pass.
1: Yeah.
2: So, that's my club and...
1: Fred's Pass. Shout out Fred's Pass because they've produced the best archer in Australia.
0: Can I ask you, Daisy? Now, this is a very serious question, okay? I think they call it the Robin Hood. But have you ever shot a bullseye and then shot another arrow and it's gone directly into the other arrow and split the arrow?
2: Like, sort of like half of one.
0: Really?
1: We're going to round up that half.
0: That's a full one. What happened? Because I think Mythbusters said it was impossible.
2: Well, my sister actually did it as well and it stayed in there, but mine just went in and then bounced out.
0: Wow.
1: I tell you what, that is insane accuracy. And there's no surprise that you are the best archer in Australia for your age group. And hey, can we just say you were doing the NT very, very proud, representing us on the national stage. I'll say it right now, soon to be international. So bravo.
2: Thank you.
0: Thank you very much, Daisy. You're in Hot 100. You've got Sam and Anty. Hey, up next, we do have a double pass to give away to the Australian Youth Orchestra. Make sure you stick around. You're in Hot.
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0: Blink 182, Hot 100, all the small things. You got Sam and Ant here. We do have a double pass giveaway to the Symphony, the Australian Youth Orchestra. But what we want to do is, Bass in the Grass is just around the corner.
1: Mm.
0: And I've never been to this before. I assume it's a couple of stages.
1: Yeah, I mean, it's like the biggest festival up here in Darwin. And yeah, we are giving away this double pass because AANT Centre, they've turned 40 to celebrate. They are giving away double passes daily. You've got a chance to win a double pass to the Australian Youth Orchestra.
0: My first time going to Bass in the Grass, May 16th, and I'm wondering what the step count usually is. If there's a couple of stages, you're usually pumping up some big numbers, because I don't know if you know this, but a new study has come out and they're saying you need to do 20,000 steps a day.
1: I thought it was 10,000.
0: I thought it was 10,000 too.
1: Oh,
0: but it's jumped up to 20,000.
1: Well, hopefully, I mean, like you said, steps at festivals, it's where you clock up the most.
0: Yeah.
1: And this is at Mindle Beach, right across the over from the gardens. It's a big area.
0: Yeah.
1: Like, if I'm looking at you, Sam, I'm thinking you need to get at least 100,000.
0: 100,000.
1: Bank yourself up for the week. Then you can just kick back and do nothing.
0: Ask me how much I did yesterday.
1: How many did you do?
0: I did 1,200.
1: 1,200?
0: Yeah.
1: I was thinking, you said 12, I'm like, 1,000? That's pretty good.
0: I did 1,200.
1: Well, to win these double passes.
0: And I got shin splints.
1: 1,200. To win these double passes to go see the Australian Youth Orchestra, we want to know, we're calling us some Bass in the Grass regulars. How many steps are you racking up at Bass in the Grass? 8941-1001.
0: How many steps did you do last year, in the last couple of years?
1: Yeah. From a previous Fezzy, we want to know, because we want to know, how do we prepare? How are we going to prepare our legs? Well, Sam's legs, no doubt.
0: Yeah. No, I got shin splints, dude. It's insane. Win yourself a double pass to the Australian Youth Orchestra. AANT Centre has turned 40. And to celebrate, we are giving away double passes daily this week. 8941-1001. How many steps are you racking up at Bass in the Grass this year?

0: It's Samba, Home Wrecker, Hot 100. You got Sam and Ant here. We're talking bass in the grass. More specifically, how many steps do you usually rack up during bass in the grass?
1: We're trying to sort of prepare ourselves. This is Sam and I's first bass in the grass. We know the step count gets pretty high, so we need to know, what the hell are we getting into?
0: Yeah, let's go to Joel. So, Joel, you told us you've haven't been for a little while, but when you did go, how many steps did you usually count up?
2: Honestly, like, you guys left me on hold for a bit there, and I actually got to count up how long it's been since I've been there, and it's been 17 years.
0: Wow.
2: But I performed, so I me and my group, we actually performed with Bliss and Esso at the 2009 Bass in the Grass.
0: What?
2: Yeah. So it was a big day. We had Living End there. We were running around with Gabriella Chilmi and everything, and we just,
0: wow.
2: Honestly, I would have clocked up at least, I reckon, 40,000 steps just running around, catching up with everyone, meeting people, and doing the do.
1: Mate, 40,000 is a minimum, I reckon. Really, really well done. Can you give a shout out? What was the name of your group?
2: Oh, my name's Horror MC. Me and the boys were Push Crew. I actually help run a marketing and sales group that helps young performers and young artists in the Northern Territory, up and coming artists. So we're called Creative NT, and we're helping keep the dream alive for others. Going to the youth choir, hopefully, you know, I'll get tickets to go and I can go check that out and showcase some of their skills down there too.
0: Yeah, fantastic, mate. Are you going to go this year? You going to break the drought?
2: Yep.
0: Yeah, I love it, mate. Hey, we'll see you there. Let's go to Nathan. Nathan, mate, how many steps are you going to count up at Bass in the Grass? Talk to us.
3: I've never been to the event, but I would love to go.
0: Mm-hmm.
3: And I'm going to be traffic management in the drop-off zone, so I'm probably going to end up doing about 2,000 to 10,000 steps because I'm not going to be able to walk too far from my Aussie.
0: Right, okay, so you're keeping the numbers low, which I really like. I think I might have to... Can I hang around with you? Because I'm trying to keep my numbers low. I've got some shin splints on the go.
3: I've got a wrist splint on, so yeah, come stand.
1: Yeah, get a room, you two. Jesus. Nathan, though, don't sell yourself short. Traffic control is very, very important, especially down at Mindook Beach. I reckon you're going to rack up 20K. Look, we love both of those answers, but Sam, I think we've got to give it to Joel.
0: Oh, Joel performed.
1: Performing at Bass in the Grass and all the work he's doing up here for the youth. Yep, those double passes, the Australian Youth Orchestra, are going to Joel. But the AANT Centre has turned 40 and they're celebrating double passes all week. Make sure you tune in.
0: Hey, after 7:30, and I do want to touch on this topic again. Am I a coward? It's a hot one.
1: It is a hot one. Okay, that's up to 7:30.
0: She's sticking around. The Naughties tunes you love. Are you

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8: Hi there, Tani Maxwell with your local news update. The CLP government is rolling out a multi-billion dollar infrastructure spend across the territory in its 2026-27 budget. The package includes $4.25 billion for roads, housing, schools and police infrastructure, with $608 million earmarked for remote housing and a record $1.73 billion for education. Treasurer Bill Yan says it targets housing shortages, social housing demand and support for vulnerable children.
9: $22.8 million to support community housing providers with applications to the Commonwealth's Housing Australia Future Fund, round three, and $20 million over 2 years to strengthen statutory out-of-home care.
8: Territorians are being urged to use insect repellent and wear protective clothing after the potentially deadly Murray Valley encephalitis virus was detected in the Top End. The mosquito-borne virus claimed two lives in the NT during a 2023 outbreak, and we're being warned to watch for symptoms including headaches, fever, confusion and seizures. Director of Entomology Nina Kurooks says MVE has been found in Darwin's northern suburbs.
10: Just recently, one pool of mosquitoes tested positive for MVE here around Darwin, around the northern suburbs. But unfortunately, there have also been most likely two MVE cases in Alice Springs. One of them has been confirmed.
8: And Larrakia Primary School has been named the NT's top-performing public school. The ranking, published by News Corp, assesses schools on NAPLAN results, student-to-staff ratios and attendance levels. Larrakia secured first place with an average Year 5 NAPLAN score of 512, followed by Parap and Alloa Primary.
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11: Morning, I'm Rob McLennan. The US says its war with Iran is moving into a defensive phase and it will not be launching further attacks. But Secretary of State Marco Rubio says US forces will hit back if they're attacked. The big four banks have been quick to pass on the latest interest rate hike as the Reserve Bank warns government spending is making it harder to control inflation. Shadow Treasurer Tim Wilson telling 7:30 he agrees.
12: The Treasurer has consistently poured debt petrol on the inflation fire and Australian households are paying the price.
11: Former PMs Tony Abbott and John Howard are calling for urgent action in remote Indigenous communities following the death of Kumanjai Little Baby. Accused killer Jefferson Lewis was excused from appearing in person at yesterday's court hearing. The case now adjourned until July. And the World Health Organization believes three people who've died from hantavirus on a cruise ship are the victims of a very rare human-to-human transmission. Starting with NRL, and South star Latrell Mitchell's broken his self-imposed media ban to celebrate Campbell Graham's 150th against the Sharks, excused from appearing in person at yesterday's

0: Now, so thought I'd come out and have a yarn and get on with it.
1: In AFL, Carlton will donate the $75,000 it's been fined over the Elijah Holland saga to mental health charity Headspace. That's after the league ruled the club brought the game into disrepute by keeping him on the field when he was clearly in distress.
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3: It's a cruisy run across Darwin this morning with light traffic and good early conditions across the main runs. If you're heading around Linco Road near the Palmerston Regional Hospital, though, it is affected by works, so allow a bit of extra time to get through there. Everywhere else, looking pretty good. Bandolin Drive, McMillan's Road and Bagot Road all moving nicely, no major delays. 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
5: Check of the tides first. High tide of 6.8 metres at 9 a.m. Low tide of 3 metres at 2:30 p.m. And another high tide of 6 metres at 8 p.m. Clear skies are expected for your Wednesday. Tops of 34 in the city, tops of 33 in the rural area, tops of 32 in Catherine, and now it's time to throw to Alana with Black Betty!
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7: This morning, good morning guys, I'm myself and Black Betty are parked up outside of Whole Life Pharmacy and Health Foods in the Nightcliffe Shopping Centre. 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Territory Spring Waters from the Legends Hydrating the Territory. I've got total safety merch that includes beanies, caps, water bottles, stubby coolers. I've got a $50 voucher thanks to lovely Allure. They're now doing makeup tattooing. I've got a $20 voucher from Fresh Batch Cafe down past the post office on the Woolies side. And finally, I have one bag of coffee beans from Jay's Coffee Bar. Mornings are hard. Coffee shouldn't be.
5: Oh, my word. You've got everything, Alana. Hey, after eight, we are giving away three double passes to the Great Northern Darwin Cup Day. But right after this, we've got a family pass to the Gold Coast Suns and St Kilda match that's happening this weekend. We're giving that away, but what do you think is going to happen this weekend? Suns or St Kilda, who you got?
7: I think, based on previous week's performances, I do think it's going to be a pretty close game. I've got the Suns, however, I'd like the St Kilda song, so I'm not going to be mad either way.
8: Well, I think you should be, because the Gold Coast Suns are Darwin's team.
7: Well, yeah, but neither of them are the Pies, so...
5: let's cut it, Mike. We hate the Pies over here. But that's right, giving away a family pass to the Suns, St Kilda match right after this.
8: Make sure you stick around. It's Dua Lipa, these walls. You're on Hot 100. Good Sam and Ann here. Good morning.

0: Dua Lipa, These Walls, Hot 100. You got Sam and Ant here, and I need your help, Darwin. Yesterday, I was speaking, well, that tire power. And I was speaking, and I was a little bit concerned.
1: I went to have a shower, all by myself. It was very dark.
2: Mm-hmm.
1: I turned on the light in the male's bathroom.
2: Yep.
1: There was 3 cane toads.
2: Mm.
1: One in sort of every corner except for the corner I was in.
2: Mm.
1: I did not go and have a shower.
2: Yeah, that was from your time camping over the weekend. And Sam, I backed you to the hills on this one. I think this was a responsible, safe thing to do.
0: Yeah.
2: Run away. Those 3 cane toads could have been up to something. But we've actually had some traction on the socials.
0: Right.
2: A few people messaged in. They called you the C word.
0: Well, they called me
2: A coward.
0: Oh, okay. Yeah,
2: yeah.
0: Even worse. Thinking about something else.
2: Yeah,
0: okay. Okay, so what? People are... Because you said I was sweet. Mate, I thought I was being a coward. You said I was all sweet.
2: I think you were being responsible. Those cane toads, who knows what germs they're carrying. But
0: yeah,
2: some people said because you didn't shower because of the 3 cane toads present, they're calling you a coward.
0: Right.
2: Mm.
0: Okay. Mm. I'm a little bit offended by that. Well, let's throw it out there. Let's throw it out there to the people of Darwin. Because I think the people listening to this show, they would not call me a coward to my face.
2: Good idea. 8941-1001. Can you guys help us sort this out? Was Sam being a coward by running out of the shower when there was 3 cane toads there? The best caller will score themselves this family pass of the Gold Coast Suns against St Kilda. It's at TIO Stadium, 9th of May at TIO Stadium. Tickets are available, or you can call in right now and shed some light. Was Sam being a coward in this situation?
0: Yeah. Am I a coward? 8941. In general, am I a coward? 8941-1001. Give us a call. We'll grab you that double pass. The Gold Coast Suns take on St.
2: Kilda. Family pass, not even a double
0: family pass.
2: Family pass.
0: TIO Stadium, May 9th. You're in Hot 100. You got Sam and Ant here. I don't think people are going to call me a coward.
2: I don't think so. I think they'll be pretty kind to you.
0: Yeah. Give us a call, though. 8941-1001.

0: Jumper, St. Elmo's Fire, Hot 100. You got Sam and Ant here. And yesterday we were speaking. We went camping over the weekend. And I had a bit of a cowardly act. This is what happened.
1: I went to have a shower all by myself. It was very dark.
2: Mm-hmm.
1: I turned on the light in the male's bathroom.
2: Yep.
1: There was 3 cane toads.
2: Mm.
1: One in sort of every corner except for the corner I was in.
2: Mm.
1: I did not go and have a shower.
3: Sam, I thought what you did was responsible and correct, but a lot of people are actually calling you the C word. That's right, a coward.
0: Oh, God. I thought it was the other C word.
3: So we threw it out to you guys on 8941-1001. Was Sam actually being a coward?
0: Let's go to Kate. Kate, good morning. Now, you're not going to call me a coward, are you? Was I being a coward in this situation?
4: No way, Sam.
0: Thank you.
4: I'll be honest. I am terrified of those things. They remind me, and I always say to my kids, if you're a bad person, you'll come back as a cane toad because they are so ugly.
0: They are ugly, and you know what? I think they conspired against me because I couldn't. There was one in each corner.
3: They were working in unison. You're right.
0: Yeah, absolutely. Yeah. So you think fair enough? Don't even worry about the shower. You're going to bed stinky.
4: Yep, 100%. You know, mate, I don't know if it's because we're all from New South Wales, you know, down south, we're all a bit different, we're not used to them, but I don't like them.
3: Kate, you're telling us what we want to hear, so you're putting yourself in a good stead for that family pass. We do also have Ollie on the line. Ollie, what do you reckon? Do you think Sam was being a coward for not showering with these cane toads?
5: Definitely.
3: Okay, Ollie, now what do you think? Because how old are you, Ollie?
5: 9.
0: Oh, Ollie, you're fearless, though, as a child. You have no fears or anxieties.
3: Okay, so why do you think Sam was being a coward, Ollie?
5: We catch them with tongs and put them in the freezer.
0: Okay, that's quite hectic. That's quite full on. What do you do with them when they're frozen?
5: We take them and bring them in the bin.
3: It frees them to death. That's what they're doing. And you know what? That's actually a very humane way to kill cane toads, which, you know, I mean, they are a pest. So I tip my hat to you
0: beats
3: for that, Ollie.
0: Beats the cricket bat cover drive.
3: So you think Sam is a coward, you reckon, Ollie? Is that what you're saying?
5: Yep.
0: I don't really know what to say,
3: Sam,
0: Ollie.
3: Sam, the floor is yours, Sam. Please
0: really
3: respond
0: to
3: Ollie.
0: Say. What can I say to him?
3: Yeah?
0: Well, I think you are.
3: How do you recommend Sam next time? How should he have handled that situation? You got 3 cane toads in the shower. What would you do?
5: Grab them by the back legs.
3: Ooh.
0: You're not grabbing them by the back legs, Ollie. Don't lie. You're scared of them too, and that's okay.
3: Getting fed some information.
0: Yeah.
3: And you know what? Ollie, ignore Sam's last remark. I believe you wholeheartedly. I know I've been familiar with the freezer technique. Grabbing them by the back legs. You know what? I'm not privy
0: That's
3: to that,
0: gnarly.
3: But you sound pretty bloody territory
0: you
3: tough,
0: know
3: mate.
0: What? You know what? I appreciate the boldness and I appreciate you saying it to my face, Ollie. We're going to give you that family pass to go see the Gold Coast Suns. Are you a Gold Coast Suns supporter? Yeah, good answer.
3: Perfect. Good on you, Ollie. Hey, guys, make sure you stick around after 8 o'clock. We do have not one, not two, but 3 double passes for you to go see Darwin Cup Day. Stick around after 8. We'll tell you how you can score those.
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1: Hey, make sure you go to hot100fm.com.au if you want to be a part of Sam and Ann's showdown. That's right, we are looking for under 17 sporting teams up here in the NT. We'll train you and then Sam and I will go against each other, team versus team, coach versus coach. It's all thanks to the legends at Jape Homemaker Village. And here's another little incentive. Every kid goes home with a Domino's voucher.
0: But if you win, I'll give you two pizzas.
1: Do you want to say that on air? Do you want to actually make that a firm
0: commitment? I just
1: said
0: that on air.
1: Yeah. So you are going to do that?
0: Yep.
1: So for the next team that wins, if you win, you will make sure they all get two vouchers, two Domino's vouchers.
0: Yep. I'm going to do that.
1: Yep.
0: Yep.
1: Because we are an honest show. So
0: we're the most honest show, and I'm going to do it.
1: You're going to make sure it happens?
0: I will make sure that I ask that it happens.
1: Okay. Because I think we have got some netball coming up in our for the next Sam and Ant showdown, which I'm very excited with.
0: Yeah,
1: the Falcons.
0: I'm really excited about.
1: And so if you win, you're going to make sure every girl that on your team gets an extra pizza voucher.
0: I'm going to try my best, yes.
1: So you're backtracking already from
0: definitely
1: to try the best?
0: Not backtracking at all. I'm not backtracking at all. What I do want to know is what's after 8 o'clock?
1: After 8 o'clock, we are giving away three double passes to the Darwin Cup, Monday, 3rd of August. This is probably the biggest race up here in the NT. And we've got three double passes to give away. Yes, you heard us correctly. How can you score them? After 8 o'clock, you better listen in.
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11: A man has been arrested after allegedly threatening a taxi driver with an edged weapon during an aggravated robbery. Police allege the 27-year-old man was picked up by a taxi on Mitchell Street early Sunday morning before threatening the driver with the weapon and demanding he was driven to Casuarina. The offender allegedly demanded the driver hand over his phone and cash before the victim drove to Royal Darwin Hospital, parking the car and running to security for help. Police arrested the man on hospital grounds and he's facing multiple charges, including going armed in public. Frontline healthcare in the NT is set for a major boost under the CLP government's 2026-27 budget. Handed down on Tuesday, a record $2.56 billion is being allocated to the NT health budget, an increase of $231.8 million. Treasurer Bill Yan says the funding will deliver critical upgrades and additional facilities.
14: $18.3 million per annum to open the new 32-bed ward at Royal Darwin Hospital, an additional $10 million per annum for road ambulance expansion, and $20.6 million to support a new aged care facility next to the Palmerston Regional Hospital.
11: And the Darwin Esplanade won't be heritage listed after the CLP government moved to reject the proposal. The Property Council of Australia's NT division has welcomed the decision, warning heritage listing could have limited events, maintenance and future upgrades. NT Executive Director Ruth Palmer says the decision aligns with the NT planning scheme and keeps the precinct open for community use.
15: For us, it really went against the whole purpose of the area plan, but also squashes that certainty or investor opportunity as well. But also, we want to be able to use our beautiful Esplanade for our events that, you know, we have seen on the Esplanade and make it a place for people that people can go and enjoy.
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16: Hello, I'm Rob McLennan, and we're being warned the latest rate hike might not be the last. Reserve Bank Governor Michelle Bullock vowing to do whatever it takes to control inflation. Shadow Treasurer Tim Wilson says that is a big worry.
17: We've got a lot of mums and dads sitting around the kitchen tables of the nation who'll be very worried that the RBA is assuming interest rates will continue to rise.
16: The US says the offensive phase of the Iran war is over and its forces are now in defensive mode. Meantime, Donald Trump says the ceasefire remains and Iran's navy has been reduced to little boats.
18: Pea shooters, you know, the pea shooters, little boat with little, you know why? Because they don't have any boats anymore. Their navy is comprised of, they call them little boats.
16: Former Prime Ministers Tony Abbott and John Howard are backing calls for urgent intervention in top-end Indigenous camps following the alleged abduction and murder of five-year-old Kumanjai little baby. And the cruise ship at the centre of a hantavirus outbreak is headed to the Canary Islands for disinfection. The AFL's ordered all clubs to appoint a full-time psychologist in the wake of the Elijah Hollands affair at Carlton. The league says the Blues brought the game into disrepute by allowing the 24-year-old to stay on the field during a mental health episode. The $75,000 fine donated to Headspace. In NRL, former league great Braith Anastas criticised the Bulldogs as their season unravels for playing Lockie Galvin as a halfback when he should be a 5/8. That's the latest news in sport.
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19: Still a cruisy run at this stage. No major issues to report. All the majors are moving nicely. Tuggeranong Drive and the Stuart Highway looking okay in all directions, although that is some road damage on Tuggeranong Drive. Near Tivendale Road, take care when passing through that stretch. Sushi Hub has it all for Mother's Day. 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Sushi Hub, so fresh, so good, so eat now. Hot 100's 20-song marathon from 9 this morning.
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1: Checking the tides first. High tide of 6.8 metres at 9 a.m. Low tide of 3 metres at 2:30 p.m. And another high tide of 6 metres at 8 p.m. You got clear skies for your Wednesday. Tops of 34 in the city. Tops of 33 in the rural area. And tops of 32 in Katherine.
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0: Good morning. Good morning. It's Sam and Ant here for your hump day. It's a pleasure to be hanging out with you after 8:30. Ant, we do have intern Dante here in the studio. He's playing a bass in the grass. We need to write his rider for him.
1: Yeah, because he's been a little bit shy and he wants what he wants to put on there, but we're going to get aggressive with him. Hey, right after this, this is so exciting. We have not one, not two, but three double passes to give away for the Darwin Cup. That's right. Darwin Cup Day is on Monday, the 3rd of August. You can get tickets for $60 at Moshtix, or you can stick around after this because we have three double passes to give away to the Darwin Cup Day.
0: Yeah, make sure you stick around. You're on Hot 100. You got Sam and Ant here right now. It's Red Hot Chili Peppers, Scar Tissue. It's all thanks to Harvey Norman Darwin. It's on up next. Stick around. You're on Hot.

0: It's the Red Hot Chili Peppers, Scar Tissue, Hot 100. You got Sam and Ant here.
1: Hey, time is ticking. The 60-hour Darwin Cup Day, the flash sale is on with the Great Northern Darwin Cup Day tickets. 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Get yours at Moshtix or you can call in right now because we've got 3 double passes to give away to the Great Northern Darwin Cup Day, Monday, 3rd of August. All I want to know is, because Sam, we are getting swept up in rodeo hype. The Noonamar Rodeo is on May 23rd.
0: Yeah, a couple of weeks away.
1: We've got decked out from Ariat with all the amazing rodeo gear. We've got everything. I was actually at Casuarina Square the other day, and I walked past, I saw the people at Ariat, and I said, g'day, because we filmed that video, Where the Hell's Noonamar? And I said, I was having a chat, and I said, oh, and I washed the jeans, you know, just like you said. And they're like, oh, did you do a bit of farm work or something? I'm like, no, just, you know, that video, we just did that. And they said, you washed your jeans after that?
0: I've heard that you don't wash, like, farmy station jeans.
1: Yeah.
0: I've heard that before.
1: I'm washing my jeans after every single use, mainly because I love this outfit. I'm like, I don't want to wreck it.
0: I mainly don't wash them because I'm a bit of a pig and a slob.
1: Mm.
0: So I haven't done washing in about 4 weeks.
1: Well, that's the people at Ariat. They were sort of like, why'd you wash them after one use? And it got me thinking, when do you wash your jeans? Because, like, it's a particular item of clothing. Undies, you're washing your undies every single time.
0: But is there a difference between station jeans and, like, a regular jean?
1: Well, I'm taking more care of these because these are my pride and joys.
0: These are tougher tougher.
1: They are tougher, you're right, because it's like the actual real stuff that the station wearers, they wear. So, look, on 89411001, the top 3 callers will get these double passes to the Darwin Cup Day. We just want to know, when do you wash your jeans? Are you doing it every time? Do you not wash them at all? We want to know on 89411001.
0: When do you wash your jeans? If you're stationed, go a Hot 100. You got Sam and Antti. We'll take your calls next. Everyone's getting a double pass. Give us a call.

0: It's Miles Smith. Stay Hot 100. You got Sam and Ant here.
1: We are asking the question, when do you wash your jeans? We've got the Noonamar Rodeo coming up on May 23rd. I want to make sure I'm looking spick and spam in my Ariat gear.
0: Yeah, we got fitted out by Ariat, the lovely people at Ariat, and we got some station jeans, like some really high quality farming jeans.
1: And I've been washing those jeans after every use because I want to make sure I look my best for the Noonamar Rodeo.
0: I haven't washed them once, mainly because I'm lazy and I'm a grub. But we want to know, when do you wash your jeans? Because I've heard, I've heard rumors that the farmers, you don't wash your jeans for a little while.
1: Full stop. So we want to get a gauge. Darwin, when do you wash your jeans? We've got Leanne on the line. Leanne, when do you wash your jeans? Leanne, are you with us?
2: Yes, I wash them once a wear.
1: Once a wear. I like it. See, I'm taking this route too, Leanne, because I'm quite cautious. What's your sort of headspace with the once a wear washing?
2: Oh, it just makes you feel nice and clean and, yeah, it looks good.
0: Okay, I'm sticking with the don't wash them at all. I think I'm sticking with that one, mainly because I'm a little bit of a grub. Let's go to Nicole. Let's see what Nicole has to say. Nicole, how often do you wash your jeans?
1: Nicole, you're there. How often do you wash your jeans?
3: Hello.
1: Nicole, can you hear us? I think we're losing Nicole, unfortunately. We'll try to get back to her a little bit later. But we also have Paula on the line right now. Paula, can you hear us, firstly?
4: Yes, I can.
1: Okay, great. Paula, when do you wash your jeans?
4: I think you need to have a good 3 or 4 wears to make them comfy.
0: Yeah.
4: Unless you've been out on Mitchell Street and you cop a drink on the dance floor.
0: Right, okay. You know what, Paul? I think even then, let them soak a little bit.
1: Well, hang on. If you're getting a vodka raspberry, you're washing it straight away. Vodka lime soda, that's effectively water, so you'll let that, you know, you could let that sink. But I like it.
4: But also, if you're dancing hard, you're going to get pretty sweaty.
1: That's true.
0: Yeah, especially here in Darwin. I still think just let them ride, baby. I haven't washed mine. I've had them for a few months, and I've done some pretty freaky stuff in them.
1: Paula, what do you think about that? Do you think that's a bit too far?
4: That's a bit rank.
1: We absolutely love it. Wow, there you go. 3 to 4 wears. I do kind of like that little sweet spot, if I'm honest there.
0: Yeah, it's not too bad. You're in Hot 100. Hey, everybody that called in is grabbing one of those double passes to the races after 8:30. We are getting Dante in the studio. We need to write up his rider, Ant.
1: Yes, he's playing at Bass in the Grass. We need to give him a little helping hand.
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0: 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Speaking of flying away,
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0: 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How was that segue?
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0: 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Bonjour.
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0: Noah Khan, The Great Divide, Hot 100. You got Sam and Ants here. It is sneaking up on us. Bass in the Grass is upon us.
1: Oh, we can't wait. It is next Saturday at Mindle Beach. I mean, the lineup is absolutely huge. There's international acts like Denzel Curry, rap superstar, and Galantis, the European DJs.
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1: Our very own Swear Bear Dante. 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
0: Yeah, we're going to help him flesh it out a little bit after 8:30. 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
11: Hey there, Tani Maxwell with your local news update. Anti-police have intercepted a bus travelling from Darwin to Katherine, arresting a woman allegedly linked to an aggravated burglary in Darwin CBD. Police say a group broke into a Smith Street Mall store early Tuesday after its glass door had been broken, with multiple offenders fleeing with stolen goods when officers arrived. A 37-year-old man was arrested nearby, with investigations identifying a woman who left Darwin on a commercial bus service later that morning. Katherine General Duties intercepted the bus and took the 42-year-old woman into custody. Investigations remain ongoing. A serious mosquito-borne virus has resurfaced in the Top End, triggering a public health alert across the territory. Murray Valley encephalitis virus has been detected in mosquitoes around Darwin and Greater Darwin, with the rare but potentially fatal disease linked to two deaths in 2023. Director of Entomology Nina Kurooks says people should watch for symptoms, including fever, drowsiness and confusion.
12: Severe headache, fever, nausea and vomiting, and muscle ache all can then progress to drowsiness, confusion and seizures, especially in young children. Severe cases may result in delirium and coma and can lead to death.
11: And the anti-government has ruled out heritage listing for the Darwin Esplanade in a move the property sector says safeguards the precinct's future. The Property Council of Australia's anti-division warns heritage protection could have stalled upgrades and tourism events in one of Darwin's most iconic locations. Anti-executive director Ruth Palmer says the decision keeps the Esplanade open for growth.
13: Now, we're not talking about, you know, whacking up all these buildings or hotels like right on the Esplanade, but even for things like events, hard and soft infrastructure, so whether that's toilet facilities, additional playgrounds or even boardwalks, there would have been no opportunity to do any of that.
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14: Morning, I'm Rob McLennan. Two marine rescuers are among three people killed after a yacht capsized off the New South Wales coast. It happened near Ballina last night. Four people making it safely to shore. A marine rescue vessel sent to help also rolled in heavy seas. A large media contingent and extra security at a court in Darwin this morning for the appearance of accused child killer Jefferson Lewis. The 47-year-old is alleged to have kidnapped and murdered 5-year-old Kumanjai little baby in Alice Springs. Mortgage holders are bracing for another rate hit today, a jump of 0.25%. We'll add about $91 a month to the average $600,000 mortgage. CanStar Sally Tyndall says it will also make it harder for would-be home buyers.
15: A rate hike today would translate into about $12,000 off their maximum borrowing capacity.
14: And a cruise ship on which three people have died from a hantavirus outbreak has been refused permission to dock at Cape Verde off the African coast. AFL side GWS is reportedly open to a name change down the track. President Tim Reid says no one from Sydney's western suburbs refers to themselves as being from Greater Western Sydney. A couple of milestones coming up on Saturday night when Souths host Cronulla at Accor Stadium in the NRL. It's game number 150 for Bunnies centre Campbell Graham and 100 for Nico Hines, who says it will be a tough one.
16: They've been playing some really good footy. Obviously Latrell's on fire at the moment and, you know, they're sitting pretty in the top form.
14: That's the latest news in sport.
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17: Little busy Tiger Brenner Drive inbound approaching Garramilla Boulevard in the Darwin CBD, also parts of McBean, Kavanagh and Daly. Parap Road, southbound at Stewart Highway and Tiger Brenner Drive at Woolmer Road. Also Tiger Brenner Drive at Benison Road.
16: They've been playing some really good footy. Obviously Latrell's on fire at the moment and, you know, they're sitting pretty in the top four.

0: Madeline Drive in Bat at Lee Point Road in Leanya and Stewart Highway in Bat at Berrimah Road. Get that Queensland holiday feeling at Flight Centre. Escape to Port Douglas for 4 nights, 4-star with sunset sailing from $299 per person. Book now with Flight Centre. Hot 100's 20-song marathon from 9 this morning.
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2: 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Hot 100's tides and weather.
3: Check of the tides first. High tide of 6.8 metres at 9 a.m. Low tide of 3 metres at 2.30 p.m. And another high tide of 6 metres at 8 p.m. You've got clear skies for your Wednesday. Tops are 34 in the city. Tops are 33 in the rural area. And tops are 32 in Katherine.
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6: Good morning. It's Sam and Ant here for your Wednesday, your hump day, Anthony. There's been some really famous artists that are flunking. Their tours aren't doing well, and I think I know why.
3: Really?
6: I've tracked it down.
3: Let's lock into that soon. But before that, we are delighted to have Bass in the Grass lineup DJ. Dante Moz. He's with us in the studio right now. Dante, you're playing the bass in the grass.
7: Yes, I am.
3: Yeah, you get to catch him at 5:35, but you have never done a rider before, is that right?
7: Yes, I've never done a rider before. I didn't even know what it was.
6: Well, don't worry, our friend. We are going to sort you out up next, okay? Don't you worry. You're on Hot 100. You got Sam and Ant here right now. It's JD.

0: Jason Derulo in my head. Hot 100. You got Sam and Ant here with Bass in the Grass creeping up on us. We do have one of the artists and one of our good friends, also our intern, Dante, here in the studio. DJ D-Malls.
1: Hello, hello. How are we doing?
0: Yeah, very good. Thank you, mate.
1: Thank you.
0: Now, we are here to help you because you have a rider. For those people that don't know, a rider is sort of a request you get to put in through the venue, and they will give you whatever you need in the green room, whether it be beers, not in Dante's scenario, but like food.
2: It's basically
0: Skittles.
2: Food and drink is what, yeah, is the main crux of a rider. So Dante, you've never had to give a venue a rider before, right?
1: Yeah, I've never had to do one ever in
0: this
1: my life.
0: This is huge. This is so exciting. I'm so excited for you.
1: We're here
0: to help you.
1: Thank you. I really need it.
2: Pretty much, Dante, you are playing a Bass in the Grass. This is Darwin's biggest festival. So you do have, you have earned that right to ask for what you want. I want to know, what is your favorite food and what's your favorite drink ever?
1: All right. Well, favorite food is a parmy, obviously.
2: You're asking for a Parmesan. Chuck a Parmesan on there.
0: I like that. Get one from Cool Spot. They're amazing. It's just down the road.
1: I've actually never had a Parmy from Cool Spot.
0: They're one of the best.
2: They're gargantuan. What's your favorite drink?
1: Favorite drink would have to be a Coke Zero.
2: Great. You don't just ask for a Coke Zero. You want a case of Coke Zeros.
1: Okay.
2: This is a rider we're talking about. And also, just before, your parents, right? I want you to figure out, because your parents, I assume, they're going to be back behind the decks with you.
1: Yeah.
0: Yeah, they can grab, they can. You can put a couple of beers for your dad.
1: I think so.
2: Whatever your dad's favorite drink is, ask for those drinks, and same with your mum. They deserve it. They're going to be back there with you. They're supporting you.
1: Now, they do deserve it.
0: The thing with a rider is you always have to have something kind of outrageous just to see if they do it.
1: That is true, I guess, yeah.
0: Yeah. What can we do? Something that's like...
2: Well, what's something, Dante, that you've always kind of wanted to try, always wanted to have, but you, like Sam said, it's been a bit too outrageous?
1: I'd have to say I've never had croc bites before.
0: Oh, croc bites? What's a croc bite?
1: I think
0: is that
1: like
0: those little burgers?
1: No, I think it's like actual croc just in little tiny balls.
2: So see, like beer battered... It's like beer battered croc.
0: Yeah, okay.
2: This
0: yeah.
2: is great, Dante.
0: Croc bites, put it on there.
2: And it shows how you're salt of the earth, NT as well. And I think the people at Bass in the Grass are going to appreciate that when they see that in your rider.
0: Yep.
1: I hope they do.
0: Can you send that off today?
1: Yeah, I can, yeah.
0: Okay,
2: let's recap. We've got Coke Zeros, case of them. You want a chicken parmy, you want croc bites, get some stuff for your mum and dad. And while you're there, Sam and I, you know, Carlton Dry is usually our go, so
0: okay.
2: do with that information as you will.
1: Okay, I'll try and put it down for you.
0: Yeah, you don't know.

0: Lost Frequencies, the Tempered Trap, Hot 100. You got Sam and Ant here. It's all thanks to Harvey Norman Darwin. There's a theory going around right now, Anthony, about superstars, Post Malone-esque superstars.
1: Okay. What's the theory?
0: It's called Blue Dot Fever. There is a bit of a concern because these people aren't these people are touring to Australia. Mm-hmm. You know, Taylor Swift, Drake, Post Malone, and they're getting the Blue Dot Fever, which is they're not selling out their shows, and they're having that. You know, when you're on Ticketek, it's like all the seats available. It's those blue dots. Like that's where you can sit.
1: Yeah, yeah.
0: There's a plethora of blue dots. Now, people are concerned because they're going to these major cities and not selling out. I think I know why.
1: Why is that?
0: Well, first of all, it's like to see Post Malone, it's like $250.
1: Tickets are ridiculous.
0: Which
1: nowadays.
0: Is insane. You could see 12 acts at Base in the Grass May 16th for like $150.
1: Fraction of the price.
0: Of the price. Also, none of these artists are coming to Darwin, not even the Northern Territory.
1: Yeah, exactly. We've always been hard done by. It's usually Sydney and Melbourne, maybe Brisbane. They're the only ones in Australia.
0: And what also annoys me is they say, yeah, we're coming to Australia. We're going to Auckland. That's across the ditch, another country.
1: Come on.
0: Scrap Auckland, come to Darwin.
1: You're right. We do really miss out on the superstar levels. I mean, it was Grace Base in the Grass. They got Macklemore a few years ago as well, which would have been huge. But you're right, because I think the people of Darwin... Talking about the appreciation we'd show for some of those acts.
0: Oh, mate. If we got Post Malone, I think you could probably fill out Mindle Beach.
1: You'd fill out
0: Mindle Beach concert.
1: Mitchell Street.
0: Well, that's a great idea.
1: Mindle Beach concert. I think they've already thought of that. It's called Bass in the Grass.
0: Oh, yeah. Well. Great minds think
1: alike. But you're right. We'd appreciate it way more. The people in Sydney, they'd barely look up for the reels that they're watching during the show, I reckon. Yeah. It's just too oversaturated for them.
0: And it's too expensive.
1: Yeah. Post Malone, I know you're listening and you're hanging on every word.
0: Yeah, I know.
1: Come to Darwin.
0: Yeah.
1: We'll figure out a place to get a venue that's big enough.
0: Yeah, I don't care if there's not a venue that's big enough. We'll host you at Perap, those units there at Perap.
1: AANT, Amphitheatre, Perap, whatever. We're going to get
0: an oval. We'll build a stadium.
1: I'll
0: build a stadium. I don't really know how to.
1: Yeah, we'll figure that out.
0: We'll figure it out.
1: It comes out later. Let's get married.
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1: 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Make sure you get in on this deal because the carnival stack too. Gala Ball, Ladies Day, Derby Day. 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

0: Jews in Texas for a Wednesday, Hot 100. You got Sam and Ant here. We are giving away more family passes to the Gold Coast Suns taking on St Kilda tomorrow at 7:30.
1: We've got also amazing double passes for the AANT Centre. It's their 40th birthday, and we are giving away more double passes to the Darwin Cup Day on August 3rd. It's all tomorrow, so make sure you tune in.
0: We're out of here, though. Zai is taking over. Enjoy the rest of your day. Bye.
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14: Hi there, Tani Maxwell with your local news update. The CLP government is pouring a record $654 million into frontline policing in its 2026-27 budget, a $46 million increase from last year. The funding includes a major recruitment push for more than 150 new police officers, alongside $176 million for new police homes and six new stations. Treasurer Bill Yan says the investment will strengthen frontline policing and support officers on the ground.
15: Supporting the rollout of the brand new 212 strong police public safety officer workforce, backed by an additional $48 million over 4 years and $15.8 million of ongoing funding. This is providing visible patrols in public places and freeing more experienced police to focus on serious crime.
14: NT Health is urging Territorians to protect themselves after the detection of the rare but potentially fatal Murray Valley encephalitis virus. The mosquito-borne virus can trigger severe headaches, fever, confusion and seizures, with severe cases leading to death. Director of Entomology Nina Kurooks says simple precautions can reduce the risk.
9: and to use the insect repellent, put on the long sleeve shirts and pants, cover up the feet, preferably light color clothing because mosquitoes are attracted to dark colors, and use the insect repellents that contain the DEET, the picaridin, or the oil of lemon eucalyptus PMD.
14: And the new member for Nightcliff has officially been sworn into Parliament. Labour's Ed Smelt will join the Shadow Ministry, taking on multiple portfolios, including housing, tourism and infrastructure. Mr Smelt is a former civil engineer and City of Darwin councillor, winning the March by-election by 158 votes.
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16: To NRL with a double injury blow for the Tigers, Adam Dewey and Sam Fainu facing extended stints on the sidelines. Adam has a dislocated shoulder. Sam will miss up to 12 weeks with a serious foot injury. In AFL, Brisbane veteran Josh Dunkley is rejecting talk of a culture problem at the club after the leaking of images of a whiteboard that listed opponents' strengths and weaknesses. But he's told 360 it's given them something to think about.
17: Obviously learning out from the experience that we've had, but at the end of the day, it's something that we really pride ourselves on is our opposition analysis.
16: That's the latest news in sport.
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18: Few cars, McMinn and Kavanagh Streets in the Darwin CBD, also Stewart Highway outbound at Temple Terrace in Yarrawonga. And a heads up, surface repair night works will be taking place tonight on Wishart Road between Berrima Road and Kirkland Road. The works will take place from 7pm tonight through to 5am tomorrow morning. Wishart Road will remain open during the works with traffic management and signage in place. 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
1: 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The works will take place from 7pm tonight through to 5am tomorrow morning. 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